99.5 Kiss Rock, San Antonio. It's me, Melanie Cruz. Hi, hello, friend. Happy Turds Day. I hope your day has been great. I have great news for you. My sunburn stopped hurting. I guess that's really not great news for you. It's great news for me, though. My sunburn stopped hurting. And now I'm having a good time.

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1: 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I get no more money because of this giant loser. 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I can't make money off this stupid little...
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3: Some overcast going into the evening, dropping down to a low of 82.
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If you go to KSAT's website, they do have a list of community events, both free and paid, where you can go watch the fireworks, do fun events with the kiddos. 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

it turns out I might be a little dyslexic, guys. Stupid. I'm so freaking stupid, guys. I don't know how to read. You know what's funny is I've actually been listening to this band for a while now and have never actually said it out loud until recently. And I'm pronouncing it wrong because I don't know how to read. Periphery. It's periphery, not periphery. I'm sorry. Guys, I'm so freaking dumb. I swear to God. A Pale White Dot, their U.S. tour, November 13th at the Boeing Center at Techport. Tomorrow night during Midnight Metal. I'll tell you when to win through your Kiss Rocks app, okay? But I'm not going to say it right, apparently.

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It's me, Melanie Cruz, in 30 minutes. It's going to be like the 90s. Like you love and remember so fondly, I'm sure. 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

0: 95.5 Kiss Rock San Antonio. It's me, Melanie Cruz. It's time for it to smell like the 90s. Excuse me. I am a little sick right now, just to let you know. 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

okay because for whatever reason, I can't escape them, honestly. Like, my kids aren't into them, but it is all over my social media, and I am getting sick of it. So we're going to talk about this one a little bit. It's time for your Smells Like the 90s Nostalgic History Lesson. And tonight, we're going to talk about squishies, okay? If you have even a slightest bit of social media, you have seen that squishies and Neatos and just fidget toys have taken over our children's world. So, here are some of my favorite squishies from the 90s. Do you remember the eyeball squishy? It was all bloody looking, and then you squished and the eyeball came out. Loved those. And then, of course, the spiky ball squishies that were basically full of air, and they had a little loop where you could put them on your finger, then you could bounce them against your hand, kind of like a, what are they called, ping pong ball thingy. And then, of course, we all know the original, the OG tube squishy. I don't remember what they were called, but they were water-filled toys. It was basically, you know, your girl's real first experience. And I'm sure some boys' first experience.

0: 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The grocery store music guy. But nowadays, you can choose the music anywhere with the Kiss Rocks app.
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Here's a fun statistic for you. Nearly 13,000 Americans on average will have some type of firework related injury the day of 4th of July. Do you want to be one of the 13,000? Then listen to me, okay? Here are a few tips just to keep you from being a statistic. Don't let your kids handle fireworks. Obviously, keep a big bucket of water next to you, preferably like a gallon or even a hose that you can turn on real quick. Light fireworks one at a time, okay? And space them out. So be at least 6 feet apart from other people doing fireworks, okay? This one's kind of obvious, never use fireworks under the influence of drugs or alcohol. And don't get cocky about it, okay? Because that's what's going to send you to the hospital. Don't know.

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1: Not a lot.
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It's time for If I Have to Know, You'll Have to Know. And here's something you actually should know. Because a holiday is coming up so quick and fast and in a hurry, even earlier today, cops are on top of it. SAPD is on top of it. Literally, as I'm talking, I am also watching out my studio window of somebody getting pulled over right here in the medical center. They are on top of it this year. So be safe, okay? And don't get got.

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99.5 Kiss Rock, San Antonio. It's me, Melanie Cruz. It's time to check in. How's everybody doing? Is anybody else getting sick? Oh, there's a few of us over here at the studio that's sick. Chris included. Sounded real gross today. And then he decided to tell me about last night when he threw up. I'm not sure why he insists on sharing such personal things.

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0: 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I'm learning. 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That being said, who cares how I say it? November 13th at the Boeing Center at Tech Port. 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

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Tomorrow morning on the show is another round of The Best Of. 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

99.5 Kiss Rock San Antonio. I am done for the evening. So that means I'm going to leave. But I shall return in the meantime. Some good rock finger 11. Some good advice. Wake up tomorrow morning. Billy Madison show 6 a.m. And some real advice. Go get your fireworks while they're still available. I'm Melanie Cruz.

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1: Before OnlyFans or anything, look up Melissa Midwest. 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
1: You just beep, beep, beep, beep.
2: 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Is it IMB? Or no, IMDb. Is that DD? What? Is that 2D? 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
4: 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First up, we've got Harrison wrapping his Dr. Pepper in a tiny quilt so it feels at home. 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And over to Becca, who's whispering affirmations to her can.
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3: Billy.
4: So I've been talking in the chat because, you know, we were talking about how these women, they don't like nice dudes. Right? How do you get thrown in the friend zone?
5: Why do girls put guys in the friend zone?
6: Because we don't like them. They're too nice.
4: Too nice. And I was telling you about the guy that will ignore women. So they'll get their number and then they'll put their number in that woman's phone. They'll either not text them at all or just text them once and then they'll wait a bunch. And a bunch of guys in the chat, they're like, I wish I had a game. And women are like, well, you know what? Ignoring men, that works too. And I was like, no, I don't. Not the kind of guy you want. It'll work on a Nard.
7: Yeah.
4: But it's not going to work.
7: But Nard is a big, I mean, doesn't he represent most guys?

0: guys?
1: Yeah, dude.
2: Okay, but the guy that the woman wants is not the guy that is going to chase the woman.
0: Oh, damn it.
2: So if you think about it, if you think about it, I know, ladies, oh, yeah, it works for dudes, but it's not going to work for the dude that you want to chase you. You're going to have Nard over there chasing you, which is basically the Walking Dead. You got Michael Myers chasing you. So you don't have the hot stud that you want chasing you. You got Michael Myers. You got Jason with a hockey mask.
0: Nard gassing you up.
1: Yeah.
2: So you don't have that.
0: You got Michael Myers chasing you.
2: That's what you get.
0: Damn, dude.
2: Yeah, you're going to. That's right. You got Simp City.
0: Right.
2: It does work, though. All the women are telling you guys exactly what they want. This woman is saying, hey, if you don't want to get a girl, be nice to her. Mm-hmm. If you want to get friend zoned immediately, be the nice guy.
3: Why do girls put guys in the friend zone?
4: Because we don't like them. They're too nice.
3: What's wrong with being nice?
4: We like toxic.
3: What type of toxic?
4: Don't reply.
2: Don't reply. Okay, what shows do they like? Trash TV shows.
0: Oh,
2: they
0: like Summer
2: the
0: House.
2: Toxic shows. They like toxic.
0: Yeah.
2: They love it. They can't get enough of it. Oh, if a woman's workplace is too peaceful, she'll go somewhere where it's more chaotic.
0: Mm-hmm.
2: Just because she likes to talk. They don't want peace.
5: No. Nope.
2: They want the smoke. That's what they want. They want the smoke in the relationship.
0: It's very, very true.
2: Maybe not all women. I can't speak for all women. But I know. You guys want the smoke. You say it to guys all the time. You say there's so many videos that you guys don't like nice guys. In fact, what have I always said? The nice guy gets her last.
5: Yeah.
2: I think there's some nice guy audio in there.
0: I'm pretty sure.
2: Yeah, if you could find the nice guy audio. Just be honest. Can I get any women out there to be honest? Be like, you're right, Billy. We don't really like the nice guy. It's cool on paper and everything, and he's swell, but that's not going to keep you interested.
0: I saw some video yesterday where a girl was like, nice guys have the biggest wieners.
2: Oh, she's trolling.
0: Okay.
2: She's a pick me.
0: I put nice guys up all there, 1-1. Right.
6: I think nice guys finish last.
7: I'd say they don't even get a spot in the race.
6: No, I think nice guys win at a certain time and at a certain age.
2: And see? Nice guy wins at a certain time, certain age, mm-hmm. and so I was correct that nice guys get her last.
5: Yep.
2: That's
5: silly. Right.
2: Yeah, it is.
7: Sounds like they do finish last with extra wording.
6: I think it takes a nice guy, good foundation, and then meeting a girl at that time.
2: So what you got to do is you got to meet the girl after she's done putting nice guys in the friend zone and she's chasing the toxic and she's so tired from all the toxic, right? She's just all worn out from all the toxic that she's had.
0: Oh, she's a Ginny.
2: Yeah, from well, she's had all that tox.
0: I'm just tired, Forrest.
2: She's had tons and tons of tox.
5: Yeah.
2: And she's tired of all the tox that she's had. Until then, she's like, I am worn out from all the tox.
0: Damn.
2: I don't want any more toxic.
0: Yep.
2: So I'm ready for the nice guy. And that's what this woman is saying. You just got to meet her at the right time when she's had her fill of toxic relationship.
0: That's all you got to do. Just wait for that.
2: That's it. That's all you got to do. That's what Nard's going to wait. He's going to wait.
0: Yeah.
2: He's going to wait. He's going to be 83. It's been 83 years.
0: Plan? That is.
6: He's like, I'm looking for certain qualities for the rest of my life.
7: I wanted to make this video to try and translate this message to women. This is how a man will interpret this. He has to wait his turn while you go off and have all these different relationships with other men. Because what he offers right now, which may be a good foundation, is not something she's accommodating on our current relationship timeline.
2: Yeah, so let's just be honest. Like these ladies tell you right now.
3: Why do girls put guys in the friend zone?
4: Because we don't like them. They're too nice.
2: Too nice. We don't like them right now because they're too nice.
0: Mm.
2: They go through a phase where they don't want the nice guy. Did you see? They were saying that women are okay with men having, and they have proof. This is their proof that women are okay with allowing their man, if he has enough status and success, to have multiple women. Did you see Chris Brown? So he's walking through a crowd. And there were probably 30 or 40 women just
0: 50.
2: Following him.
0: Baddies, too.
2: All just following him. Wherever he went, they just went.
0: Mm-hmm. just following with their phones.
2: Like a herd.
0: Yes. It was insane.
2: He was like a sheep herder.
0: And you could tell, like, that's just his daily life.
2: Yeah.
0: You know what I mean? Like, it was, to him, it was like he wasn't even paying attention
2: they
0: to
2: were
0: it.
2: Just waiting for a little, like a Chris Brown like just to herd, drop though. A crumb a for
0: herd.
2: Him.
0: It was
2: a herd.
0: It was a herd of hot girls.
2: There's a bunch of goats that live by my house, and they're all together all the time. And then one, the main goat will go this way, right?
0: Everybody.
2: I think it's the dude goat, and then all the other goats will follow, and that's what it looks like.
0: That is exactly what that video looked like. That video was, I mean, it was funny. It was awesome.
2: It was hilarious.
0: You know, makes you envious.
2: This guy's just walking around.
0: Hard to believe Chris Brown with his history, you know,
1: yeah,
0: is like.
1: That's what I was
2: thinking. I mean, he gave a woman a black eye.
0: Girls do not care.
2: They don't care that he gave a woman a knuckle of sandwich.
0: Mm-mm. He is sought after.
2: Nard, I hate to debunk one of your. I know you're already, you know. I know you're are people are like, damn, Billy, where do you live with all the goats?
0: well, you know, somewhere poor.
2: You know the. You know what's funny is
0: what?
2: While Nard lived with me, the goats were never out.
5: What? That's
0: they knew.
1: They knew.
0: They knew.
5: Right? The goats were always out.
0: Word got out there.
2: No, there's a bad guy that lives around here.
0: Badophile. Badophile.
2: Goatophile.
0: Goatophile. Goat touch it.
2: All right, Nard. This lady is debunking your theory that women like to cuddle.
5: That's stupid.
8: Well, that's stupid.
5: Yeah, they do.
0: Got
5: like
0: her.
5: Cuddle.
2: No, no, listen to this.
0: Yeah.
9: So gay when a guy you don't know goes, I want to cuddle.
2: All right, she Hostile. Wants to throw up. This.
9: I want to cuddle. So I want to leave.
2: All right, she wants to vomit when a guy says, I want to cuddle.
5: She's mean.
2: Are there any women out there that hate cuddles?
5: They're mean if they do.
0: I bet this woman hates forehead to forehead.
1: Yeah.
2: Oh, she wouldn't want that.
1: 100%.
5: She does not like love.
2: No, she has things that she likes, and she likes it raunchy. You know what I mean?
0: Mm-hmm.
2: She likes nasty. She
5: if
2: wants.
5: You don't like to cuddle, your number is super high.
2: Could
5: you're
2: be.
5: Just, you're just.
0: Are you lashing out?
5: No, I'm just saying,
2: Okay, but I want to debunk that one. Let me debunk that one.
0: Yeah,
2: okay.
0: Please.
2: You like to cuddle, and your number is super high.
0: Oh!
5: No!
2: All right, so...
1: Got dunked on.
0: You just got dunked on by a guy that wasn't wearing shorts or underwear.
2: Ooh, that hurts.
5: Mm-hmm. No,
2: ooh,
5: what?
2: Ooh, that hurt
5: no,
2: right
5: because,
2: there.
5: Because
2: yeah, you like to cuddle, and you're a slut.
5: No, it's because the girls didn't want to stick around. It wasn't my decision.
2: Stop it. No.
0: Are you serious right now?
2: Okay, you know what you would do is you would
0: see and quit it all the time.
5: No,
2: there were so many women that you would hook up with that you had no intentions of trying
5: to.
2: No, you
5: would ghost me.
2: No, you were not.
0: Bro,
5: it was 50-50.
2: No,
0: what are you talking about?
1: My God.
2: Now you're lying.
0: You literally blocked a girl on her front porch after doing her.
5: Yeah, because I had.
0: Okay,
2: you literally stopped talking to a girl because she had skinny legs.
5: Yeah, but
2: okay,
5: we're not talking about the ones that ghosted me.
0: No, we're not.
2: No, we're not. We're talking about all the women that you use for sex.
0: Just because you've been ghosted before, whatever. Who cares? You still do it all the time.
5: They treated me like they were the slut.
0: Slut. Slut. Slut. Slut. Slut.
2: Slut.
0: Slut. Herpes. Slut.
5: Okay.
2: It doesn't. If a woman doesn't like to cuddle, I don't know that it says she has a high number. Because you are a cuddler. And I've never met a bigger whore than you.
1: Yeah.
0: Never. No, your number is triple digits.
1: Mm-hmm.
5: No.
2: Let's go to Anna. Yes,
0: like,
2: Anna.
0: Come on, bud.
2: Do you hate cuddling?
10: It depends. Like, cuddling is okay, but it's only after you got, like, you know, like, pretty freaky beforehand.
2: Okay, so you like to get nasty and all that stuff, right? So you get super nasty, say a bunch of nasty stuff, have a good old nasty time.
1: Mm-hmm.
2: But afterwards, you're like, hey, make me feel better. Cuddle with me so I don't feel like I'm such a weirdo for doing all the things that I just did, right? So you're like, hey, I got a little crazy, said some wild things, did some nasty things. Now make me feel like a good girl and cuddle me.
10: Yeah, that's called aftercare. It's a thing, a very real thing.
1: Aftercare.
2: So do women want that aftercare?
10: You know, I mean, if they get into the kind of freaky stuff that I like to get into,
2: Okay,
10: they do.
2: All right, Anna, let's get into that. Let's talk about that a little minute. Let's have a little moment with Anna right now. When you're talking about the freaky stuff, okay, we can do it like adults and come up with silly ways to say things.
10: Okay.
2: Do you have any sort of swings in your room?
10: I did at one point, yeah.
2: All right, and it hung over the door?
10: Oh, no, it had its own frame, like an A-style, like, frame, like, with swings.
2: Like a pull-up bar? She had, a freak-ass sex swing in there.
0: Wow.
2: Okay, so you had, it was a standalone, huh?
10: Yeah, and it was, like, horrible to stub your toe on in the middle of the night, too.
2: I bet. And then when your relationship gets bad, it just becomes the, holds your laundry.
11: Yeah.
2: Right?
11: Remember when we used to do that?
10: Yes.
2: It's a Nordic like, track.
0: That's exactly what happened.
11: Total gym.
2: All right, so. All right, so Anna, you had the sex swing. Do you have any adult toys?
10: A lot.
2: Okay, do you have one where both sides look the same? Where it's like a double monster? Do you have any of those double monster ones?
10: That's probably one of the only kind I don't have.
2: Okay, I'm shocked. It reminds me of the lightsaber that Darth Maul used.
0: Yep.
2: From Star Wars.
10: I bet you there are Star Wars themed toys like that.
2: Everything goes to Star Wars to me.
0: It really does. Yeah.
2: All right, so you have a lot of toys. What's the largest toy that you have?
10: Can
2: you play T-ball with it?
10: No, you can't play T-ball with it, but it's definitely, it's longer than, what's comfortable, that's for sure.
2: Right, all right, and is it, where do you hide that thing? Do you have to have a special drawer? That probably needs to be in a closet.
10: I have, a box. It's kind of like one of those, foot locker kind of boxes, a little bit.
2: And that's where you keep all your special gadgets?
10: Yeah, and it's got I have blankets on top of it.
2: You're afraid that somebody. Do you have that person hey, if something happens to me, this is where
10: burn
2: my box.
10: Box.
2: Yeah, burn this box. Have you had that conversation
10: box.
2: With a friend?
10: Yeah, my friend Crystal, she knows that.
2: Okay, so every girl does that. It's like, hey, just so you know, I got this box, and I need you to burn this box. Yeah. If something happens or my parents need to go through the house, here's the key. Get the box out of there.
10: Yeah, honestly, they should really just take a match and set fire to all my stuff and just walk away.
2: Walk
10: away. It'd be a lot better for everybody.
2: Yeah. Do you have any videos of yourself?
10: Yeah, actually.
2: Is it just with one person, or do you have less than a handful of guys in videos?
10: Well, I don't really have many with other guys, but I do have this one with this other girl.
2: Okay, all right, that's pretty cool.
10: Like,
2: pretty cool.
10: Generally, I don't know, the other guys don't really like to see you with another guy. So.
2: Right. Well, Nard did. That was one of his favorite things. You like
10: Nard,
2: to see all those.
10: He's an exception to the rule.
2: Nard's an exception to every rule every single in mankind.
11: Yes.
2: He is. All right, so you got a video with another girl.
10: Yeah.
2: And who's the special lady?
10: Mm. Well, her road name is actually Hot Mess. She was part of this biker club, and she lives up to her name. Like, she's gorgeous, but when she gets drunk, she gets a little messy.
2: Oh, man. And so does she have a biker boyfriend?
10: Oh, her husband, yeah. He was kind of part of it, too. And my ex-husband was part of it at the time, too.
2: Oh, so they were both part of it. So were they just spectators as you two are doing your thing?
10: Yeah, pretty much at first, but.
2: And then it got wild, I bet.
10: Yeah, they're the ones who took, the video.
2: So do both of them have a video of it?
10: I think so.
2: Wow. And are you still with your man?
10: Oh, No.
2: Is she still with her man?
10: Oh, yeah. They're still together.
2: Oh. What happened to your guy?
10: Well, the thing was we had an open relationship. We were supposed to be honest about it. But, yeah, no, I caught him getting on Skip the Games, which is an escort site. And, hitting up girls from there. So I'm just man, you're not,
0: Nar was just being silly.
10: You can't even be respectable enough to let me know. That's insulting.
2: That's insulting that he has you open a relationship and he's on escort sites.
0: That's what happens to open a relationship. You just feel like you can do whatever.
10: As long as we discussed it with each other, that was the deal.
2: So you would have
0: absolutely.
2: You would have been cool with him going to the escort sites if you would have been honest.
10: It depends, like, because you know that's like sketchy business. You never know.
2: Yeah, it is. It is sketchy business. Nard knows all about that.
5: What? No, I don't.
0: That's how I got arrested.
5: I didn't get arrested.
10: Oh, don't lie, Nard. Don't lie.
2: Don't lie.
5: Oh my God.
2: Hey, Anna, would you? I mean, have you ever met Nard? What do you think of him? Do we have a little bit of a love connection?
0: He's a little bit.
2: He's just a little man without a woman. You're just a woman without a man. What do you think?
5: Off the market.
11: Let's make dreams happen.
10: No. I would scare Nard.
0: Yeah. Nobody wants that. His own girl doesn't even want him.
2: Nard goes, it sounds scary. All right, thank you, Anna. Appreciate it. All right, I got Blue October tickets. We got to give those away with Big Dummy Trivia. Let's see what else I have. I think I got a woman who is very upset. She does not want to have to work at all. So she's like, the worst thing to ever happen to a woman is have to have a job. We'll get to that next. Hang on.
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2: I'm trying to help Nard out here because Derek was talking to Nard. Nard's having a hard time because... you know, the dating world out there is very, it's a struggle for everybody. And Derek, you read about it, you see it, people tell you it's just awful out there trying to date.
0: Nard isn't the only one single and having trouble.
2: Having problems because Nard was like, I can't find anybody that'll put up with all my flaws. And it's like, no, you're going to find somebody. I was trying to tell him.
0: I don't know if he will.
2: There are big-breasted women out there that are struggling to find a man.
0: That's a complete lie.
2: No, there are. I was trying to make him feel better.
0: That is made up.
2: I thought this would be really nice. I wanted big-breasted women to call in to say, I'm having the same, just to make Nard feel better so they know he's not alone. I don't know if we'll get any calls. It'd be hilarious if we get no calls, because then...
0: I mean...
2: It'd be better if we did. I was telling him that, you know... There are a couple big-breasted women out there that are having a hard time finding a guy, or the guys that they are talking to, the guy ends up being married, or they're just, it's such a struggle.
0: Oh, so what?
2: It's such a struggle out there to find anybody worth dating. But then Derek brought up a good point that people are so quick to throw someone away because of a flaw or a red flag or... they're just immediately, and then I'm like, you know, it seems like people want to date for like a couple weeks or a couple months, and then they need another dopamine hit.
0: No, they want somebody that's perfect, and they don't exist.
2: Space World says, I have yet to be single with big boobs.
0: Damn, Space World.
2: All right, you're not helping.
0: Why don't you shut up?
2: And then Ray's like, where are the big-breasted ladies at? That's not what I'm doing
0: that are
2: right
0: single,
2: now.
0: They're single? They're nowhere. Billy made them up.
2: I did not.
0: They're snuffleupagus.
2: I did not. Big boobs and a flat ass, maybe.
0: Okay. You see those girls a lot, and that's how it should be.
2: You know, you can't have everything.
0: You can't have both, yeah.
2: You can't.
0: Like, I mean, it's just not fair to other girls.
2: Look, Nard, I got Randa here. We're going to make Randa, can we make Nard feel better? He is really, really down today.
0: That's just going to make him feel better.
2: He's feeling down about just his whole life and his love life and all that. And I told him, I said, hey, look, bud, you're not the only one struggling.
0: Yeah,
2: there are women out there with big boobs that can't find men.
0: A lot of people buy cars that they regret.
2: Randa, so do you have big boobs?
10: Yes, I'm in the double D kind of thing.
2: Double D. Okay, see, this is going to make Nard feel...
0: She has multiple husbands.
2: One, I would love... I just want to say bless you for calling in to make our little buddy over there feel better? Because he's feeling down on his luck. He's just drawing and he's just crying. Have you watched him on the cry cam yet? I mean, it's pretty sad. It's pretty pathetic. Pretty wet. Anybody that watches our show has to think we're just so pathetic.
10: You know, my son has. He loves to watch y'all on live. So
2: okay, all right. Shout out. You tell him thank you so much. All right, so Randy, you have big boobs. What's the struggle? I mean, you can't find a good guy?
10: Pretty much. Some of them are separated, which means they're still taken, but they're wanting to have fun. They, you know what I'm saying?
2: No, I know exactly what you're saying. They're going around there. They're separated from their wife or whatever, or they're on a break from their wife, and so they're out there just sleeping with people instead of really trying to find anybody. They're using it to their advantage just to go sleep with people.
10: It's hard to find some that don't want to cheat, you know, or I'm a big woman, right? I have cushions. So it's hard to find the person that wants that kind of type of woman. So
2: I am shocked by that. I am shocked. And Derek, you got to be shocked as well. You're telling me that you're a thick princess that's with big boobs and you're struggling to find a guy that wants a serious relationship?
10: Right, pretty much, yes.
0: Wow.
10: They just want to have fun. Like, they just want to bed, you know, they want to notch on their bed post. I'm like, no, I'm good. I'm too grown.
2: Don't want that. Yeah. You're looking for meaningful wiener. You don't want just fleeting feelings. You don't want just a one-nighter with a wiener. You're looking for a long-term, a wiener that's ready to commit.
10: In a way, I mean, it goes slow, but they don't want slow. They want fast, and they want, you know, good time, which is great. But, I mean, we don't want games, though. As we get older, us females, most of us females, I think, we don't want games. We just want to be real. We want, you know, we want to cuddle after having intimacy, you know, we just...
2: See, Nard's right about that. This woman loves to cuddle. She wants intimacy, and then she wants to cuddle.
10: Yeah.
2: Well, I'm so sorry. And, hey, thank you so much for calling in and helping Nard out. Because I told him, I said, there are big-chested women out there that are single that are struggling to find a man. Thank you, Rhonda. Randa. Let's go to Tiffany.
0: Randa.
2: Do you have big knockers?
1: I do, but I'm never single. Guys, hold up. I need your help. I need your help. Okay. I only have a little bit of time.
2: Yeah, yeah.
1: So my best friend, right?
2: Yeah.
1: She's dating this new guy, and they've been dating for about a year. And she's like, oh, he's the one. I want to be with him, and I need y'all's advice. So we got to talking because we both listened to your show.
2: Yes, yes.
1: And
2: bless you.
1: He has a 4-year-old daughter.
2: Yeah.
1: And they ended up getting into a discussion about paternity tests. And he's like, no, my daughter looks just like me, da da da da. Long story short, she couldn't let it go. She tested the daughter behind his back. So she like swabbed him while he was asleep.
2: Yeah.
1: The daughter's only 4. She doesn't know what's going
2: on. Right.
1: She got the results back yesterday. He's not the dad.
2: Oh, man, she's awesome.
1: She's crazy. And I told her, I was like, no, don't do nothing. I have to talk to the boys. I want to get a break at work. Like, I got it.
2: This is what you do.
1: Help me. What
2: she needs to do is she needs to anonymously mail a letter to his house so that it's not her. She's not implicated. He gets it in the mail. He gets the results.
0: Why are you such a mean girl?
2: And who, me?
0: Yeah.
2: Well, because I don't want her to get in trouble. She's doing him a solid.
0: All right.
2: And if she likes him, then, you know, she wants to be with him. Now they don't have, you know, this 4-year-old to take care of.
0: Yeah.
2: It isn't his. I'm sure he loves the kid. He may decide he still wants to take care of the kid, but...
0: Doubt it.
2: But that's what I would do. I would have an anonymous person, maybe get somebody deliver the news to him. And then she needs to act, oh, I can't believe this. She got to act just as shocked.
1: guys, I've been waiting to call y'all all day.
2: Oh.
1: This has been, I was like, what the hell? So I'm with her in the waiting room right now. She's getting her boobs done now.
2: Oh,
1: she's
2: really?
1: She's getting her boobs.
2: Okay.
1: So that's why I called you.
2: How big is she going?
1: She's going double D.
2: Okay. Tell her thank you.
1: But she has no kids. And like he has no kids either.
0: Right.
1: Well, oh my God, but guys, this is bad. Like, I was like, what the hell were you thinking?
2: She was like, hey, I like this guy, and that's a level of psycho that's awesome. right? I mean, this woman really likes him, and she's like, hey, she has that woman sense. She's like, hey, something's off. I don't think that's your kid.
3: That's true love.
1: But 4 years old, like, lives are going to be changed. I don't know.
2: I know, but that's not her fault.
3: No.
2: This
1: Billy,
2: person says,
1: messy.
2: No, it says, Billy, that is the dumbest advice ever. Well, then what's your advice, idiot?
3: That's the best advice.
1: Chris and Nard chime in?
2: Yeah, go ahead. Nard, what's your advice?
3: I'm on Billy's side. Definitely tell him, because if that's...
2: But do it anonymously so that she's not the one that is the bearer of bad news.
3: Yeah, you could, but then...
2: Then he might not believe it.
3: Right, exactly.
2: Then he's going to wonder, who the hell swabbed me?
3: Yeah, exactly. Yeah. So I think she needs to just come clean and say, hey, I did this, and this is what I found out. I think he will respect you more if you just tell him straight up. And then
2: all right, I got it. Hold on. He's mumbling. All right, this is what you do. She needs to... She's getting double D's, right?
1: Yes.
2: Okay.
1: Yes.
2: She needs to deliver the news topless.
4: That might help,
2: that's my advice. That's my advice. My advice is she delivers the news topless. She takes her shirt off. She has those big-ass honkers. And she's like, hey, this is the good news, but I have some bad news. What do you think, Chris?
1: She's going to listen to this tomorrow. When she gets out of surgery, she's going to listen to this whole thing.
4: Yeah, no, I agree 100%, but the do it topless part is the most important thing, I think.
2: Jordan says do it during a mouth hug.
4: Oh, that's taking it up. Turn it up.
2: Wow. We're just getting crazier. Derek, got any advice?
1: What do you think?
4: K9.
2: Mm-hmm.
1: Derek, what do you think? Derek, you're usually the voice of reason.
2: Yeah.
4: What?
2: Yeah, Derek, you got any advice?
0: No, I don't.
2: He has nothing.
0: Covered it, yeah.
2: Here's the thing. There's a chance that he could be upset at her again, but she's getting big boobs.
4: Yeah.
2: He's going to get over it. I think rip the Band-Aid off, tell him, go, I know this was wrong, but my female intuition was telling me this is not your kid, and I care about you. I don't want you to have to be paying for a child that's not yours. She's not the liar. Mm-hmm. She's not the villain. The villain in the story is a woman that told him and pretended like that was his kid.
4: Yeah.
1: But he is such a good dad. Like, his whole life is that little girl.
2: Okay, and here's what... I know that's going to destroy him because he could possibly not have a relationship with that girl, which is probably what's going to happen. But...
1: I feel bad. She's going to listen to this and she's going to feel, you know, a certain way, but... She asked me to talk to you. She's like, I don't know what to do. And I was like, I don't either. Let me talk to the boys, because the reason she did it was because we're so onto the paternity test because of you guys. Because we both listen every day and we chat during work and stuff.
2: Yeah, no, that's awesome. I love that when people talk about the things that we're talking about and they swap stories at work. What do they call that? Water cooler talk.
0: Yeah. I think they call it swinger.
2: I like it. I don't know what you do, but I think there's something in her detective, you know how all women are detectives?
4: Yeah.
2: There's something in her detective that scouted it out and said, something isn't right about this. And obviously, she went about it the wrong way, but he was not going to go get tested.
3: No.
4: Well, then there's
2: would you be mad if you were in this predicament, your woman was going to get double D boobs put in, she's going to have a big set of hogs there.
3: Right.
2: And she's got this information that she needs to tell you. Would you be mad at her by going behind your back and then exposing that you're not the father?
3: I think I would be a little bit like a little pissed, but not as pissed. Like
2: that was well said. Let's go to Chris. Yes, let's go to Chris.
4: It would definitely soften the blow. You know
2: what would
0: the big boobs?
4: Yes.
2: Okay. All right.
4: Because I want to enjoy the new boobs, but so I got to just suck it up.
0: Yeah, I want to know if it's not mine. Yeah, for sure.
2: They're saying just be a snitch bitch like William was earlier. I guess I'm known as she's incriminating herself. I don't know. This is the only kid that he thinks he has, right?
1: Yeah, that's it.
2: Mm.
1: And she's like, I'm going to get married to him. We're going to have our own kids. We're going to this and that. But she needed to know.
2: Right.
1: And she did that. I was like, this crossed a big line. It's horrible. But I don't know, because this is the first time I've not had advice for her, because I don't, how the hell do you respond to that?
2: Is she a bit of a freak? Is she kind of, she like skilled, you know, and is she the Liam Neeson of booty? You know what I mean?
1: She's beautiful.
0: Okay, that means probably not then.
2: Okay, she's going to come out with bigger boobs. She's already beautiful.
1: but she is crazy. Like, she is.
2: Yeah, she's crazy, but she's crazy about this guy.
1: I know, but he's such a good dad. So it's just like, I told her lives are going to be really changed. Like, don't do anything until I get some solid advice.
2: What would be worse? Him finding out 14 years from now, 10 years from now?
1: You know, but what if he crashes out and, I don't know, takes his own life or something? I don't know.
2: I didn't even think of that. Yeah, I did not even think of that.
1: We don't know how people are
2: going to
1: react.
2: I know, but she has those big boobs. I don't know if he would do that. He has so much to live for.
1: Is that worth a bond with a four-year-old child, though? You know?
2: Yeah, like, I know. Boobs and I have no idea. Maybe somebody could call in. I don't know. Somebody has some better advice.
1: I would love that. Like, that's what I was hoping, that I could talk to y'all, that maybe the callers or somebody would let me know what to tell her. Or, you know, like I said, she's going to listen to this.
2: Yeah.
1: And I don't know what to do. I've never, ever been, flabbergasted to where I don't know what the hell to say. Yeah. And this is it. I don't know what to do.
4: Well, she needs to tell him now. Now that she got that information, she needs to tell him. The relationship won't be the same if she has this big news over him, you know?
2: That's disgusting, Nard. You can't ask her for photos. That would help you out with giving her advice.
4: They call
2: okay,
4: for
2: that
4: help.
2: That is so sick. Don't listen to him. I had to dump that.
4: Yeah.
2: You can't ask for the after photos of her boob job, Nard. That's going to help you be able to give advice? Sick. I dumped it, so.
0: Wow.
2: People are saying this is a fake call.
0: All right.
4: They think they're all fake.
0: Yeah. How many fake calls?
2: I don't know, man. I have no idea. All right, Tiffany, how long you been listening to us?
1: Oh, for years.
2: Okay.
1: Years and years. But that's why I was already on board with what you said anonymously, but then you're right. Like, how the hell are they going to know that who swapped him? You know, she did because he sleeps with his mouth open or whatever. So she goes, it was nothing. Like, it was easy. And then, like I said, the four-year-old daughter doesn't know. Mm-hmm. So I don't even know how an anonymous... how that would even
2: I don't know. I don't know.
0: That's a pickle.
2: You almost have to get him to want to get the DNA test.
0: But why would he want that? Yeah.
2: I know, but you almost need to figure out how to get him to want the DNA test.
4: You got
2: to
4: make it his idea.
1: Like, I literally lost sleep last night, you know, because this all happened yesterday, and I lost sleep because I was like, wait, how and what? Because obviously she doesn't have self-control because she did this. You know, she had a hunch. She followed up on it. Yeah, she was right. But so there's no way she can sit on this for long because she doesn't have the self-control.
2: Well, she can sit on it. Yeah, I know what you're saying.
0: She can always sit on it.
2: She can sit on the information and really come up with a good plan of what she could do. But you're saying that she has poor impulse control and she's likely to spill it out.
1: Yeah, she's not going to hold it, especially because she wants to have her own kid with him, everything. She's going to be like, well, that's
2: she has her own motive for doing this.
0: Yeah, she could also bounce up and down on it, whatever she wants.
2: Yeah, but you know what? So her motive, and he may see this as, hey, you never wanted that to be my kid. That's why you did this.
4: Yeah, that's the problem.
2: Right? So, and I don't know if he's a good dad and he really loves this kid. He could see this as a way of, hey, you didn't want this to be my kid, and you ruined it. He could look at it that way, and then they split up because he's mad at her. When really, he should be thanking her. In my opinion, he should be thanking her.
4: Yeah, he should.
2: I don't think she's the villain. I think she just, did she overstep her bounds? Yes, maybe a little bit, but he wasn't going to do it because he didn't want to face the truth.
4: Mm-hmm.
2: And maybe there is no.
4: Future.
2: I mean, there is the likelihood that he's angry at your friend is very high because he may, and even if they stay together, he could be mad at her and say, "Well, you ruined it. I had a 4-year old, you know." And maybe he didn't. Maybe he doesn't. Maybe deep down he knows it's not his, but he doesn't care because he just wants to be a father that bad. I don't know.
0: Yeah, I don't. Yeah, that's definitely possible.
1: That's what I'm saying. Like, I think that even if they break up and he wants nothing to do with her and he continues being a dad and stuff, still, like, lives are changed. I don't know what to say. I don't know the good or the bad.
2: Well, she would have to be willing to go, I understand you may never talk to me again.
4: Yeah.
2: This may end our relationship, 100%. But I can't, with a good conscience, have this information and not tell you.
4: Yeah.
2: That's one
4: 100%.
2: Way. 100%. You know? say, I wasn't doing this to be malicious. I wasn't doing this because I don't want you to be a father. Yeah, I don't know. I know you have to run, Tiffany.
4: Yeah.
2: I can put you on hold if you want. We got some people that are offering some advice, and they're saying that Nard offered nothing.
3: I did it. He was pretty good.
0: He was pretty
2: right.
0: good.
2: Hang on. We'll be right back.
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2: All right, I know. I didn't do big dummy trivia. My bad, my bad, my bad. We'll do it tomorrow. Nah, we'll do it next week. Sorry, I didn't know I was going to get that call.
4: Yeah,
2: that was just, I got to take the call. That was just too good. We can do big dummy anytime. I'll have Blue October tickets. We'll just do two pair tomorrow. How's that sound? We'll even we'll have an even bigger Friday.
4: Yeah.
2: Derek knows more about this story than me.
0: What?
2: Mount Everest guides allegedly poisoned climbers as part of a sinister $20 million scam. So they would purposely get the people that were trying to climb Mount Everest, get them sick, and then have to rescue them, and then would get the insurance money?
0: Yeah, they would put like baking soda and stuff in their food or their water and stuff. I guess stuff that would like mimic altitude sickness. And it was basically, it came down to 32 people got arrested. It was like organized crime.
3: Damn.
0: Wow. But it was just so like they would get up the mountain and then they would have to call a helicopter in to evacuate them off. And they would get like a cut of like the insurance money on it.
2: And they ended up getting $20 million.
0: Yeah. It was like, it was basically like mob stuff. But I'm just like, man, that would, because imagine paying these guides that are going to take you up Mount Everest, and then they're sitting there poisoning you on purpose. Those people are going to get paid, though.
2: Yeah.
0: I mean, I imagine.
2: Oh, the people that were poisoned, they might.
0: It's still crazy the amount of people that go try to climb Mount Everest every year and that die.
2: You know what? I climb stairs every day and I'm annoyed.
0: Mm-hmm.
2: I'm afraid of heights. I don't like heights.
0: Yeah, it's just we're not adventurers, but I mean, a lot of people are.
2: I know, but why? I have zero adventure in me.
0: Yeah, I mean, a lot of people, that would be their like ideal way to die on some kind of like adventure like that, like climbing Mount Everest. And they're like, at least I went out, you know, doing something that millions have done or whatever.
2: Yeah, I mean, and so many people have done the Mount Everest.
0: So not millions, but
2: I get it.
0: A lot.
2: Those people probably have a lot of ambition in life.
0: Yeah, they do. Yeah, I guess so.
2: Did you see this mom allegedly gave baby daddy sensual 20-minute massage with gun pointed at his head before executing him and his parents?
0: Huh.
2: A Midwest woman shot friends with benefits baby daddy while giving him a car massage, then killed his mother and stepfather at their beautiful home.
0: Wow.
2: Women be killers.
0: Yeah, they do. You can't, you know. You always assume, you used to assume that, you know, a woman wasn't involved with this murder, but now you got to look at them.
2: Well, listen to what she did, how sinister it was. This mother of two confessed to killing her friends with benefits, father of her children. She tricked him. She was like, hey, I'll give you a massage. So he lays down, a car massage, lays down. And that's when, before driving to his mother's house and stepfather's house, and then shooting them both. So she shot him.
0: But then went and killed his parents.
2: Yeah.
0: What?
2: No idea why. I don't know what happened.
0: Yeah, a car massage. How's that?
2: She allegedly said she purchased a Glock 19 handgun months before the murder solely for this
0: quality
2: plan.
0: Gun.
2: Before luring this guy into her car by asking him if he wanted to hang out and go for a drive.
0: Mm.
2: And then she had a little surprise for him.
0: I do think I want to get rid of my Glock, though, because it's turned into a female gun.
2: Oh, yeah. Look at that.
0: Hey, dude, so many women have Glocks now. And I'm just like, wait, what?
2: You're basically just carrying around a penis.
0: I basically am, yeah. No, it's...
2: it's...
0: You know, I used to get, you know, for the reliability, you know. It would shoot well, but, you know, now it's just like, oh, it's a female gun. Like, I got to go something else.
2: They're saying, Derek, you need to get, like, AR-15s, raffles. Get you a musket.
0: All right, well.
2: Get you a old musket. That's Nard.
0: Yeah, a woman can never have a musket, that's for sure.
2: Oh, Nard's got his dad's muskets.
0: Mm-hmm.
2: You do. You got your dad's muskets.
3: I don't have, he didn't have
2: muskets. Yes, he did. And when he was a cop, he had a musket.
3: Didn't have a musket?
0: No, he had a southern musket.
2: He did. With the big knife at the end.
3: No, he did.
2: He told me about it.
0: And a rebel flag.
3: There was no rebel flag.
2: Oh, my gosh. I didn't know about that.
0: Glocks are for cooks. All right. Well, that's relatively new.
2: Derek just found out about that. He's going to get rid of it. Don't worry.
0: All right.
2: Kentucky cops arrest a man, 48, for GUI, galloping under the influence.
0: Hmm.
2: So funny. So this dude.
0: GUI.
2: Yeah, because he was on a horse.
0: That's messed up because the horse, you know, I understand that you're riding the horse, but you know, the horse is going to still do what it wants, basically.
2: Mm-hmm. The driver had just left a liquor store, smelled of alcohol, and was found partially slumped over the controls of his brown vehicle.
0: Like, the horse isn't going to go, like, into head-on traffic because you're like...
2: And the vehicle was a horse.
0: Yeah.
2: As a result, he was arrested for galloping under the influence through the residential neighborhood in Bowling Green. He was riding on the sidewalk on his horse.
3: If he gets a DUI, the horse should be put down.
2: What's a GUI?
0: Well, geez, bro. Are you doing hot takes now?
3: Yeah.
0: You doing shock jock stuff?
3: They put down dogs for just biting.
2: Huh? So,
0: because the horse got him drunk?
2: The horse didn't want to go to the liquor store.
3: I mean, the horse is pretty smart.
2: No, the horse would have gone to the Apple store. Or a horse would have went and got some mints.
3: I never went after a horse.
0: Well, there was those other times, the humping stuff.
3: I didn't hum no horse.
2: All right. I didn't hum no horse.
0: That didn't sound convincing at all.
2: He's like, I didn't hum no horse.
0: He sounded drunk when he said that.
2: And the horse can't tell you I did.
0: I didn't hum no horse.
2: No, he sounds drunk.
0: He right there, he did, yeah.
2: This dude, there must be alcohol in your tears.
3: No, there's not.
2: Anyways, this guy, I like that.
0: That may cut it at Amazon, pal, but not here.
2: Galloping under the influence. And talk about a hunk of a birthday. 99-year-old woman has a special birthday wish granted. This old coot wanted to have a bunch of like chiseled up firemen. Coot. She did. What a nasty, nasty thing. 99 years old. She's like, I want hot firemen.
0: She's a pervert.
2: It just never stops, huh?
0: I mean, I think for some women, yeah, but this
2: Teresa
0: one,
2: Teresa started with a bang after she wished this year to visit the hunky firefighters.
0: All right.
2: Sure enough, they brought her.
0: Derek's making jealous. It, no, I'm
2: yeah,
0: not.
2: Derek's a little jelly.
0: No, I'm not.
2: Next not year, Derek, next February, we'll make it a nice fireman month.
0: I mean, firemen are pretty hunky, but, you know, I'm not into dudes.
2: She wanted a little bottle of wine and some hot dudes. It's totally in Teresa's fashion that she gets a fireman calendar every year for her birthday by her family, and now she got a little bit more of a show as she got to meet the firemen in person.
0: Who's better looking, cops or firemen? I mean, I think it's firemen, clearly.
1: Probably firemen.
0: Yeah, right? Yeah. You'll see, like, fat-ass cops. But you really never see, like, fat-ass firemen.
3: No.
0: I don't think they're allowed to be.
2: I don't want to be in the discussion.
0: Well, I'm just, I threw it out there.
2: What do you think, Nard?
0: Well, Chad threw it out there. I answered.
3: I see more fat cops than I do firefighters.
0: Mm-hmm.
2: Okay, so if you were to hook up with one, which one are you hooking up
0: firemen.
2: With?
0: Firemen.
3: Yeah.
2: Yeah, firemen. All right.
0: Do me.
2: All right, and a flight attendant, 25, stabbed to death at 5-star hotel by jealous ex who thought she was working at as an escort.
0: Okay.
2: So she was just staying at the hotel. She's a flight attendant. This guy was like, no, you're an escort. She's like, no, I'm not.
0: Wow.
2: And he killed her.
0: Okay. Wow.
1: Wow.
2: Yeah. What a way to end the show.
0: Yeah, that happens sometimes.
2: Well, I ran out of time.
0: Yeah,
2: I have a good fluff story, but I have no time. Huh? So you get that.
0: Mm-hmm.
2: All right, that's it for us. You guys have a great day. We'll see you tomorrow.
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5: 77 and mostly cloudy, heating up in the afternoon with a high of 92.
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0: I drive an 18-wheeler. I was asleep in my truck. All of a sudden, I heard a big bang that knocked me off of my bed, and I ended up hitting the steering wheel and the gear shift. 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And they says, "Come over, we got you." 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Herman always put you first.
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20: Hello?
21: Trent.
20: Yeah?
21: Hey, this is Billy Madison. How are you today?
20: I'm good. Who is this?
21: Billy Madison. I do a radio program, and somebody gave me your information. We do a game. Now, you are not on the radio at all. I just want to let you know that. I have to get your legal permission to do this, but we give away $300 to anybody that will answer one question. And so somebody submitted your information. I have their information. So if I get you to agree to go on a radio program, you'll win $300. They win $300. We call it one question. Anything... Any questions? Would you be interested in doing this?
20: Wait, you said... I don't know who you are, man.
21: Right. No, I understand that.
20: Like, this sounds,
21: it's called like, the Billy Madison Show, and we do a program where we, we play a fun game called One Question. It's really fun.
20: Game, huh?
21: Yeah, right. No, it's a really fun game. We ask you one question. You win $300 for letting us play.

0: say this on our show.
1: The person that gave us your information.
0: Yeah. Yeah, but I need an honest answer. Again, I have to get your legal permission because we put this on a radio program. And if you are interested, great. If you're not, we move on to the next contestant that might want to play our game. It's called One Question. So, again, we have to have your legal permission.
1: All right. Yeah.
0: I'll tell you what. Sure. No, I understand. You could maybe have a little hesitation. How about this?
1: Okay.
0: If you don't, let's say we do this whole thing. I ask you the question. At the end of this, if you choose that you don't want this to go on the show, I delete the call. I legally have to do that. Okay? Because it is important.
1: I will.
0: Promise.
1: Yeah. Okay. Yes.
0: Yep. All right. Awesome. So again, if at the end of this, you're like, hey, I don't want that on the show, we'll get rid of it. Okay? You don't win the money, though. Just being honest with you.
1: All right.
0: You only get the money is if we play it on our show.
1: Okay. All right.
0: So all right. That's a yes?
1: Do it.
0: Okay, sweet.
1: Yes, that is a yes.
0: All right, well, it's time to ask you the question, okay? You got any idea who might want to ask you a question?
1: I don't even know what that is. What?
0: Sure.
1: Is that the question? What?
0: No, I was just curious if you had any idea who would want to ask you a question, who would take the time to contact us, you know, so that you guys can win some money.
1: No idea?
0: No, that's fine. All right, you ready for the question?
1: Yeah.
0: All right, here we go. Trent, why don't you pay child support, bud?
1: Excuse me?
0: Why don't you pay child support?
1: What are you talking about, man? What? I don't...
0: You know, you don't visit your kids or pay child support. You're court ordered to pay child support, but you don't. And your partner is then. If we can't get you at least starting to pay some child support, maybe visit your kids. Their only option is then to take you to court. So let me ask why you're not paying child support.
1: All right. Well, can I ask you to f off for a second?
0: That's fine. You can tell me to f off all you want. I'm just curious why you don't pay child support.
1: Honestly, man, I don't really. This is ridiculous.
0: Okay, well, let me ask.
1: I need this from you.
0: For sure. But again, you're not answering the question, which is kind of part of the deal, bud. You said you're going to answer the question.
1: Why don't you visit your kids or see your kids
0: and then pay for your kids?
1: You're just going to plow ahead? Fine, cool. All right, I'm not going to.
0: So why don't you pay child support? Waiting on that answer.
1: Still waiting on that. Okay, well, you're going to be waiting for a long time.
0: Okay, well, why don't you visit your kids?
1: That's none of your... You know why? Because that's none of your damn business.
0: Okay.
1: What the hell is this?
0: Well, aren't you supposed to pay?
1: Yeah. Okay, first of all, you don't know the situation, so I don't even... I don't want to hear your stance on this. This is incredibly f-ing invasive. How dare you?
0: Okay, well, how dare you not pay child support, dumbass? How dare you not pay for your kid, idiot?
1: Kids, dumbass.
0: So why don't we get you caught up in child support, bud?
1: Okay,
0: how about this? She said you were a terrible person, terrible partner, used to cheat, had a little bit of a drinking problem. Big porno guy, too. You loved the pornos, huh?
1: First of all, that bitch doesn't...
0: Okay, but you're a big porno guy, huh?
1: Half of the reasons why... Why? I can't pay child support because I do not
0: have
1: any money.
0: Because of the porno?
1: And that's the only reason, that she got the kids.
0: Okay, that's the only reason is because what? Because you don't have any money?
1: I didn't have any money. And she got that on that count of being able, because she's the mom. Now,
0: clearly they made the right decision because you don't take care of your kids.
1: Inside of court. I don't even want to talk about that. And seriously, man, how dare you? How dare you ask me that?
0: How dare you, dumbass, not pay for your kids?
1: I literally just told you that I don't have any
0: money. Well, then get a job, dummy. How about get a job?
1: Let me see them.
0: Yeah, she will. She would let you see them.
1: I do have a job, and it's not bothering people. How about that? But can you say the same thing about yourself? I don't think so.
0: It's not about me, bud.
1: No, you should just go
0: about
1: right
0: you,
1: and
0: dumbass.
1: Off.
0: It's about you not paying child support.
1: You don't know the whole situation.
0: Okay, well,
1: you're only hearing the thing from her side.
0: See, you're a big old drinker, aren't you? You got money for the alcohol, buddy?
1: I like to have a nip every once in a while.
0: You got money for alcohol? You got internet for your pornos?
1: No, I don't think so.
0: So you got all the money for that, but you don't have money to pay for your kids. Okay. Hey, look at all the porn you want, dummy, if you can at least pay for your kids. But you don't do that.
1: The money that I get from my job, I work hard, and I have tried to see my kids.
0: You don't, though.
1: Okay, first of all, again, like I've been reiterating.
0: Okay, I'm not hearing anything. I'm hearing excuses. I'm hearing I'm a loser because I don't have money.
1: Story, okay? So you
0: get a second job.
1: Judgment on
0: how about this? Get a second job.
1: That you don't understand.
0: I'm hearing his excuses.
1: What?
0: You haven't paid child support in a couple of years.
1: I get it.
0: Maybe you went through a tough time or something. Then communicate with your ex. Say, hey, I'm going to get caught up. Maybe.
1: I'm not boo-hooing. You're accusing me of all this.
0: I'm just, my only accusation to you is that you don't pay child support.
1: I have literally tried.
0: So we're just trying to get you caught up, buddy.
1: I'm trying to catch you up because you don't know everything.
0: Okay, well, what's your excuse for not paying child support?
1: You obtain custody of my kids.
0: Okay, well, you're not going to get it.
1: Doing a joint custody with
0: that's not happening
1: with my former spouse, but she wouldn't have any of it. And
0: yeah, well, because you don't. You're kind of a bad parent.
1: No, this has nothing to do with me just yet because this was her being vindictive and wanting revenge on me. So then she completely took my kids away. And so I said something to the effect of, oh, okay, well, if you want sole custody, then you're going to have to raise them on your own.
0: And she was okay, like, no, so you didn't get the agreement you wanted, so then you feel you shouldn't have to pay.
1: Right, fine. But then she was just saying, well, but you're still paying child support. I was like,
0: yeah.
1: No. If she was granted sole custody purely on the basis because of that court was so full of damn and she hyped up all of the stuff about me being a drunk, me cheating, which was
0: and
1: not
0: and the porno,
1: true.
0: Sir. Don't forget about your porns.
1: Yes, of course, yes. She embellished all of this stuff, but, like, that doesn't mean that it was true.
0: Okay, what did she do? What was bad about her? Let me hear your side. What did she do? What did she do that was bad in your eyes?
1: She was being vindictive against me because she saw that I was falling out of love with her, so she used those kids as leverage to take her revenge.
0: That's fine. Okay, she's a bad person. Doesn't matter. You still got to pay for your kids, no matter if she's a monster or not. Guess what? You got
1: to
0: pay.
1: Yeah, no, I know. And I was like, well, I don't have enough money to do that because I still need stuff for living expenses because I still need to survive.
0: But your kids don't? Your kids don't need to survive?
1: She just wants to sit there and have all of this money.
0: She doesn't have any money, dummy. You haven't paid in 2 years. What are you talking about?
1: Yeah, I haven't paid in 2 years because I don't have enough money to do that. She took everything away from me, including my kids.
2: Daddy wasn't there.
3: Dickin' with a deadbeat dad.

0: morning, class. Say hello to Billy Madison.
1: Hello, Billy Madison.
2: You want me to take my shirt off for you?
3: No, thank you.
2: Okay, baby.
4: What's up, bitches? Welcome, Billy Madison Show. Man, you can't make anybody happy.
5: No, you can't.
6: Oh, yeah?
5: Nope.
4: Oh, my gosh.
6: Why not?
4: Because these idiots.
6: What's wrong? What happened?
4: Well, they bitch. They're like, play Debbie Danko. Why are you playing Billy? And then I read the chat, and they're like, when's this going to be over? Come on, start the show. This thing's taking forever. Dude, we can't. Nobody answers their phone anymore, so we don't do them. So I'm not even going to bother. So we're not going to do it. And the company won't give me money to pay people anymore. So that's why you don't get them anymore. I thought, you know what? I'll bury one when we kick off the show. These dumbasses will be happy. And what do you say? They're just all bitching. All bitching about it.
6: Yeah.
4: Bring the strippers back. Shut up, Panda. No, we can't. It's a different world, you idiot. Golly. Unreal.
6: Them guys.
4: Unreal.
6: Always just throwing a fit.
4: They're saying, they will for sure answer. No, they don't. Nobody answers their phone.
6: No,
4: I don't answer my phone unless I know the number. You can't do prank calls anymore because nobody answers their phone unless you call a business and then we get in trouble. I don't feel like dealing with that.
6: Most businesses, it's automated.
4: That too.
6: It's a different world.
4: It is. It's a totally different world. Nobody answers their phone anymore. So that's just, you got to move on from that. So then you just get us talking for 4 hours.
6: Yeah, all right. So we learned our lesson, guys.
4: So I thought I would throw.
5: Never again.
4: They're like, you want to do stunts? No. Why? Why would we do stunts?
6: Oh, my God. If we did a stunt, they'd complain about that.
5: Yeah, they wouldn't.
4: You know why? Because Nard wouldn't be into it. I told you, he's broken down.
6: He's been pretty fire this week.
4: Yeah, he is. Yeah, he's been fire. But as far as stunts go.
6: I don't know what kind of new drugs he's on, but.
4: Well, I mean, he's got a little competition, which always stirs it up, right?
6: He
4: beat Daniel's ass on Friday.
6: Yeah, he did.
5: He did.
4: In
6: That's
4: radio.
6: That's what I heard, anyway.
5: Oh, he did.
4: Yeah. No, he did. He whooped Daniel's ass.
5: I'm his daddy.
4: Well, I wouldn't say daddy. You had one day.
6: You had a day.
5: I've had several days out of 20-some years.
6: I've had several days.
4: What's wrong with the voice, dude? Your throat going?
6: Are you okay?
5: Yeah, I'm good.
4: No, you don't sound good.
6: You're sounding rough.
5: Yeah. I don't know. It's just raspy.
6: Are the final days upon us?
5: No, I'm feeling really good. I slept good.
4: Really?
6: Would
4: you sleep on your throat?
5: I probably did. I don't know. I don't know why it's raspy.
4: I mean, out of the last 2 years, they're saying that was their first good show. Mm. So you might have had some good shows prior, but in the last 2 years, you hadn't had any good ones. Even though I have been telling Art every day, he's been doing good.
6: Yeah, he's had a good week.
4: He has. Yeah. You guys shut your ass. They're saying it's just throat herpes. It could be.
6: Yeah, it definitely, it sounds like it. The syphilis.
4: Sounds like you got with a big guy.
5: No, it didn't.
4: It does.
5: Yeah.
4: A lot of girls are like, oh, I recognize that voice.
5: You crushed your larynx.
4: Nor just know that you've probably never done that to any woman's voice. So that has to make you feel good.
5: Yeah, I think I have.
4: No way. Look, you've had some good shows, but you're not doing that to a woman's voice.
5: I'm pretty sure I could.
4: No, she can do the alphabet doing it. A, B, C, D, E, F, G. The whole time.
5: I don't think so.
4: Yeah, I think so.
5: You give yourself too much credit. Nope.
7: Yeah.
4: He does. I like it, though. Because somebody asked me, they're like, it's so annoying. Because Nardi, when he says he's just so cool and all. I'm like, look, do you know how often this guy gets made fun of?
6: Yeah, he does.
4: He gets made fun of at Amazon.
6: He gets made fun of at big time meetings here.
4: It doesn't matter.
6: So guess what?
4: The fact that he's still got some confidence, I like it.
5: Yes,
4: let him have some confidence.
5: He's got a single.
4: Gets beat up all the time. I said that we were going to force Nard to go get an S because I want to make sure our ratings are huge in the summer. So. I was going to force Nard to get an incurable STD from some random woman.
5: Yeah.
4: We were going to find some lady on some sort of dating app that says she's got STDs. We're going to make Nard sleep with her. And then we're going to do a race for the cure just to, you know, drum up some interest in the show this summer. I said that in a big meeting.
6: Yep. And then the other bosses were like, absolutely.
4: They were like, that's a great idea. Let's go.
6: Yeah. This guy's an idiot. What's he here for anyways?
4: Imagine in our meeting, I'm like, hey, I got this slut over here, Nard.
5: What?
4: That sleeps with all these random women. Doesn't matter what they look like. He's going to get an STD that we can't cure, and we're going to do a race for the cure all summer. Mm. We'll do race for the cure stops.
3: You're treated like the Tour de France.
4: Yeah. It would be all whatever it is to get some ratings.
6: Whatever. Whatever we got to do.
4: So Daniel is here.
3: I'm here.
4: You are.
3: I am here.
4: You guys.
3: I'm trying to be alive and awake. I was horrible last week. I was tired and everything.
4: Well, yeah, because you guys went to a concert.
3: No. It's just my girlfriend just has this weird sleep schedule, and she stays up late, and I'm like trying to fall asleep, and I can't because she just.
6: You guys staying up late doing sex?
3: No. She has to sleep with the TV on, so it's like.
6: Oh my God.
3: Yeah, she's one of those old ladies like that. Like she has to, and like the first thing.
5: I think that's normal.
4: Yeah, I think that's pretty normal.
6: I don't know how you can sleep with the TV on.
3: I cannot.
4: Old ladies don't sleep with the TV on.
5: Yeah.
3: Mm. No.
4: No, that's like what kids and young college girls do.
3: Well, she did say she can't be in the dark, so I don't know if it's like that's her nightlight or not, but like it's just like I'm trying to get used to it. And it's just real tough because it's like I'm not used to it. I like sleeping in the dark alone.
4: It's very interesting.
3: Yeah.
4: Thank you, Dan.
3: Yeah, sorry.
6: Hot start.
4: Already, Nard's winning. Nard is winning already.
6: Scott likes the dark when he sleeps.
4: Nard's already winning.
5: Just an idiot.
4: All right, I got to take a quick break.
3: I'm the idiot, yeah.
4: All right, we got to take a break. We'll be right back. Hang on. Hey, what's up? It's Billy Madison.
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15: Good morning. As you head into your early morning commute, we are getting reports of an accident on the far west side on Highway 90 eastbound 1604. It's taking up a right lane. And ongoing road work on 35 northeast side. Southbound 35 approaching Olympia Parkway. Two right lanes blocked. That's San Antonio traffic. I'm Dick Douglas.
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25: Because she knows what people are going to say about this song. You know how many women are going to send this to a dude?
26: So small.
25: All right, I can't play too long, otherwise we get dinged on Spotify, so.
27: Yeah, and we come off as gay.
25: Yeah, maybe a little bit.
26: A little bit.
25: Get the fart on somebody.
27: Okay.
25: Let me see if there was anything. It was a pretty slow day.
27: Yeah, you know, if you want to, just let me know if you want to go over the PGA Championship.
25: No, not at all.
27: Okay, all right.
25: I know, Nard was like, ah.
27: Nard almost threw up.
26: I did.
27: It's still in his mouth.
25: Men can't take the ick from women. Like, that's a woman thing. And so men aren't allowed to get the ick from anything that a woman does because that's a woman thing.
0: It is.
3: It is, mm-hmm. Yeah.
25: No, yeah. We can get the ick.
0: They don't like it.
25: I don't really care.
0: Yeah, they don't allow it.
25: Well, I can do what I want. It's America. Yeah, I get the ick.
27: Nard gets the ick.
0: I do.
27: Women are like, yo, you're not allowed to get the ick.
0: Yeah, they're like, whoa, you can't do that. I'm like, yeah, I can't.
27: Nard hates when girls
25: tell
27: him.
25: That's what I just said. But you said I can't.
3: But you can't because you're hot. He's not.
0: I was on your side, but I was saying that they won't allow it either.
25: Well, they don't tell me what to do.
0: I know.
25: They run your ass. I know. All right? They own your ass.
0: I was on your side.
25: You're one relationship away from being in a dog leash. I just watched this guy in a dog leash. And that Clav dude went up to him, and he's like, hey, dude, men are down. Get the hell up. Get up, bud.
27: Yeah.
25: And the guy wouldn't listen. Because he would only listen to the big-breasted woman that was holding him by the leash. He's like, come on, get up, buddy. Come on, buddy. You're embarrassing him. You're humiliating him. And then the big-breasted woman, she goes, I'm not humiliating him. He's not going to listen to you.
27: He's not.
25: Sure enough, this dude that was acting like a dog that looked kind of like Daniel had a leash around his neck. This big, huge, giant-chested woman was telling him what to do. And
27: trust me, I know.
3: That's fine, though. I mean,
25: and then
27: my buddy Nathaniel, a.k.a. Dumbass, was recently in a relationship with a big-breasted woman, and I could not get him to listen to me to save my life.
0: Hell no.
27: If you have big boobs, you'll run a guy.
0: You will.
25: Not every guy, because not every guy cares about big boobs.
27: I would say 90 to 95%.
0: Yeah,
3: I care about big boobs.
25: Yeah, I don't know. Maybe
27: like, I've never listened to a woman in my life, but it's because I've never been with a woman with big breasts. But like, if I did, I probably would. Like, I would probably listen to everything.
25: You'd be in her dog leash.
27: Yeah. By the way, happy birthday to my girl.
0: Happy birthday, my small-breasted
27: woman.
25: Yeah. Well, you can have a nice small-breasted birthday.
27: Oh, that's what we're gonna do. You know, go to a nice little
3: Arby's,
27: Brazilian steakhouse, basically Arby's.
25: Yeah, it is Arby's on steroids.
27: Yep,
25: it's to the table Arby's.
27: Yeah, she's real simple bitch, so it's easy.
25: Well, like you said, you know, if they don't have big boobs, then they don't really. It's like their birthday; they're just happy with whatever.
27: Yeah. Well, I mean, this is where that's where she wants to go. So. But it's only because it's her birthday. Like any other day, like she never gets to decide.
25: So you're saying if you were with a woman that had big breasts, you'd probably be drinking out of a dog bowl.
27: Oh, man. I probably wouldn't. I wouldn't make fun of her.
3: Yeah.
27: I'd probably be like really sweet. You know.
25: You would have bought her something for her birthday?
27: I'd be gay. My God. This morning when she woke up, she probably had this big elaborate birthday thing going on. It'd be out of this world.
25: But you're saying since you don't have big boobs at home, you're not going all out.
27: Yeah. Right, of course. And I'm definitely not listening.
3: Yeah, you'd be a simp if
27: my chick yells at me every day. Every
25: one ear and out the other.
27: Day. And I never listen to any. I'm like, huh? But Nard, he gets a big-breasted woman that yells at him. He literally will start crying.
0: I know. Mm-hmm. I'm like, how
27: he's
0: can
27: like,
0: I get
27: oh
0: better?
27: My God.
0: What's going on? Well, let's communicate. Like, let's make this better.
25: So look at his voice is gone.
27: Yeah.
25: All because of a big-breasted woman.
27: So that's the key there is the big-breasted woman. I bet a small-breasted woman couldn't put a guy on a dog leash.
25: Well, you either have to have a big butt. Like, there had to be some quality, redeeming quality.
27: Yeah.
25: She'd have to, and this woman, she had the fake eyelashes, the tan.
27: Oh, my God, dude.
25: Big,
27: that's what
25: breasts,
27: I'm talking about.
25: The nails, you know what I mean?
27: Yes. Yeah. I love that.
25: And immediately when she said, get up, he got up immediately. And he would kind of side-eye the guy like a real dog.
27: So Clav's like, hey, stop doing that, dude.
25: Yeah, stop doing it. You're ruining it for dudes.
27: This dude's like, dude, leave me alone. Get away from me.
25: Yeah, he's like, he's side. You know how dogs will side-eye you?
27: Yeah,
25: that's what he did to this Clav guy. It was hilarious.
27: That is funny.
25: What's up, Cody?
10: What's going on?
25: I didn't know this, but every man is just one set of big boobs away from being in a dog leash and drinking out of a dog bowl.
10: Yeah, simps do that kind of stuff. Hey, so anyway, I was calling in to tell you about a new sex position, but since Daniel's there, do we want to talk about Daniel or the new sex position?
25: New sex position.
27: Yeah, Daniel is ass right now.
3: Yeah.
25: Yeah, go ahead.
3: Give me a second.
10: Oh, okay, well, anyway, this is kind of goes for anyone that basically gets with Nard. It's called missionary distress.
0: What does that even mean?
10: And It means when you get with a mentally handicapped person.
0: I don't even know what that means still.
1: All right.
0: He's saying that you cause women stress.
25: You are. Yeah. You're the handicapped guy.
0: Yeah, I know. Mm-hmm. But I don't
25: get it. And it causes a lot of women.
3: Missionary to stress.
0: Girls call stress.
25: Derek got a distress call from a woman who was crying after having sex with you.
1: Yeah,
25: true,
1: I did.
25: True story.
1: It's a true story.
0: She thought she was going to go to jail.
1: She did think she was going to jail because of Nard's disability. Because Nard will like to spring that on you after he does you.
0: Yeah. Oh,
3: that's right.
1: And he'll be like, and he always
25: gotcha.
1: He always asks him if they want to see the paperwork.
25: Hey, you want to see the paperwork?
1: Like, I want to see this paperwork of Nard's that allegedly, like.
0: No, I haven't.
3: Do you really?
1: Dude, he threatens people with it all the time. Remember, he actually said he would give it to your girl so that
3: Could. Yeah, I need to see it. Yeah, you're right. I need to see it.
1: She could see that he was, you know. But here's what paperwork is it? Is it like a stamp that says,
0: Is
3: it like a 504?
0: I don't know what that
25: is. No, but he brings it into stores. If they don't, like, give him a refund or something, he shows him the paperwork.
1: He does.
25: The tires. When we were having a fight with the tires, he started headbutting the tires.
1: Said he'd bring in his paperwork.
25: He pulled out his paperwork, Derek.
1: He keeps that thing on him.
0: Yeah.
1: Which is it? It's like a piece of paper that says,
0: it's like 10 pages.
1: Okay.
0: It's a whole breakdown.
1: You know what I'm saying, though? Like, what is it? What possibly could it be? Like, does it say, like, the word on there?
3: Yeah, I think it's just a map of Oklahoma. Yeah.
0: No, it breaks it down on every category.
3: Like your intellect and everything?
0: Yeah.
25: I heard it's just a map of Oklahoma with a circle around Chelsea.
1: Okay, all right.
25: Yeah, see?
1: See, look. I wasn't lying.
25: Let's see here. I got to get to this audio of a dude that doesn't care about a woman's orgasm because there's just no good rate of return for it.
1: Hmm.
25: Like for the man. So we'll get to that. Nard, you're tapping again.
1: You're doing that thing.
0: I mean, maybe. I don't know. What
25: do you mean?
1: What do you mean maybe?
25: I can hear it.
0: I don't know. I don't.
1: Tell me maybe again.
0: I don't hear it.
25: Tell Derek maybe again.
1: Yeah.
25: Do it right now.
0: No, I didn't.
25: How do you not hear it?
0: I don't know. I didn't hear it.
25: You don't have your headphones on?
0: I clearly do.
1: You being an idiot.
25: This woman, she is trying
1: to have a real problem.
25: She's trying to fall in love with a regular guy, like a nice guy. Another woman has come out and said that men should date in their price range. I've never done a topic on this, but I would like to. I would like to hear what women think about men dating in their price range.
1: Hmm.
25: Like, for instance, Nard should date in his price range.
3: Yes.
25: Daniel.
0: No way.
25: I mean, every guy kind of does date in their price range.
1: You should.
3: It's easier.
1: Oh, my God, it's so much better.
25: And, Nard, you were saying that you spit on women's faces and heads and hair and all over their face.
0: Like, you get nasty.
1: Nard, when Nard dates out of his price range, like this dude, I mean, you want to see a guy stressed to the max?
0: Yes.
1: It was that guy.
0: Yeah.
1: This guy would be on dates trying to figure out how to keep the bill under a certain number so he didn't go negative.
0: We'll do it.
25: No, he just wouldn't eat.
1: He wouldn't.
25: He would just buy her food.
1: He wouldn't let his son get what his son wanted. He'd be like, no, you don't need that. No.
25: You can have water.
1: No.
3: Dad, why do I have to drink water all the time because you got a big-breasted girlfriend?
1: He'd literally be in the bathroom calling me like,
0: what?
1: Hey, man, you got a minute?
25: Well, just so you know, Nard has a brand-new big-breasted girlfriend. So just so you guys know.
1: I'm happy for him.
25: Yeah, I'm happy for him, too. He's got a brand-new big-chested girlfriend. She's, you know, he says she's plump in all the right spots. But Nard, I was saying, because you spit on women.
0: Yeah, I do.
25: Well, women have done a poll, because they conducted a poll as to the top thing that women find disgusting in the bedroom. And I have bad news for you.
0: Oh, no.
25: A woman's husband wants to do it on a hotel balcony, but she doesn't.
1: Ooh.
3: Wow.
1: Tough. That could be dangerous.
25: Can, but I think a lot
1: and
25: of women.
1: And also, obviously, people could see you.
25: That's a woman thing. Women want to do it.
3: Depends on how high you are, too.
1: Yeah. Oh, thank you, Daniel.
25: It depends on how high,
3: because you're worried about somebody seeing you, you can just go higher.
1: Yeah, duh.
3: You can go higher.
1: You can't go high. It doesn't matter how high you go. If you're, like, driving downtown and it's like, you know, you'll see people having sex.
25: As I was saying, Space World has it right. Everybody else, all these women have it right. It's on almost every woman's bucket list.
1: I don't think so.
25: The balcony?
1: Yeah.
25: Oh, yeah, it is.
0: Yeah.
1: Every woman wants to do it on a balcony.
25: I didn't say every. I said it's on most women's bucket list.
0: Because that girl that thought she was going to go to jail, we had sex on her balcony.
1: Oh, yeah.
0: Yep.
3: I've had sex on a balcony, too.
25: No, that is a top
1: thing. Daniel's had it on a balcony?
3: I have.
1: Jesus.
3: Yeah.
1: Might as well just end it.
25: Daniel, you super freak.
3: Yeah, it was like, a new relationship. She wanted to make me happy, so.
27: Yeah, this was paid for?
3: No, it was.
27: Oh.
25: Creepy in there says that he agrees with her. Let's see here.
27: No, that's Goof.
25: Oh, it is? Done it on a balcony. Gothic redneck. I love our chat because I can't even keep up with it.
3: Yeah, it's a lot.
25: It is a lot. You guys are all, like, every. There's.
27: Were
25: like,
27: you just bitching at him?
25: Yeah, but that all we right. have a love-hate relationship.
27: Okay, all right.
25: That's how, and says, that's basic starting areas for sex. That's from Green Goddess. So we'll get to that later on.
27: Well,
25: this
27: cool.
25: girl,
27: make me feel like an idiot.
25: I think it's a girl. She prefers the patio. Full Nelson on the balcony is where
27: full
25: it's at.
27: Full Nelson.
3: Oh, man, I wish I could do Full Nelson.
25: Merlin's like, you hated us earlier. Yeah, love-hate relationship.
27: There's like. Daniel, there's like 0.1% of guys can put girls in a full Nelson.
3: Yeah, you can.
25: Space no, World, can. It's like I get to show off if someone sees. So she likes yeah. to show off her skills.
27: On a balcony?
25: Yeah.
27: Oh, for other people. Okay.
3: Nice.
27: See, I'm not into having other people watch me have sex, so.
25: Sappy Pappy says it's a love relationship for her, Billy. All right, thank you. Appreciate it. I'm not yelling at everybody, only the rude people that are in our chat.
27: Oh, he was just kidding.
25: No, I wasn't.
27: He was joshing around. Yeah, it's Friday. He's having fun.
3: It was early in the morning.
25: People were freaking out yesterday because Kat called in.
27: Mm-hmm.
25: And she was like, I hated the show and Nard wasn't there. And then I was like, all right, bitch.
27: Yeah. And oh, like, no, you snapped on her.
25: I snapped on her. Yeah.
27: I laughed about that call all day yesterday. I was like, I talked to, I think, like two different people about it. I was like, oh, yeah, Billy just turned on a dime. He's having fun with this call. She said that and Billy was like, snapped.
25: It might have come across a little aggressive.
3: Now,
27: it was. I don't know how you couldn't. Like, what do you can't think? Like, you like we just weren't going to be offended by that.
25: And I love her. She's great.
27: She's great.
25: She
27: but I'm just
25: in.
27: Saying. Like, if anybody just
3: she
27: keep
3: probably
27: it,
3: did.
27: Listen,
3: like,
27: keep
3: I'm
27: it
3: girl.
27: To yourself. Okay.
3: Yeah. That's yeah.
27: yeah
3: that's,
27: I rather how could that. You ever say that to somebody and they'd be like, "Oh, I get it. Thank you." Ha ha ha.
3: No.
27: Like, of course. I love when people say the most offensive thing, and then they're like, oh, I didn't know you'd get offended by that.
25: What's your problem?
27: Why that, so was bad? That was probably the call of the day. That was funny as hell, just because of your reaction.
25: I think I was
27: people love it when you snap, though.
3: Yeah, they do.
25: I don't know why. Don't.
27: Yeah.
3: It's awesome.
27: Like, Nard, Nard, you hear Nard over there?
3: Yeah.
27: Nard, I don't.
25: Nah, you're fine, Nard. No, just don't get on my bad
3: well, yeah,
25: side.
3: You do it to yourself.
27: Billy's been nothing nice to you this week. Shut up.
0: No, I know. I'm just saying. I'm just saying in general.
25: Yeah.
3: But you do it to yourself.
27: Nah, even when you're nice to him, he still bitches.
3: Yeah.
25: Yeah, what the hell?
3: He's never happy. He's never
25: this
3: happy.
25: This dude is never happy.
27: I like
0: the water's
25: I almost
0: calm.
25: Cussed. I almost cussed right now. Now you got me mad.
27: That call was so funny.
25: God, you're such a dumb bitch, Nard.
0: Oh, God.
25: You are. You're just such a dumb bitch. I've complimented you 3 days in a row, you dumbass.
0: I know. And he's never enough.
25: I'll be in a bad mood, you dumbass.
0: I know. He's an idiot.
25: What?
27: Whoa, what?
0: He's an
27: what?
0: Idiot.
25: Who's an idiot?
0: Nard.
25: Yeah, he is.
0: Yeah.
25: I'm glad you finally agreed.
0: Let's curb stomp that bitch.
25: Yeah, let's do it.
0: Finally.
25: Let's do it. I've been waiting.
27: Wow.
25: Let me do it.
27: Wow.
25: So women are complaining that men are using these meta glasses.
27: Okay.
25: For evil.
2: I woke up this morning and everybody was sending me the video to find out this is a famous ass posting that be recording off his lenses and posting it on Instagram because are weird and perverts. Like, why are we recording people through our lenses and coming?
25: Man, look, men have invented things to be creepy, and I feel like those lenses were created to be creepy.
27: Like, this is the dumbest thing
25: the
27: in the
25: world.
27: The
25: trench coat was just built for flashers.
3: Oh, yeah.
25: Right?
3: Yeah.
25: I mean, when do you really need a trench coat?
3: Never.
25: You don't, right? Except if you're trying to hide your penis and then, you know, surprise women with it, right?
0: You know those are still popular.
25: They're not. I'm just saying, right? Yeah. It goes away. Because that's old technology.
27: Mm-hmm.
25: And then they're like, hey, AirDrop. That's a great way to send our penises.
3: Oh, yeah.
25: So, weird. So that's why we had AirDrop.
27: Except for nobody has their AirDrop on.
25: Nobody does that.
27: Because
25: so
27: of that.
25: It's outdated technology.
27: Yeah.
25: And so they're like, hey.
0: You guys don't have yours on?
25: You can't go just peer at women, right?
27: Uh-huh.
25: And take creep shots of women, upskirt and all that stuff.
27: Yeah. You can't do it.
25: You can't do it, right? Because you get in big trouble.
27: Big
25: so
27: trouble.
25: Like, which well, you already know that. And so they're like, hey, we got to have new technology. So they create the meta glasses. And all they're doing it, they're using it for evil. Because all men are doing is recording women's asses.
27: I wouldn't say all.
25: When you if you could take a photo of your family with your phone, you don't have to take it with your meta glasses. You're doing it because you're being a voyeur.
27: Yeah, I mean, I do hate those glasses, but they are so popular.
25: Yeah, they are. With perverts.
27: I feel like everybody has a pair.
25: With perverts.
27: Yep. Well, it's not just perverts.
25: It's a lot of perverts.
27: It's some. I see a lot of card show guys have them.
4: Yeah, I see a softball player have it.
27: Oh, God,
4: yeah,
27: really?
4: Soft pitch. It's nice, though. He's making badass plays in his glasses. It looks nice.
25: I got a question for you, Daniel.
27: Such a loser.
25: Do you enjoy simping?
27: Hell yeah,
4: yes,
27: he does.
4: Yes,
25: okay,
4: I do.
25: Okay, listen to this.
5: Genuine question. Does it make you guys want to send more if a girl is on Twitter talking about, oh, I just made $1,000 while I slept. Oh, someone just sent me $5,000. Y'all are losers. Like, this person's sending me so much money.
25: You like to be humiliated. So if you sent a woman money and she was like, oh, you're such a loser for sending that, you would be turned on.
4: I would. I would enjoy it. And I would send her
5: more
4: money.
5: Everyone else should be like this person. Does that make y'all want to send to them? Because I feel like it's like that's fake. Like, there's no
25: thing.
5: Because if I saw that, I'd be like, all right, you're good. You don't need my money.
25: No, if you had a woman that was communicating with you and she was kind of disrespectful to you, but she was giving you attention, you would like it.
4: Yep.
0: I'm going to catfish him.
25: What do you mean? To get money?
4: Yeah. Yeah, but I'll know it's you.
0: There you
27: are. I don't know.
25: I
27: want to see this happen now.
0: He will forget.
4: I won't fall for it, though.
0: You'll forget.
4: No, I won't fall for it because I'm in a relationship.
0: Girl fall on my profile, like, hey, you dumbass.
27: Nard's been catfished so many times that he's like, Daniel won't fall for it.
25: But here's the problem.
0: He's gonna fall for it.
27: He's already fell for it.
4: Yeah, I already fell for it. I've been catfished. I was catfished when I was on the show.
0: Okay, see? Easy peasy.
25: So, Nard, you plan on heisting money from him?
0: Daniel, yeah.
4: You can't.
27: Doesn't have money anymore.
4: I do-ish.
27: All right. Go ahead, flex.
25: All right. I got some wiener stories. We'll get to some wiener stories because I know you guys love them. And then this woman is upset because she says men will say that they don't have time for a relationship, but they also have a dog.
27: Okay.
25: So it's like if you can have a dog, then you can have a relationship. And this woman says that she is free use. We'll get to that too. Hang on. What's going on? It's Billy Madison.
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30: Good morning. As you head into your early morning commute, road work on 35 northeast side causing delays northbound between Randolph to Thousand Oaks. That's now about a 15-minute ride. Now, later on this afternoon, we do expect heavy traffic volume for the long extended holiday. Please be very careful as you head out and about. At San Antonio Traffic, I'm Debbie Douglas.
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25: Well, let's see. What do we got here on the program? Let's talk wieners. Here we go.
35: Does size matter down there?
36: A little bit.
35: What's your perfect size?
36: I don't know. I think more 16.
25: Wait, what?
36: More 16, if not 6. I don't know. I don't measure. I just...
35: What do you think? What is too much?
25: Women measure with their eyeballs. That's what they do. They don't need a measuring tape. They already know. They already know. Think about that. They have a ruler in their eyes.
27: So they could just, what do you mean? They see it, they're like, all right,
25: that's 5, that's 6, that is this, they know the circumference, they know that, you know, the girth is, if you will, the circumference, like they know, they're like, all right, that's a 6.5er right there.
27: Mm-hmm. Okay.
25: Space World says the only thing big is what, 13.5? Okay, there's no man out there, maybe two men on Earth that have a 13.5.
27: Yeah, and didn't that guy like he said he wanted to die, right? Because his life sucks so bad.
25: Because no woman wanted
27: No woman
25: that.
27: Will be with him because he's that big.
25: Yeah.
27: Well, that would suck to be so big where it's like a woman's like, oh, absolutely not, bro. Get away from me.
0: Yeah.
27: It'd be like,
36: maybe
27: right,
36: well. 25.
25: She's talking in centimeters, I believe.
0: Yeah.
36: That's too much. Did you hear it? Okay. And what's too small? 15. 15 and you?
0: I got out.
25: Nard's lost because they're talking centimeters.
27: Yeah, yeah, so am I.
0: Yeah.
27: So am I.
25: This is kind of nice.
1: Definitely. I would definitely be with a guy of this small. Like, and that's an unpopular opinion, yes, but definitely. Like,
0: bro, I'm not even going to lie. When it's
1: definitely.
0: Like, you don't even need it.
1: Trust
0: that.
1: Me. I don't need that.
25: They don't need a big one. They would definitely be with a guy with a small one.
0: Yes. Thank God.
25: Yes. Nard, where's your yes?
2: I mean, yeah, like, I already knew this.
25: You did?
2: Yes. Like, they don't want the big ones.
25: I feel like
2: they're terrified by them.
25: They've had a big one, they always run back to a big one. That's the danger. So if they've had a big one and they get with a small boyfriend wiener is what they call it, a relationship wiener, they're eventually going to run back. They're going to have a couple one-offs or whatnot. They're going to miss the big one.
27: I don't think they care at all. I think the only thing they're worried about is like, do you take me on dates?
25: No, I think it's like getting a pay cut.
27: They never think about wiener.
25: I think they do.
27: They don't.
25: I think...
27: They're just like, hey, what does this guy do with me?
25: You know how somebody has an arm cut off?
27: Yeah.
25: And then their phantom arm?
27: Uh-huh.
25: Right? They remember the big one, that phantom. Like, this is different.
27: Yeah.
25: I think it's like getting a pay cut.
27: Oh, okay.
25: They want to get that big paycheck again.
27: Yeah, but that big paycheck is like where they take them on like vacations and dates. That's a big paycheck. Yeah.
25: Now, I remember we had to take a pay cut because, you know, we didn't like Dallas. Yeah. We had to go back to Tulsa. We had to take a pay cut.
27: Massive.
25: Yeah, and you know what? All I wanted to do is I wanted to get the big one again. That's all I could think about.
27: Okay, yeah, that's way different.
25: That's all I could think about was the big one again.
2: That's the difference.
25: Yeah. I'm like, where's the big one?
27: That was a bit of a shock.
25: Yeah, I need the big one.
27: Oh, yeah.
25: This little one's terrible.
27: All right.
25: Yeah, but it's
0: so
25: a
0: you're
25: good,
0: a size king.
25: Yeah. Paycheck size king.
27: It was a big difference.
25: Yeah.
0: I mean, I know how you feel.
27: Yeah.
0: I'm going through that right now.
27: It's a big difference.
25: See?
0: Yeah.
25: So you know, that's how women are with wieners.
27: Mm-hmm.
25: The only, you know, thing is, like, for guys, it's like getting a big pay cut. That's the equivalent for a woman.
27: And that is, like, a bit shocking.
25: It is.
27: You know?
25: And then you're like, what am I going to do with this? Right? You get your paycheck, you're like, what am I going to do with this?
27: Mm-hmm.
25: This isn't going to satisfy me.
27: Oh, no. I almost lost my family over it.
25: See?
27: Well, it's tough when you're like providing and then you can't provide.
0: Yeah.
27: Like it's.
0: I get it. Yep.
27: It's natural. Somebody's going to be like, ugh.
25: And then you look, what is this?
27: Yeah.
25: This woman had a question.
36: Men will, with their full chest, be like, I can't have a girlfriend right now. It takes too much time, too much money, too much energy, too much work, too much love. And then they'll get a dog.
25: Yeah. But it's a different dog.
27: Why do you even, like, that's not a comparison.
25: What she's saying is if you can take care of a dog and love a dog and have a relationship and have something to care for, why can't you care for a woman and want to be in a relationship? Because a guy will tell her, to her face, hey, you know, I'm not really ready for a relationship yet. He's got this whole ass dog at home, one or two dogs that he's got to take care of. And the guy went on in that video to say, and I kind of agree with him, the dog gives you unconditional love.
0: Yes, the dog is always going to be happy
25: to see
0: you.
25: Doesn't matter. The dog's happy to see you every day.
27: The dog also doesn't talk to you about the dumbest things on the planet.
0: Doesn't talk back to you.
2: But it's good to hear those, though.
0: Is it?
27: Oh, yeah.
2: Yeah.
27: Oh, yeah.
0: Okay.
2: You don't like to hear the gossip?
0: No.
27: Well, I don't. I'm not with a woman that gossips. I'm just with a woman that just
0: talks a lot.
27: Yeah.
2: Oh.
27: About earrings.
25: You like the gossip?
2: That could be boring.
27: Yeah, Nard likes the gossip. He likes to get messy. That's why his life is usually a giant mess.
2: But I like to hear about their gossip.
27: But then you get involved in it. You're a big spill the tea guy.
2: Yeah.
27: That's karma. That's why you get karma. That's why you have so many messy things that happen in your life.
0: You're so absorbed in somebody else's misery.
27: Yeah. That it comes back on you.
0: But it makes you happy.
2: But it doesn't make me happy. It does.
27: You get off to it. You're sick.
2: No, everyone's sick then.
27: Not everyone gets off to people's drama.
25: A lot of people don't like the tea and don't want to be involved.
27: I don't even want to know about it.
0: It's too stressful.
2: I wouldn't be involved in her tea. What do you mean?
27: The fact that you don't, how do you not understand this, you idiot?
2: I don't know.
27: You like hearing the drama.
0: Yeah, so you are involved.
2: All people do.
27: So therefore, that's why it comes back on you in different ways, but still drama.
2: I still don't get it because
25: I don't want to hear about other people's
27: problems. You want to go outside, I'm going to punch you in your face.
2: I don't work with her.
0: It doesn't matter.
27: It doesn't matter, you moron.
0: You're still with her, but you're still involved because you.
2: But I don't.
0: But does she ask you for like, oh, what would you do or what? Like, yeah, but you listen.
2: Yeah, just listen.
0: And you talk. Yeah, but you're still involved.
27: And you want to hear the tea.
25: And you're putting more logs on the fire.
2: I'm not putting my input.
27: Just because you enjoy it. That's why it comes back to you.
0: Yes.
2: Then everybody loves the tea.
27: No,
25: yeah, most men don't.
27: You're telling you no.
0: We don't love the tea. I don't like hearing it.
2: Yeah, you do.
0: No,
25: I think that says a lot about what's in
27: stop
25: your pants.
27: Stop telling me what I like.
25: I don't like.
2: You do like.
27: Stop telling me.
0: No, he doesn't.
27: What I like. When do I ever gossip?
2: We're number one.
27: Never, man. And they love
25: gossip. Gossip is a fire pit, Nard.
27: No gossip.
25: Right. And what happens with gossip?
2: Then
25: people add stuff to it, and then the fire gets bigger. Because Panda's like, "What the hell's that? Another log on the fire, you dumbass!" Because the gossip gets out of control.
0: Yes, that's
27: the just because I like making fun of your horrible life. Doesn't mean I like the tea, Nard.
2: Oh.
0: Yeah, because
27: you're the one that
0: about
27: tells me the tea.
25: All I was saying
27: is, I literally never come to you and I'm like, Nard, tell me the tea. Nard, tell me the tea. Nard, tell me the tea.
25: Exactly. Yeah. That'd be so dumb. You would be such an idiot if you did that, Derek.
27: No, you wouldn't.
2: I wouldn't.
0: Yeah.
25: All right. All this guy was trying to say, because you know that woman's like, well, why would a guy choose a dog? And it's because the dog loves him unconditionally, whereas the woman conditionally loves the guy.
0: Yes.
25: Very few and far between will you find a relationship where the woman unconditionally loves the guy. It's always based on a condition of what he provides.
27: Yeah.
2: Mm-hmm.
27: It's nice, though, when you do find that girl.
25: Yeah, and they are out there for sure.
27: I think they're all dead.
0: Yeah, they're not out there. Yeah,
25: they are. Yeah. Stop it.
27: They're dead.
25: Daniel already took his headphones off. I'm not even done talking.
27: I can hear you.
25: All right, we got to take a break. 1-855-FU-BILLY. Hang on.

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1: 77 and mostly cloudy, heating up in the afternoon with a high of 92.
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8: All right, welcome, Billy Madison Show. Nord, say hi to everybody.
9: Nope,
8: this is not working. Which one is it then, Chris? I don't think it's working. Nord's little mic. He's going check. Nord, you don't have to put your mouth over the microphone.
9: Check.
8: Does it not work again?
10: Oh, no.
8: Oh, man. It worked one day. It's probably not even plugged in. I really don't want to do, like, on-air... You know, tech stuff. Nobody wants to listen to us do tech.
9: No. Nope.
8: They want to listen to us do a show. So you're going to have to share. You're going to have to get real close to Daniel.
9: Close to him for what? Face to face.
8: Face to face.
9: Cheek to cheek.
8: I don't know why we got to have just like the worst studio.
9: Well, it's not the worst.
11: I don't know.
8: I mean, it's up there.
9: I don't think it is, but
8: well,
9: it's not the best.
8: Today it is,
9: because
8: stuff's not working.
9: The worst? I don't
8: well,
9: know
8: nothing's
9: worst.
8: Working. Right, so fine. Now it's obviously going to put me in a bad mood.
9: I don't know why.
8: Daniel, you there?
10: I'm here.
8: All right, Nord?
9: Yes.
8: See? Oh, Nord.
10: Yes.
8: You're good to be next to his breath.
10: Oh, yeah. It's brutal. Oh, no, it's not. I brushed my teeth. Well,
9: with you know what? With turd?
10: I just had a
9: turd?
10: Yeah.
9: Nord.
10: I'm telling you, dude.
9: He's a guest. You can't be that rude to a guest.
8: No.
9: With what, a turd?
10: It probably smelled worse in the truck and when we were going to love it.

0: Oh, yeah, no, I heard all about it.
1: It was rowdy.
0: People say it's still in their clothes.
1: Yes, I threw my clothes out.
0: It's still in my truck.
1: I threw my clothes out. Are you kidding? So, these women are saying that men can't get the ick. Listen to this.
2: The biggest ick that men have for women, shut up. You can't take the ick from us. It's like the one thing that we have.
1: Nah, men can have the ick. We can have. There's lots of stuff y'all do that give dudes the ick. There was a guy that messaged me, and this gave me the ick, made me want to throw up. So he's got one of those farting girlfriends. And she thinks it's funny because she'll Ghostbuster her farts. So she farts, she has a spray bottle, and she'll just spray her fart. And I was like, that gave me the insane ick. I wanted to throw up just from his message.
0: Oh, okay.
3: Well, I like
1: she's,
3: it.
1: She's spraying her fart. So she'll fart with her dude, and then she'll be like, oh, hold on. If she doesn't have the spray with her, she'll spray the fart.
0: Why?
1: Be a gentlewoman and go into the toilet and then fart into the toilet and flush it down. That's what you're supposed to do. Or find a fart corner.
0: Yeah, but that's crazy to carry on, like, if you're in a relationship, I guess.
3: Yeah, you can't do that.
0: You go fart in the toilet?
1: I mean, you got it. Look, you're in a relationship, but you don't need to.
0: You don't have to be gross.
1: If it's an accident, sure, it slips out or whatever. But damn, she has a bottle just to spray her farts? Sick. What do you think, Nart? Is there any icks out there for you that women do? Because this woman is like, hey, we get the ick, you guys don't. Because women get the ick when a guy falls down.
0: Yeah, I don't think guys get the ick.
1: When he throws. No, we do get the ick.
0: No.
1: Well, okay, we get the disgust then. I changed it. We don't get the ick. We get the disgust.
0: Does stuff turn us off? I don't think
3: so. No.
0: Because we're guys.
4: We get the ick, but we're still going to do it.
5: Right.
0: So therefore, we don't get the ick. Because if we got the ick, the ick prevents you from doing it.
1: I think men probably get the ick more than women. Because there's no way, because we don't want to kiss them after they do a certain thing. So, what do you mean? You like to kiss her after?
4: He loves it.
3: I mean, it's just nothing she does. Like, she's already farted in front of me, and I thought it was the sexiest thing ever.
0: You haven't even had sex.
3: Yeah, I know, but this is how I know she's, like, falling in love with me. Or she's,
0: oh,
3: like,
0: my God.
3: Yeah, because she farted in front of me. She just ripped a big one.
0: She hasn't had sex with you.
3: Yeah, well.
0: So how do you know that she, like, how can you say I know she's falling in love with me?
3: Who farts? It's been 2 months.
0: A woman that doesn't have sex with you.
5: Probably to cover up his smell from his mouth.
0: Okay, guys. Okay.
4: That's why she farted.
0: You gonna do this all day?
5: She likes her own scent.
0: You gonna do it the whole day, Nart?
5: I'd rather have my own scent than his mouth.
0: It can't be that bad.
5: Oh, it's bad, dude.
3: It's not.
0: You're being dramatic.
5: No, I'm not.
1: Okay, hold on. So, Daniel, if she gives you a mouth hug, you want to kiss her on the lips after?
3: I wouldn't.
1: Most men will get the ick from that.
3: I've done it before.
1: Oh, my gosh.
3: Well, because I'm a kisser in sex, so it's like, that's how I do it. So, like, I have to kiss you on
0: the lips. Nard, why did you just freak out right there, Nard?
5: Disgusting.
1: Hey, see, so you get the ick. We get the disgust.
5: Yeah, no, I.
1: You said we don't get the ick, but we do.
5: Not that. Yes, that. Yes.
1: Yes. Now, Nard, imagine you're with a girl and she does that to another guy, right? And then she wants to kiss you on the mouth.
5: Okay, I don't think that.
0: He loves that.
5: No, I don't.
1: Right? You just find out she was out having a side guy.
0: Nard's about to vomit. When he does this, he's really about to vomit. Like, he doesn't.
3: No, this is the real
0: thing. He can't act like that.
3: No, he can't act.
1: Hold on. So you're telling me guys don't get the ick?
5: The guys get the ick.
0: I don't think so. I don't think they do.
3: Oh, Nard does.
5: Get the ick?
1: Chris, I wouldn't get the ick.
0: You have an iron stomach,
1: so you wouldn't mind that if she gave you a mouth hug and then you kissed her on the mouth.
4: She gave me one?
0: Yeah.
4: Yeah, I'm fine with it.
1: Oh!
3: No!
4: If she gave another dude one, then no, I'm not fine.
3: Not another dude, but yeah, me is fine.
1: Oh.
3: Well, because it's me. Like,
1: no, I got it, but.
4: I mean, I don't prefer it, but I'm not going to stop it.
1: It says here, Joey says, I do not get the ick, Billy. Me and my wife do it all the time. So where she does that and then they kiss.
0: Yep.
5: No.
0: Yep.
4: No.
0: I mean, Nard.
5: They try.
0: I know how Nard does it.
1: They try to do that, right? They try to be funny, don't they?
5: Yeah, they do.
1: Yeah.
5: They do.
0: Nard would make out with a girl after she did it to another guy. Okay, well, a lot.
6: I didn't know about it.
0: Okay, you
4: just, I didn't know about it.
6: I didn't know.
0: You did know about it.
6: I didn't.
3: You did.
6: No?
0: Yeah, you did.
6: Not immediately, no.
0: Yeah, okay.
1: But
0: yeah.
1: Not immediately. Okay. But you did make out with her.
6: Right. I did, but I don't know when she did it.
0: Right before that.
6: I don't know that.
0: Right before she came over to your house, she did that.
6: I don't know. I have no idea. Out of sight, out of mind.
0: Okay.
1: And that was like, that was a girl from a long time ago.
6: Yeah.
0: Long time ago. But she, right after she
1: died,
0: did that,
1: though, it doesn't matter.
0: She'd run to Nard's house. Say, give me a kiss.
1: Those sketty suckers ready to give you a kiss. Suckers.
0: Give me a kiss. That's right.
1: With those spaghetti suckers.
0: Now look at this bag I want.
1: Fat boy Nate says it's hot when you bleep her bleep and she kisses you after. Way different.
3: Mm. Oh, way different, Way different.
1: Nard, they're saying...
0: So
1: like,
0: we've determined guys don't get the ick. That's not a guy.
1: We've determined... Nard almost threw up.
3: Yeah.
1: I just proved that dudes do get the ick.
3: You proved Nard.
0: Oh, now Nard's a dude now.
6: Yeah, I am. I've been saying that.
0: Mm.
1: So you get the ick?
6: Yeah, I get the ick by that, for sure.
0: You get the ick? All right.
3: It's not so bad.
6: But like, this, kissing yourself.
1: It's not bad?
0: Nard gets the ick about a lot of things.
3: Yeah.
0: Remember, Nard got the ick because that one girl wouldn't stop smiling at dinner.
4: Yeah, that was creepy. Dumb.
1: Well, and it's probably from that movie.
0: He literally said, that gave me the ick.
1: Well, you got the Joker. You got that smile movie.
0: Yeah.
1: There's, what about that one guy from, Jack Nicholas or whatever?
6: Oh, yeah.
4: Oh, The Shining?
1: Yeah, that
4: we
1: movie.
4: Smile, yeah.
1: People don't... Smiling's creepy.
6: And the cable guy?
0: But it's so nice. The cable guy.
4: The cable guy.
6: Yeah, he was always smiling.
0: He always had a creepy smile, yeah.
1: Smiling is very creepy.
0: Put a girl smiling and you're like, hey, will you stop that?
3: No, it's pretty.
1: Now, laughing and smiling, that's fine.
0: Yeah.
1: But just to smile is weird.
6: The whole time.
0: The funny part, though, Nard was like, when she would take a bite of her food, she was still smiling.
6: Yeah,
0: even while eating.
6: He's like,
0: I've never seen someone smiling while they're eating.
6: Yeah, never.
3: She's just happy to be eating her food.
0: But that's how Nard is.
3: Yeah, Nard does get the egg then. Yeah.
0: Nard will be critical about things. He'll be critical about a girl's toe length.
6: Yeah.
0: I've seen him do that. I've seen him be critical about
6: the legs. Yeah.
4: Remember the legs? The girl had a beautiful, like...
0: Yeah, and he was like, her legs were like too skinny.
6: Super skinny. It was,
1: well, okay, your legs can be too skinny for your boobs.
6: Thank you.
0: What? I know,
1: yes,
0: but guys
1: yes,
0: don't...
1: they can.
0: Usually guys don't pick up on stuff
4: Who's
0: like that.
4: Yeah, we
6: do.
4: Legs?
6: Yeah, you do immediately.
1: Yeah, you can have too skinny legs for your boobs.
6: Hell yeah.
4: If she has nice boobs, who's looking at her legs?
6: You have to have a well-proportioned body.
1: Nobody. Yeah. You guys
3: are acting superficial.
1: No, we're not.
3: Yes, you are.
6: This guy...
1: I'm saying you can have too big a knockers for your legs.
0: Guys are not supposed to be this critical.
6: Yeah, they are.
3: No, we're not.
6: Yeah,
1: you look like
6: a
1: Muppet.
3: We should even be happy we get
0: that. You look like a Muppet.
6: You do.
0: You do look like a Muppet.
6: You do.
0: Still.
1: Right?
3: It doesn't bother us.
0: Yeah, Billy collects them.
1: Yeah, you look too weird.
0: Mm. But yeah, I've seen that for... Nard's been doing that for 20 years. Like I said, I met Nard.
6: Yep.
0: He's been critical of girls like that.
6: Yeah. I have.
0: Like, overly critical.
3: Yeah, because he hates fat girls.
0: He hates a lot of girls.
6: Yeah.
1: But in Nard's defense...
0: He gets the ick about a lot of stuff.
6: I do.
1: In Nard's defense, he genuinely also hates himself.
0: He does.
6: Do.
0: Oh, absolutely.
6: Yeah,
1: he can do that.
0: A good defense.
6: I do. I pick myself apart.
0: Yep. So, there you go.
4: He's doing some more, though.
0: He's trying, all right? He has to recover before he can get any more surgeries.
4: Oh, okay.
1: Yeah, he has, and he has to recover financially.
0: Yeah, he does, yep.
1: He's got another 4.5 years to pay off these apps.
3: Oh, my goodness. It's like a car payment.
1: It is.
6: It's great financing, though.
1: It was. Thank you, Finance Freddy, with Dr. Genevieve.
0: Good job.
4: Yeah.
1: Let's see here. What this woman brings to the table.
7: If a man were to ask me what I bring to the table, they would never be my man. Period.
1: I think that's okay for a dude to be like, all right, you're asking a lot out of me. What I'm going to be bringing to the table, then what are you going to do? I think that's okay.
6: They don't like that.
0: Yeah, they don't like that.
6: Nor do
0: they answer.
6: Yeah, they hate that. They're like, what? You're funny.
0: I love that, though, how a girl's just like, well, I'll just stop talking to him. It's because you can't come back with anything.
6: Yeah. Or she'd be like, are you for real?
0: Absolutely.
6: Like, what? What do you mean?
1: Well, I got a theory, though.
0: Okay.
1: A woman that really wants to be with you, she will show you what she's bringing to the table without you even having to ask. And that's usually why you'll be like, why did the guy, he was with this girl for 4 years, never even like got engaged. And then he meets another woman, immediately gets engaged and gets married. Because, what did that woman have?
0: Well, because she would probably bring like enchiladas to the table.
1: You know what it was?
0: Sandwiches.
1: Because she showed her hand like, this is what I'm bringing to the table. She's not going to say it. Mm-hmm. She's actually putting it to work. She's doing it. And so that's why that guy married this woman and didn't marry the other woman.
0: I also think, too, a breakup, you know, sometimes it's so hard, you don't want to go through that again, so you marry the next one.
3: True.
0: I think so.
1: Maybe. Man, that's possible. Mm-hmm. I never thought about it like that.
0: You're like, oh, God, that sucks so bad. I never want to do that again. Please marry me.
1: Now, usually, if you go through a bad breakup, you don't want to be around anybody after that. I mean, you might want to hump, but you're like, oh, I'm not getting in another one of those relationships.
0: Yeah.
1: Because they're so scary.
0: I got you.
1: But maybe they're like, oh, I don't want to go through another bad breakup, so I'm going to marry her.
0: I really just think, like, you meet a woman, I just want to know how big her menu items are. You know what I mean? It's like, what do you got on the menu here?
1: Hmm? Well, a woman will show you. So
0: how's that French toast?
1: She will show you with her actions what she's bringing to the table. She doesn't
0: have to say. No, I'm talking about her actual menu.
1: What do you mean?
3: Yeah.
0: Like all the things she could cook.
8: Yeah, that's what I thought you said.
0: Yeah, that's what I mean.
3: I thought too.
0: Yeah. Yep.
1: I've never cared about
0: a... Really? You never care about like all the things a woman can
4: not
0: literally
4: once.
0: Cook?
4: Oh,
1: no.
0: I
4: mean,
0: what?
4: Really? And I'm fat.
8: I
4: but
8: do.
4: Not once.
8: But that's like further down the list.
0: Huh.
4: I don't care.
1: Yeah, I don't right. care at all.
4: Like, what that mouth do?
8: Well, yeah, that's number
0: what
8: one.
0: What that mouth do?
1: Yeah, that's
0: all you're
1: the menu
0: about?
1: That you worry
0: that's
1: about.
0: The, that's I'm worried right, about that's what that right. mouth
1: that's
0: do.
1: That's the menu.
4: That's the menu.
1: All right, what's on this menu?
8: You got the menu for all of it.
0: I was talking about literal food items.
3: Yes, I
1: what's
3: agree.
1: That top shelf do?
0: I want to know what my mouth do.
8: You want to know what your mouth do?
4: I want to know what my mouth do.
0: When I put it in there.
8: Oh, I bet it's good.
1: Yeah, and people are pointing out, I don't care because I don't eat sugar. You're right. I could care less.
0: Okay. Well, we live different lives.
1: I mean, Chris, you don't care about...
4: No, there are restaurants. I like to cook.
1: What's on that sex menu?
4: That's right.
0: No.
1: No, would you rather care about a food menu or sex menu?
8: Both.
4: No,
1: you got to pick one.
0: You got to pick one. He's going sex.
8: Sex, yeah.
0: Yep.
8: Yeah,
3: food.
0: Yeah. Food.
1: Food for you, Daniel?
3: Food for me.
0: Dude, because, like, have you ever met a girl that, like, she... breakfast, lunch, and dinner, and she's got all kinds of things she can cook.
8: I mean, we don't need lunch.
0: I've never... Oh, man. I would love lunch.
3: You need 5 meals a day. Yeah.
8: 5 meals?
3: Yeah.
8: That's crazy.
3: You're supposed to.
1: No guy cares.
0: All right, guys. Fine.
1: Yeah. Burn Tech says the QT menu works just fine. Oh, you know, QT can't bleep this bleep.
4: That's right. That's a great point.
1: Right? You can go to any restaurant and get food.
3: But
0: all right.
3: But going to do that anyway. So,
1: what?
3: But can she cook?
1: Yeah. No, not all of them do that.
3: Well, I guess you're right about
1: that. You get on the mic there, buddy.
0: Yeah, it's on hard. The mic, dude.
3: It's hard.
0: Nari scared him off because he's constantly like making fun of his bad breath.
3: And I'm like scared to like look at his breath.
8: Well, it's not going to make him change it.
0: Okay, yeah. Well, just don't say it because then
8: you
0: he doesn't
8: say,
0: get closer to the mic.
8: You would change it after.
1: Can you guys be two guys, one mic, please?
3: We'll
1: get
3: be two
1: get
3: guys
1: closer
3: one mic.
1: Together.
3: All right, we'll do forehead to
1: forehead. You guys should be on camera together. Are you looking at the camera? I can't even see Daniel.
3: No, you can't because it's pointed directly at Nard.
1: All right, get the camera going. All right, we're going to have the queen
0: I'm
1: on next. 1-855-FU Billy. We'll be right back.
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26: Good morning. Working an accident on 35 northbound at South Cross, southwest side, off to the shoulder. A stall at 281 northbound Thousand Oaks, right shoulder blocked. And 35 northbound Randolph to Thousand Oaks. That's some ongoing road work. 15-minute commute, so from Walsham. That's San Antonio Traffic. I'm Debbie Douglas.
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1: 56%.
0: It's not going down?
1: This was kind of interesting, too, so... Let's say for a man, you might be right a little bit, Derek.
0: What?
1: For a man, when he gets divorced and he goes through a horrible divorce, mm-hmm. like the odds of him having a second marriage yeah. within 5 years are pretty high.
0: Yep.
1: And maybe it's because he's like, oh, I failed. I got to get it back. Maybe that's what it is. Or maybe,
0: oh, you got to run it back for sure.
1: Or maybe it's to get back at his ex. I'm not sure. But for whatever reason, men want that misery again.
0: I do think getting back at your ex, is there's something there.
1: I just don't know why.
0: That's the only reason Nard wants to get married again.
2: What?
0: Like, he hates being single and his ex is married again.
2: No, I just don't like being single. Like, it's,
0: I know,
1: yeah,
0: but
1: you do.
0: Yeah,
1: I mean, no, I love it, dude. You, look, you got a,
0: I can't.
1: You got a free range.
0: I know you better than you.
2: No,
1: yes, we do.
0: Yeah, we do.
1: Nard,
0: and we know
1: on.
0: The real you.
1: Did you shave your face?
2: I trimmed my face.
3: Yeah,
1: why?
3: I can tell.
1: Why'd you do that?
3: It looks like you shaved your beard off.
2: I trimmed it.
1: Yeah, but don't do that again because now
0: it sounds better when I beat on it.
2: What?
1: Okay. I knew there was something off about you.
2: I tripped.
1: Why'd you do that?
2: Because I wanted to.
1: Why?
2: Like, what do you
3: mean? But now, too short.
1: Wait, yeah, because with the beard, you can fake, you know, a jawline and stuff, but now your jawline's gone.
2: Yeah, but I look skinnier, though.
0: Oh, so now, dude, that's how you know this guy's in his, like, he's feeling himself is because now he's like, oh, I'm going to shave my face. I look better.
2: Yeah, I look way skinnier with, yeah. I don't
1: no,
2: like,
1: no, no.
2: I don't like to look like I'm like, plump.
0: Well, it you know his beard, it was having that effect where it made him look like he didn't have teeth.
1: that too.
0: You know what I mean? So that's why he hated those comments.
1: I got you. Because it looked like you had no teeth. It looked like your mouth was shrunken
2: in.
1: Yeah,
2: that looked stupid.
1: Hello, Queen.
0: I love it.
1: Hello, Queen. Are you there?
4: Good morning.
1: Good morning. She's a little under the weather, but so is Nar.
4: Yeah.
0: That's is that a coincidence?
4: Uh-oh.
2: What? Okay. Oh, wow.
3: Crazy. I mean, he's
1: yeah. He's Nar is blushing. He's like
2: because
1: a tomato in here.
2: Yeah, it's just a sore throat.
1: Yeah.
3: Yeah. She has a sore throat too.
4: Nar. You're going down, Nar.
2: I
4: know. What you did to me.
2: My bad.
1: You're going down, Nar. You got her sick.
4: When I get my voice back.
1: Do you know how many women have gotten sick that have gotten with Nard? So you probably
0: all
1: don't want
0: them.
1: To do that.
0: All of them.
2: What?
4: Yeah,
0: actually, all of them.
4: Yeah. There's a bunch of us ladies out here. We're all losing our voice now.
1: Yeah, all losing their voice. All sick. Because of the Nard. Yep. He's just spreading the germs. Yep.
4: Sorry, straight.
1: Nard's trying to have an STD summer, is what he said.
2: I'm not either.
1: At one of our meetings.
4: Okay.
1: He's like, yeah, he's trying to collect them all. Yeah, that's a real idea. Pokemon.
4: Well, you've got a lot of new ones now, apparently.
1: Yeah, there are some new ones. All right, Queen. So I saw that the divorce rate is about 56%. So people that get married, 56% chance that that's not going to work out. Is that accurate?
4: Yeah, it's higher. It's higher than that, Billy.
1: You think it's 70 higher?
4: 80%.
1: 70 or 80% get divorced.
4: Oh, yeah. Oh, yeah. Definitely. It's higher.
1: Why would anybody get married then?
0: Because it's like you don't think it's going to be you.
3: Yeah, nobody ever does.
0: Yeah, you're like, oh, that won't be me.
4: Of course. Nobody thinks it's them. But, you know, men get a lot of privileges by being married. They get free labor. And, they get a lot out of women. And they live a lot longer than men do when they're married.
1: So
4: now,
1: men,
4: women, on the other hand, yeah, I'm not too sure.
1: So you're saying women live longer when
4: men do.
1: Okay, men live longer when they're married, but women live longer when they're single?
4: Yes, exactly.
1: Not if you pamper your woman.
2: No, it makes sense.
0: No, what?
2: Yeah, because remember the Titanic lady? She was single.
4: What?
0: I don't think she was ever single.
3: Was she single?
2: I think so.
4: She had to go with a scoundrel F-boy.
1: She had a bunch of grandkids.
0: At the end when she's like 80.
1: She was 103 or something.
2: Yeah, so she was like her man wasn't alive.
1: Yeah, because not very many men lived to. I think only like, I don't know. It's hardly any men live to 103.
0: I love how stupid Nard is.
1: So,
4: well, they're getting those home cooked meals.
1: I don't know. Do guys get those anymore?
3: Derek does it.
4: They do.
1: Mm. Derek is going to argue because men don't, unless you got a stay at home woman.
0: Yep.
4: Oh, no. That's the best part. A lot of these working women, they also putting food on the table, too.
0: Yeah, right.
2: No way.
0: You live in a weird fantasy land, Queen. There ain't women out there doing none of that.
4: That is. That's why they leave, because they end up doing everything.
0: I wish she would.
4: Stay-at-home mom.
1: Derek's like, I dare her to leave.
0: I dare.
4: Yeah.
0: I'm her last hope.
4: Yeah.
0: Happy birthday to her, by the way.
4: Oh, happy birthday.
1: He just told his wife, I hope you do. And it's her birthday.
4: Happy birthday.
0: Special day.
1: It's a special day.
4: So, well, is she going to be cooking dinner? Are you taking her out?
0: No, I'm taking her out, yeah. Arby's. Just like I do every day.
4: Yeah.
0: I take her out every single day.
1: The Brazilian steakhouse, you heard of it, Arby's.
0: Yeah.
4: Oh, that's my favorite.
3: Yeah, they got a set of beef and cheddar. Favorite.
0: All right, guys.
4: Yes, the beef
0: that's
4: and cheddar.
0: It's not my birthday, it's hers. Fries.
4: Ooh.
1: Now, why is it that men always get remarried within like 5 years?
4: Because they want to live, Billy. They want to live, and they've had a taste of the sweet nectar that is having a wife.
1: Okay, but isn't it, though, because when you have a wife as a man, she's pushing you to go to the doctor because she doesn't want that money train to run out. So that's why.
4: That's right.
1: So she wants you. Right. So men live longer just so that they can work longer so that the woman, she's like, if I just make them work a little bit longer, then I'll have a better pension. Yeah. She'll have a better pension.
4: Yeah, that's that investment, Billy, because she's earning 50 cents on every dollar. So, you know, that little moneymaker needs to keep working and not get sick.
1: That's why, guys, if you think about that, every day you're with your woman, she's earning 50 cents of every dollar that you make. That's why you got to hump her as much as you can.
0: I mean, when you put it like that, that's depressing.
3: We try to hump her.
0: Every single day she's in earning 50 cents on your dollar.
4: Yeah. That's crazy. Yeah. So you got to get what you can out of it. That's for sure.
1: That's why he got a one that doesn't do mouth hugs. You cut her off immediately.
0: Mm.
1: See you later.
4: Well, you'll know that. You'll know that before you get married, Billy.
1: Nah, they say
0: they
1: wedding
0: trick
1: cake.
0: You. Yeah, they do. They trick you. Queen just, I like how she plays dumb about girls. Like, that's my favorite thing she does. She's like, oh, we don't do that.
1: No, we don't do that.
0: Oh, no.
1: Is marriage really a scam? Do you think marriage is a scam?
4: Yeah, it's a big scam to try to get, you know, women to have more children in the matrix, more employees, and, you know, just extra free labor.
0: Yeah, she thinks it's a scam, but it's a scam against women.
4: Yeah.
0: Nobody's ever said that ever.
4: It's a pretty big scam, yeah, to get you to have more
0: it's
4: children.
0: It's a scam against women.
1: There's no way.
0: That's funny.
4: Oh, well, you're going to give up at least 20 years of your life if you have one child, you know?
0: Okay. Yeah, all right.
2: Yeah. I've been saying
4: there you
2: that.
4: Go.
0: It was, you wanted the damn thing.
3: Yeah, most of the time, y'all want the child.
0: Yeah,
1: the dude doesn't want the kid.
0: The dude isn't like, man, will you please have a baby for me?
4: No, it's biological for the woman. You know, she has, she may have that urge. Yeah. But once you have the child, there goes 20 years of your life.
3: There goes 18 years of child support.
0: Did Derek just call his baby a damn thing?
4: Yeah.
1: He did.
0: Because you wanted the damn thing.
3: Yeah, you did.
4: That's true. That's so true. But, you know, it's not the best deal for women. It really isn't. And then women don't have as many options. Once those 20 years pass, the guy's still looking, you know, he's aging gracefully or whatnot. And men still have a lot of sexual prowess in the workplace. Whereas, you know, if you're a stay-at-home mom, you haven't been out there. You haven't been, you know, making maybe as many friendships necessarily. Probably at home taking care of the kids.
1: Nah, because a lot of them cheat.
4: They do. A lot of them cheat.
1: A lot of the women cheat.
4: Well, that's if they play tennis and go to the country club.
0: I agree.
4: Then there's a much, higher chance that they might cheat with the pool boy.
2: The bartender for sure.
4: Women.
1: Or if they're online.
4: Yeah. Well, you have women who cheat with somebody that's lower than them, and that's usually what men do. They don't cheat with a prettier girl. They cheat with a grosser girl.
3: No, that's a lie.
4: Oh, no, they do.
1: What do you mean? How's that a lie?
3: Well, I cheated on my ex-wife, and my ex-girlfriend was way hotter than my ex-wife. I cheated up. No, I don't know.
5: We all dropped our jaw when that happened.
3: I cheated up.
0: No, you didn't.
3: Yeah, I did.
1: No,
0: you didn't. Yeah.
5: No, your ex-wife was cute.
0: Your ex-wife was cute, and your girlfriend was in a different weight class.
5: Yeah.
2: That's true.
5: And age class.
3: Yeah. She was hotter than me. I cheated up.
1: Hold on. She was a grandma.
0: I don't know about that.
1: Let's go to Todd. You got a question for the queen.
6: Hey, queen. Hey, how's it going, queen?
4: Good.
6: Yeah. I have a strange one for you guys. The wife, you know, she, yeah, my wife, she was involved in like a love triangle that I was completely unaware of.
4: Oh, wow. Sucks. So she's a narcissist then. She's got lots of supply.
6: Man. And just for the record, guys, it didn't involve me. I wasn't even a part of the love triangle.
5: Oh, yeah, that's the worst part.
1: What do you mean you're not involved in the love triangle? That's more of a love square then.
6: Yeah.
4: Yeah.
6: Yeah, I mean, I work a ton of hours, right? I work a lot to take care of the house and the family. And, you know, with me providing, I gave her a lot of time to kind of run around on me, obviously. So,
4: wow. Yeah. She's got 2, 3, 4 boyfriends.
1: How many dudes are there, buddy?
6: Well, she got herself involved with, like, 2 guys who, like, you know, they didn't know that she was married or even come to find out. They didn't know about each other. So.
4: Wow.
6: Mm-hmm.
4: She's got game. She's got a lot of game.
1: And she's very thirsty.
4: That kind of thing. Yeah, that can really eat away at you, especially when you go around telling so many lies. You don't remember where you were supposed to have been. It must be very stressful cheating like that. I mean, guys cannot do it. I think women probably can achieve it, but men always get caught. How did she get caught?
6: Well, all right, so she's like 8 years younger than me, and like I have a business that I built, you know, before she came along, and you know, unfortunately I did not do like a prenup, but you know, I definitely had to get like a DNA test of our son, and he's mine. So, you know, thank goodness on that. But I caught her, you know, and of course it's with the phone, so.
1: Yeah, they got some bad stuff on their phones, don't they?
6: Yeah.
4: Oh, yeah. But they're taking the phone to the bathroom all the time.
6: Exactly. It was the sign. The signs were there. The symptoms were there.
1: But then she had 2 dudes that were fighting over her that didn't know they were fighting over her, and these guys didn't know that she was married?
6: Well, they fought over her because they didn't know about each other, and they did not know that she was married.
1: That's a lot of traffic around her lady part.
6: Yeah.
4: Yeah. Yeah. Yeah.
6: Yeah.
4: And was she still, like, close to you?
6: And that's the thing. She kind of got close to me, you know, when I actually be home. So she had plenty of time to go out and do what she needed to do. But when she was around me, she made it seem like everything was okay. And it was only me checking out those signs and signals that brought my suspicion. And,
4: mm-hmm.
6: Yeah.
4: Well, when people are cheating, they tend to get really mean to you because they're so buoyed up from their other boyfriend or girlfriend. Mm-hmm. They turn around and start being nasty and picking fights with you so they can go off and be alone.
6: Facts. I could have been just too busy to know those things, you know? I don't know.
4: Well, did she pick fights and then go off and need some time alone?
1: I think she went off to get the bone is what she did.
4: That's it.
6: It wasn't really picking fights, but I did notice that, you know, she would tell me she would want some me time or whatever, and I just respected it. I'm like, okay, no problem, you know? I didn't notice anything about, like, you know, her being mean or anything like that.
4: She was not alone. I'll tell you that.
6: I mean, I know now, you know. The thing I'm having trouble with, I'm thinking of leaning towards forgiving her. And let me tell you guys why. Hold on. I know.
4: Love it.
5: Here we go.
1: I'm going to throw up.
6: Hold on. Before you throw up, I'm gonna tell you why, because I had a while to think about this. Of course, I was devastated. I went through the emotions and everything, but at the end of the day, I grew up without my mom, and I don't want that for my son. So I'm thinking about my kid, right? So these 2 guys, they literally got into like a fist fight over her, and I told her like to...
1: More of a sword fight.
6: Yeah, so... I mean, of course, you know, some time went on, but I told her, listen, if these 2 guys, like, you know, like, if these 2 guys don't want to respect, you know, what's going on, you need to get, like, protective orders against them, like, to keep them off of our neighborhood, from in front of our house.
1: You need to get a protective order to keep them off your wife.
4: Yeah, but she wants, she likes it. She likes the contact. It's wanted contact. To get a protective order, it needs to be unwanted contact. But she both wants the contact, and she's probably never told those guys to go away. So they're not even aware that they shouldn't be contacting her because she likes it. She's going to protect that relationship. She's going to say, they're not bothering me. It doesn't bother me. Because truthfully, deep down inside, she likes their contact. She wants to be in contact with them. And she doesn't want to lose those relationships. She's going to protect them. Before you know it, she's going to have you apologizing to them.
1: Ugh. Sir, why do you want her? I mean, did we lose him?
0: I don't know.
1: Yeah, I guess
0: he's gone.
1: Yeah, I guess he's gone.
4: Well, I hope so.
1: Golly. Let me go to Alex.
4: Scare any man.
1: Why would he want her?
0: It's a great question, Billy.
1: These two dudes have been swashbuckling her for who knows how long. and then this guy is like, oh, yeah, I want her back. Because I didn't have a mom. Well, sir, you don't have a wife either.
4: Yeah. He could be in the closet. And he doesn't mind.
1: Yes, Alex, you got a question for the queen?
4: Good morning.
7: Yeah, I do. Hi, queen. Good morning. Okay, so my question is, I got with my girlfriend like 4 years ago. We bought a house here in San Antonio. She bought the house it's under her name and her sister's name. Things aren't like really too good right now. Her sister left probably like maybe a year ago. She got married. So we have the house now. I've been paying it. She's a stay-at-home mom. Super busy. Hopefully she's not doing anything crazy while I'm at work. But
1: well, after you listen to that last call.
7: Yeah, I know. Poor dude.
4: Check her phone.
7: Yeah, hopefully
4: she's
7: not.
4: Check her phone.
7: We have a 1-year-old, so, and she's like super busy and doesn't really have time, doesn't really leave the house at all. And I mean, have cameras all over the house. So I know nobody's going over. But
1: you need a camera for her pants.
4: Yeah, around her neck.
7: My question is, I guess if the worst thing happens, which like we separate or something, do I have any like ties to the house or like, can she just like kick me out? And
4: yeah, did she buy it before you got married?
7: Well, I mean, we're not really married, besides I guess common law. But
1: so the house is not in his name. So there's you didn't put any money into it or anything.
4: He's just
7: I put like $10,000.
1: How much?
7: I put like $10,000 for the down payment. And
4: dang. Why didn't you want your name on the house then?
7: I have some, I guess, some legal issues that I couldn't really put my name on anything.
1: Could he at least get the $10,000 back if he can prove that it went to the house?
4: He can try. He could try, yeah.
1: Or can she act like, no, that was a gift?
4: Yeah, she could. She could say it was a gift.
1: It was a push gift for pushing out that baby.
4: Exactly. Mm. Yeah.
7: She got me for one of those, too. I didn't even know those existed.
1: They got the post-push gift.
4: Yeah.
1: They have a pre-push gift and a post-push gift, and then they also have a push gift.
4: Yeah.
7: And then the postpartum push gift.
1: Yeah, they got that, too. Postpartum party.
4: That's the one.
0: Postpartum
4: That's the one I want.
1: Yeah, you got to throw one of those, too.
0: I've never heard of that.
1: Well, thank you, Alex. Appreciate it.
4: Thank you.
1: Well, Queen, hope you feel better. Yep. You have a great weekend.
0: Stay away from NARC.
1: Yeah, definitely. Keep the dogs away from Nard.
0: Mm-hmm.
1: Keep everybody away from Nard. Nard, what's wrong with your throat?
2: I'm good right now.
8: No, you're not.
9: Yeah, I sound like it.
2: I wish I knew.
1: Yeah, I wish I knew, too. All right, so that clavicular guy, does he have a micro penis?
0: Ooh.
1: And why does he not care about a woman's orgasm? 1-855-FU-BILLY. We'll be right back.
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26: Good morning. Just cleared one of our trouble spots. That stall at 281 northbound at Thousand Oaks has cleared. Still working the wreck on the south side. 35 northbound South Cross now off to the shoulder. So hopefully that will clear soon. That's San Antonio traffic. I'm Debbie Douglas.
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1: What's up? Billy Madison Show. Coming up later on the program, you get to fart on somebody. This clavicular guy said this.
20: I would rather my never work again and keep all of my hair than anything.
21: Oh, I don't like that one. I don't like
1: This dude said he would rather his wiener not work ever again and have all his hair.
0: Yeah, that's a pretty shocking statement.
1: Is he asexual?
0: I mean, I'm telling you, people think that he's gay.
1: I don't know that he's gay. He just might not care about sex. And it could be because of all the medications and drugs and things that he was doing, so it has really messed him up.
0: I mean, he gets, like, tons of hot chicks that are always all over him, and he does not seem interested.
1: Yeah, he makes out with them, though.
0: Yeah, but have you seen him actually make out with them? It's kind of weird.
1: I haven't seen it.
0: It's like it's boring to him.
1: Well, he would rather have his hair. He cares about himself. He's just so into his looks.
0: Yeah.
1: Would you rather know?
0: He's your modern. I mean, he's the guy that's the up and coming guy. This is typical.
1: Would you rather be bald?
2: Yeah, I'd rather be bald.
1: You'd rather be bald, have a wiener that works.
2: Hell yeah,
0: yeah,
2: yeah. Call me Mr.
0: I think 99.9% of guys is going to choose having a working wiener over having their hair.
2: Yeah, call me Mr. Clean. I would definitely
0: call me Mr. Clean.
2: Hell yeah.
1: Your dad was bald, right?
2: Yeah,
0: Michael Jordan was bald.
2: Yeah,
1: yeah, he was.
0: LeBron James.
1: Yeah, The Rock.
0: Even though
1: is bald.
0: He does not want to be
22: Vin
0: bald.
22: Diesel.
1: Yeah, I mean, there are a few bald dudes out there. Yeah,
0: Chris is bald.
21: Yeah, Chris is bald.
22: Stone Cold.
21: He doesn't care.
0: Mm-hmm.
22: My wiener works.
1: Yeah, mm-hmm. I would just get
0: Amber
1: one of those.
0: Rose.
1: Amber Rose is bald. You know who else is?
0: Bad Baby
1: is bald.
0: Bad Baby.
22: Yeah, what?
0: Bad Baby's looking crazy bald.
1: Yeah, Britney Spears was bald.
0: Yep.
1: Yeah, Bad Baby's having her Britney Spears moment shaving her head.
0: Isn't the point of having like great hair is so that you get to use your wiener?
1: Because great hair is like a sign of fertility for women.
0: It's just like, oh, I look good, so now I get to use my wiener. So if your wiener doesn't
2: You get
0: work,
2: more ass when you have hair, for sure.
0: Right, I agree.
1: Oh, are you just trying to get ass, Nard?
2: What?
1: Get more guys?
2: No, I'm just saying, like, I didn't realize how much
0: you're saying the guys with hair pull more chicks than guys that are bald.
2: Yes.
22: Yeah, but if you have no
0: guys
22: wiener,
0: that are bald are
22: going
0: to take great offense to that.
2: I know.
1: There's lots of bald guys that get a lot of trim, as you like to call it, Nard.
0: You never see a bald guy single.
1: No.
21: No, bald guys can pull women. Women love bald men. I don't know why.
1: Well, because they have a.
0: Nard's shaking
1: exude.
0: His head. No.
2: Yeah, no. It, they don't like short guys or bald guys. That's the order.
0: Mm.
1: Okay, you could be a bald. If you're a bald guy, you have to get some muscles.
0: What if you're a bald short king? Oh, man.
2: If you're bald
22: which one of us had
2: and
22: sex
2: short
22: last night?
2: And you're fat.
22: Shut the hell up.
0: Which one of us had sex last night? The
2: I
0: bald
2: did.
0: Short king.
22: Right here.
1: Nard had sex
2: you're
1: with himself.
2: You're kind of grandfathered in, though.
22: Whatever. Grandfathered
2: you weren't always that fat, so like your grandfathered in.
21: And you weren't always bald.
22: Doesn't matter.
2: And you weren't always bald.
22: That would mean,
2: you were always short.
22: That would mean I'm not grandfathered in, dumbass.
2: Yeah, you are. Your grandfather because you lost your hair.
22: Your logic and your argument, I should have never got laid in the first place.
2: No, because you grandfathered in. That means you're going to continue to have sex because you had hair and you were skinny. The only thing you were
22: You said
2: was
22: I
2: short.
22: Was fat the whole time. Now I know. I was skinny.
2: You were skinny when you first met her, right?
22: No.
2: Yeah, you were.
22: No, yeah,
2: you
22: wasn't.
2: Stop
22: yeah,
2: you
22: were.
2: It. You're yeah, fatter you than you
22: I
2: are.
22: Was not, I'm fatter now.
2: Yeah, you're fatter now.
22: But I was still fat then.
2: That you were a little chunky.
22: I was never skinny. I've never been skinny any of my
2: life. Let's do a side by side of what you look like when you first met her.
22: Okay, do it.
2: Yeah.
22: What are we doing?
2: Get a picture.
22: I don't have a picture.
2: Yeah, you do.
22: I was so fat, I never took
2: you
22: pictures.
2: You always show us your skinny pictures.
22: I don't have skinny pictures.
1: He does. He likes to show us his hair photos and skinny photos.
22: I showed you a hair photo.
0: Yeah,
22: but
0: look at me back in the day.
22: I look like Meatloaf, dude. I had long hair and I was fat.
21: You have skinny pictures. You like to show it off all the time.
2: Where? You do.
22: You tell me where.
21: You brought a portrait in.
2: Thank you.
22: That's the one the station. That's the one the station took.
1: He brought a portrait.
21: He did. You remember he brought a portrait?
1: Who calls in portraits?
2: Yeah.
1: Now, Daniel, there's accusations against this guy because you are a micro penis having dude.
21: I am.
1: All right. And this clavicular guy, they were accusing him of having a micro penis.
20: It was just something that someone else typed on his account. And no, not micro. I've been doing PE for a while. So
3: what is PE?
20: Penis enhancement.
3: What does that look like? Asking for
20: what does it look like?
3: Yeah.
20: So like pumping, shopping bag hanging, stretching, that kind of stuff.
1: So he'll hang a shopping bag off his wiener to stretch it out.
0: That's crazy.
3: Shopping bag.
1: It's called PE.
21: Wow.
3: Like hanging, stretching. Can you elaborate?
20: You have a shopping bag or? Oh, here, yeah, here you go.
3: Yeah, that's a shopping bag.
20: Perfect.
0: What's a shopping bag gonna do? It's gonna add weight. So shopping bag, and then you hang it off your thing.
1: Yeah, you put a bunch of stuff like canned goods or whatever you want to put in there.
0: Yeah, it does, stupid. It's not just an empty shopping bag. You moron. Everybody in the world knew that.
2: Nope.
0: Nobody thought that.
21: I thought it was empty.
2: Thank you.
22: Wow.
2: Thank you.
22: What's wrong with you two?
0: How are you guys stupid?
21: Well,
0: how are you so stupid?
21: Like shopping bags are light, so how do you?
2: I know, that's exactly what I thought.
0: Obviously, it's holding stuff.
2: He didn't act like he has put stuff in it.
20: You wrap it around your wrists like this, and then you're basically holding on to your suspensory ligament and stretching.
1: All right, so he stretches his wiener out, so it'll... What do you mean?
2: It didn't feel like he added anything to the bag.
0: There's clearly stuff in the bag.
1: All right, he's just doing an example, Nard.
0: Okay. Yeah.
1: That's it, an example. He also went on to say that he doesn't care about a woman's orgasm.
3: How important is it to you to also make the girl have an orgasm?
20: Not important.
1: I said not important.
3: How come?
20: Well, because, you know, the amount of extra effort that's required to do that is just not going to really have much ROI.
0: Not everything's going to have a good ROI. Not everything's even going to have an ROI. You still, like, okay. Doesn't mean it's not important.
1: There are a lot of dudes out there that don't think.
0: They
1: don't. Return of investment, right? That it just takes too much work to make a woman go.
0: Aren't there just a lot of things that you have to do in life that don't have a return on them?
21: Yeah.
1: Sometimes, some ladies, you guys got a Rubik's Cube.
21: Yeah, sometimes they're really hard to please, but some are not.
1: And then others, it's super easy.
0: Yep.
1: Or, you know, they need outside stimulation. That's right. Nord, remember you were saying that women got to bring the toys to the bedroom?
2: Yeah, they do.
1: Right,
2: so
1: you got to bring in a toy.
2: Yeah, it helps. It helps for sure. If your woman, if it takes really hard to get her to that point, bring a toy and you'll see a difference immediately.
1: So you almost have to do that. But if you want to have a long-term relationship, you have to care about her.
2: Yeah.
1: Oh, you can't be like, it just takes too long to get there.
0: Especially if you want to have a long-term sex relationship, you know, where you have sex well into your older years.
1: But homie said he does not care about a woman's O because of the return of investment.
2: Mm. You should.
0: Yeah, see, this is where this
2: and
0: is
2: have her drink lots of water.
0: Okay.
2: You'll see.
1: Okay.
0: You'll see.
2: Just a lot of water.
1: No, gross.
2: Why?
1: You're nasty.
2: It's awesome.
1: You're sick.
2: It's sexy.
1: You're sick. You are a nasty.
2: It's like winning the jackpot.
1: No, it's not.
2: It's like ding, ding, ding, ding, ding, ding.
1: No. You know what it is? It's like a horror movie.
2: No.
1: That's a horror movie.
2: Hell yeah.
1: No, that's Michael Myers.
2: No, it's not.
1: No, that's one of those slasher movies.
22: Yeah.
2: Nope, it's awesome.
1: You don't get it, Chris, do you?
2: Nope, he doesn't.
1: You don't get it?
2: I know. Shocking.
1: What?
2: You're
1: not making any expressions right now,
2: I know,
1: Chris.
2: You really don't know where it is?
1: We'll tell you during the break. All right, little guy, we're going to tell you. Hang on. We'll be right back.
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4: 77 and mostly cloudy, heating up in the afternoon with a high of 92.
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4: What's up? Billy Madison Show. Coming up, I want to hear from people. Are you supposed to date in your price range?
5: I think so.
4: A bunch of people say, you know, they always talk about that, that hey, as a man, you should date in your price range. Yeah. I think so. I really do. It's like one of those unspoken rules. Just like when you look at a car, you're like, I can't afford that. Or maybe you can afford the car, but you can't afford the maintenance. Like, it looks fun, but it just looks like it's too much work. House, right? It's like, the house. Yeah, I could probably afford the house, but I can't afford the electric bill every month. There's just certain things where you're like, that's just too much house. And so you're like, well, let me just go and find something more in my price range. And they're saying that men should really shop around in their price range when you're trying to pick out a woman. So we'll get to that. Also, women have dubbed spitting as disgusting. So put that to the test. Also, a woman's husband wants to do it on the hotel balcony, but she doesn't. But according to our chat earlier, all women want to do this. And this woman's got a theory. If a woman that is not your woman asks for money, then you get to ask her for sex.
5: Okay.
4: That's from a woman's perspective. Hey, she's telling the dudes like, hey, if this woman is asking you for money and she's not your girl,
5: yeah,
4: then you get to ask her for booty.
5: Like, that's not inappropriate.
4: No, that's not, because then her asking you for money would be an inappropriate question.
5: Okay.
4: All right, this woman is trying to fall in love with a nice guy.
6: If only you guys knew how long I've been trying to convince myself to just fall in love with the nice guy. To just fall
4: in love
6: with
4: the nice guy. They gotta trick their heads into, I just want a nice guy. But they really don't want the nice guy.
5: No.
6: Hey, Blair, there's so many that actually like me, and they're really great guys. Since I was a little girl, and I don't like them. Why can't they just be like a little mean? Just like a little bit.
4: They kind of want you to be a little mean, right?
5: They do.
4: Push
5: they do.
4: Back a little bit.
5: They do.
4: They don't want pushovers.
5: Not at all.
6: Yell at me or something. Boss me around. Why do you guys have to ruin it?
4: Women are so turned on when a guy will kind of chirp back and boss her around a little bit. I know. Why are you laughing at Nard?
7: Because you got to. I've learned.
4: Oh, you've learned now.
7: Yeah.
4: So your next relationship, you're going to boss her around.
7: Hell yeah, I am.
4: Did you not do that in your last previous relationships?
7: No.
4: You know, with your wife and with that Branson girl that died?
7: No, I didn't.

0: No, I was pushed over and
1: no more. You're putting your feet down.
0: I am. Yep, I'm a man.
1: You're gonna get a different guard now.
0: Hell yeah, you are.
2: Just be a little mean. Like, be nice. Be the nice guy, but be a little bit mean. I don't want to get my way all the time.
0: What?
1: They don't want to get their way all the time.
0: Huh.
1: So if she's like, hey, let's say you suggest a restaurant. She's like, no, I don't want to eat there. You'd be like, too bad. You're going to eat there. Or you just go, all right, then don't eat because that's where I'm eating.
0: Mm-hmm.
1: That's what, they want you to do that. And then she'll get there, she'll throw a little temper tantrum, and then she'll find something on the menu because she's going to be hungry. And then you're showing her, you're like, no, we're going to eat where I want to eat.
0: Mm.
1: You got to chirp back a little
0: bit. You do.
1: Or if she gets some toot, I like to wave the hand around and be like, what is this?
0: What is this?
1: What is this?
0: What do you mean it's hard?
3: I'm a yes man. She bosses me around already. And like, she never even told me that. She kind of hinted that out yesterday that she loved that I let her do
0: whatever she wants. Funny, you and Nara both yes men, both single.
4: I at least get text before I'm like, yeah, yeah. Like,
0: oh, okay. You don't want to be put in the same category.
4: Yeah,
0: as Daniel?
4: I'm not going to be. No, hell no.
0: You're not on his team?
4: No, I'm not on your team. Get away from me, Daniel. No, I'm at least getting sex or something before I'm yes, yes, yes, yes. Okay? And it's a new man. I'm not. She's going to be. I mean, like, bitch, stop.
1: Okay. He's a new
4: man.
0: I'm not in his
4: category. I'm a new man, so I'm going to be like, bitch, stop. Yeah. Straighten up. I ain't going nowhere.
1: What's up, Gabriel? Hello, Gabriel.
4: Hey. With whatever you got.
5: Yeah, I've called in before, and I made a comment similar to this before, but all this is just a descendant of single mothers raising men to be too sensitive. So now there's a whole culture, society of...
1: So you got a bunch of yes men because they've had to say yes to their mama all the time.
0: Okay.
5: No, it's just that the mama has taught them that this is how you keep a woman because your daddy ain't here no more.
1: Oh, gosh, if your daddy would have just done everything that I told him to do, then daddy would be here.
5: Yeah, and it's a lot easier to hear mommy's side without daddy there go, hey, hey, hey. Hey, mommy didn't just...
1: Yeah, don't listen to your mom. She's an idiot, right? Because there's no dad in the house to say that.
5: I wouldn't say that, Billy. You can talk to your mommy like that, but I love mom.
1: Oh, no, that'd be cool. I would have been awesome to have a dad around, right? And dad's
0: man.
1: Don't listen to her. She's an idiot.
0: That'd be really cool.
1: You gotta listen to me. That would be cool.
5: And then that...
3: Because Derek is not a product of that, because Derek is not a yes man.
1: Yeah, but his mom
3: mom was always there.
1: She had hands. She would punch him and stuff like that, and so he had to get tough.
0: I did.
1: Let's go to Jen. Hi, Jen.
6: Hi.
1: Hi. So you want a guy to boss you around a little bit or what?
6: No, definitely not.
1: Do you want him to just be super agreeable and just do everything that you want to do?
6: Well, I spent the better part of my 20s with guys like that and learned that that's not what I wanted.
4: But are you toxic?
1: Yeah.
6: Nah. I used to be. Not anymore. Kind of grew up a little bit.
1: What do you mean? How are you not toxic anymore?
6: Well, I mean, you just live... when you're toxic, toxic things attract you. And it's not fun anymore.
1: So you would just... but you were attracting guys that just did everything that you wanted to do, that would bend over backwards for you, right?
6: Pretty much.
1: Because you had bossed them around.
6: That I wanted.
1: And that became boring, right?
6: Yeah, pretty much.
1: Right? Because the guy never pushed back a little bit. He never got to eat where he wanted to eat. And did you throw temper tantrums?
6: Kind of.
1: Yeah.
6: Yeah.
1: Yeah, she would kick her feet and throw temper tantrums. Well, thank you, Jen. Appreciate it. Let's go to Cora. What's up, Cora?
7: I don't know. Nice guys give me the ick. It feels like less masculine. You want a nice grandpa, a nice dad, a nice uncle. You don't want your man to be too nice. It's boring.
1: Yeah, I can see that. I can see why that would be super boring for a woman.
7: Yeah, because then I'm going to walk all over them. Nice guys get walked on. I personally don't like a nice guy. I mean, I dated one guy who was nice, and I could not help but be mean to him. I know that sounds bad, but he was way too agreeable that it was annoying.
1: Well, you're probably being mean to him because you're like, this guy, if I'm mean to him, he's obviously going to push back. But then he never did. He just took it.
7: He did. And I like, you know, argue a little bit. Like if I throw a little temper tantrum, push back, you know, and I would do this with my ex and he would just bend over backwards and just make me even happier.
1: Right, right. So she throws a temper tantrum. She's waiting for the guy to be like, hey, what's your problem? Get it together, you dumbass. But she's got the guy that's like, oh, let me fix everything. I want to fix everything. What's wrong? Just like a child, right? Ugh. You know, if you don't take them out of the store when they're screaming, you just let them scream. And you're like, okay, I'll get you the toy you want. Or hold on, let me get you a food. What do you need? And then you raise a spoiled brat.
7: Well, I don't know if I'm a spoiled brat.
1: You could have been. If you don't,
4: it sounds like it.
1: If you don't get with a guy that corrects you, you could grow up to be a spoiled brat. If you just get your way all the time in a relationship, you're gonna be a spoiled brat in that relationship, and you'll never respect the other person.
7: Oh God! And the worst was he would do everything: the housework, the cooking, the cleaning.
1: You had to lose your lady boner. You have no lady boners with that guy. None.
7: Oh no! It doesn't even exist. Where is it? It just was such a turnoff.
4: She wakes up wanting to fight.
1: Nah, I think this is just kind of how. You know, women are, right, Derek? They don't want a guy that's a pushover.
0: Yeah.
1: You know, they don't want a guy that's mean and calls them names and disrespects them.
8: But then if they're not, they're considered controlling. He's controlling.
1: Yep. Yeah, but that's a toxic woman's perspective. You know, if you're just, if you push back, that doesn't make a dude toxic or controlling because he pushes back because he wants to eat where he wants to eat once in a while.
7: No, it just shows that. I mean, it kind of turns me on. Like, he has a backbone. It gives him an edge. You know? Maybe I want to be put in my place.
1: Daniel goes,
0: it's scary.
1: She says maybe she wants to be put in her place now and then. Why is it scary, Daniel?
3: Because it's like, she'll fight back and it's like, the temper gets up and it's just bad. It's not worth it. Just say yes. It's easy. It's just easy to say yes.
7: Well, it's probably nice to get laid, too.
3: Well, in 30 days, I'll find out.
1: All right, he's got to wait. The girl
4: that
1: he's dating
4: a lot longer
1: has
4: that
1: 90-day, wait period before she gives up the booty.
4: No, it's not going to happen. I guarantee it.
7: I think it's creepy if a guy's too nice. Like, Norman Bates creepy. Like, he's so nice, there's something wrong. Like, is he a serial killer? That's how I feel about guys that are too nice.
1: It does feel that way, right? They're always smiling and accommodating.
7: Yeah. Huh? Is he going to kill me in my sleep?
1: Right? The nice guy watches you while you sleep.
7: Oh,
1: just because he's like, I love her so much. I just want to watch her sleep. You watch women sleep, Daniel?
3: I watch my girlfriend sleep.
1: Oh, who does that?
3: Because she sleeps all day. So it's adorable. She's a sleepyhead.
1: I get if she's sleeping next to you, but just to stare at her, that's creepy.
3: It's adorable. Like her foot sticking out. It's adorable.
1: What's wrong, Nard?
4: I'm just imagining him just staring like directly.
1: Don't
4: over
1: act
4: her.
1: Like you didn't do that, buddy.
4: I did not like that.
1: Oh, stop it.
0: I bet he did.
1: He's probably got recordings.
4: No, I don't. No.
1: Stop it.
4: No, I never
7: did
4: that.
7: The main thing, he's probably not good in bed. Guys that are too nice.
4: Oh, we established that.
7: Yeah.
4: Daniel's definitely not good in bed.
1: How did you establish that?
4: We figured it out on break. Me and Chris.
8: No,
4: me
8: don't drag
4: Chris.
8: Me into this.
4: You're right,
8: me
4: and Chris.
8: I was nothing to do with that.
1: Yeah, so you guys have determined that nice guy Daniel is bad in bed.
4: Oh, he's super
0: bad. They did Nard. Make that
1: And where
0: finding.
1: Did you get the findings
3: too,
1: from?
3: Chris, don't
8: no,
3: shut
8: no,
3: up. You
8: no,
3: agreed.
8: No.
3: You agreed.
1: All right,
3: up.
1: So Nard, why do you think that he's bad?
4: Because he doesn't care about if she gets the O. And
3: Yes, I do.
4: And like, no, he don't.
0: No, you said he's bad because they ask him to stop.
8: Yeah. I remember.
1: Oh,
8: that part.
1: Gosh. Yeah. That's the worst.
4: Right? That's what
8: Please
4: I'm saying.
8: Stop.
4: If he was good, they'd be like, keep going. Keep
1: Can
4: going.
1: Can you imagine you're getting on with a woman? She's like, stop.
4: Yes.
0: Well, they ask him to stop when he's doing, you know, the special kisses.
4: He just doesn't know how to do it.
8: Yeah.
7: He's too gentle.
1: Oh, that's like what that. It is.
3: Well, you have to be gentle.
7: Grab us.
1: Grab her. Yeah. Call her names and stuff.
7: Exactly.
1: So, Daniel, you have a woman. You're doing that to a woman. She's like, hey, stop.
3: Well, because she said it got sensitive, so that's why you stop. Like, doesn't it get sensitive after you've, you know, finished or whatever?
1: Does it get sensitive when you brush your teeth?
3: Yes.
0: Okay.
3: When you have gingivitis. Okay.
4: Yeah, it starts bleeding.
0: Okay.
1: We need to get some toothpaste to make it less sensitive.
0: Guys.
4: It's so bad over here.
0: It's not.
4: I can smell it.
0: You're being ridiculous.
4: If he was next to you this close, you would say the same thing.
1: He said
4: I'm telling you, it's making me lightheaded and sick.
0: You came in like that.
4: No, I was feeling
0: you
4: great.
0: You cannot blame him.
4: I can blame him for a stomach ache.
8: A stomach ache?
4: Yeah, because it makes me want to hurl.
1: Oh, Daniel, you can understand God, where.
0: Meanest guy on the
8: sounds
0: planet.
8: Sounds like Muppets are on the show.
1: Wow. It does. It sounds like it's those two angry Muppets that are up there in the theater,
3: I'm literally
1: right?
3: Next to the guy with the flu, and he's worried about me.
0: Yeah, he is.
4: I'll take a flu test right now, and I'll pass.
1: He's saying you can't pass a gingivitis test.
4: You can't.
3: I mean, no, I mean, I've gotten better. It's not as bad as it used to be.
4: You're a dentist's worst nightmare.
0: We get it, Nard. We get it.
1: All right, Cora, what's your advice for men out there that maybe are like Daniel that are just too nice, too accommodating?
9: Man. I'm sorry, but Daniel, you're delicate, Daniel. You're way too delicate.
1: You gotta.
3: It's not in my nature to be mean.
9: Man up.
1: Yes, it is.
3: I was mean to my ex-wife. I treated her like crap, and like the hurt that I did on her is like I don't ever want to do that again because I treated her like crap.
9: At least do it in the bedroom. At least try doing that.
3: Well,
9: I bet
3: we're not
9: you
3: there
9: she's
3: yet.
9: Gonna like it.
1: Yeah, but if she's you're trying to do that to her and she's already told you to stop, I don't see that working out.
8: No.
4: Nope.
9: I bet you she told you to stop because you were too gentle about it, and then it just feels weird.
1: Or like too bad at it.
9: Gently touching my arm instead of grabbing me and pulling me close is just gross. Like it's just. Like, are you tickling me?
1: Whatever. Yeah, no, it's nasty.
3: I can't be mean like that. I don't know, because I don't want to be
1: that's
3: mean
1: she's
3: either.
1: Not saying be mean. Be aggressive. But be a man.
3: That is being a man.
1: Don't pull her arm like you're on a playground, but pull her arm like as
3: well,
1: a man.
3: You know what? My girlfriend's a little older now. If I pull her hair, she may lose it.
9: Oh, no.
1: She is older, so you might have to be gentle, you know, a little more gentle with her.
3: She might be anemic. I may make her bruise and like real easily. Like, that's what I don't want.
1: I don't want to give her a liver spot.
3: Like, even too, when
4: she's like, I don't want to break her hip, guys.
1: Yeah, that's right. She has to eat her prune juice every day.
3: Yeah,
1: and,
3: she's got to take care of her. She's got to take her vitamins. Like, she's just a little fragile.
1: Oh, man. All right. Thank you. Appreciate it. I got to take a quick break. You're supposed to date in your price range. Do you agree with that? 1-855-FU-BILLY. We'll take a quick break. Hang on.

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10: Good morning. We are working a trouble spot at 35 northbound approaching Randolph. That's some road work that's got two right lanes blocked. Has you slow from 410 and then 35 northbound Rittiman to 410. That's a 20-minute ride due to that road work on the northbound side. That's San Antonio Traffic. I'm Debbie Douglas.
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16: All right, coming up with the program, so your chance to fart on somebody. I also have this woman who says that if you ask a man for money and you're not his woman, then he gets to ask you for sex. Pretty aggressive. Women have dubbed spitting as the grossest thing you can do in the bedroom. And a husband wanted to do it on a hotel balcony, but she does not. But all the women in the chat so far have said, yeah, that is on their bucket list. So this woman's just a prude. So we'll get to that. I also got this woman who says that she is free use. I think I play that audio right now.
17: Okay.
18: Free use most of the time. So
17: what?
18: Free use most of the time. If we were in a committed relationship, I'm free use. Like I'm cooking dinner, I'm cooking steak, lift up my skirt, like stuff like that.
17: Damn.
16: Yep. Wow. They're out there, huh? So if she's in a committed relationship, then when she's cooking dinner and the mood strikes, you just lift up her skirt. Do the thing. Whenever, however.
19: Hell yeah.
16: Just whenever you want.
19: So it should be.
16: Yeah, you could ask that by the third date, I think, a woman. Hey, what do you think about free use?
15: Seems early, but...
19: Yeah, kind of early.
16: Why?
15: Third date? Yeah,
16: third date? I mean, third date, I think that's... I might be a little late.
15: Be a little late.
20: No, I agree.
16: Well, third date, usually you're humping by third date. So, yeah, so what's up with the free use? Are you cool with that or what?
20: This guy's the third month.
15: Yeah, he is.
16: Oh, Daniel?
20: Yeah.
16: No, he's in a no-use relationship.
21: I'm in a no-use. Yeah, and it's fine. It's okay.
22: And it's fine.
21: I'm a yes man. I told her I agree with it. We're good with it. But it may go longer than 90 days. I did give her that pass. I was like, if it has to go longer, then
16: if you need a year or 2 years.
19: He already knew that he wasn't going to get the 90 days. So he's like, hey, you know what?
16: You want to wait till Social Security kicks in? I'm fine.
20: You gave her an out?
21: I gave her an out. I did.
19: You idiot.
20: Oh, you are an idiot.
21: Well, I want it to work.
16: Okay. Yeah, he wants it to work.
18: But it has to be mutual, because sometimes I'm in the mood to, like, dominate.
16: So you... All right, so she wants to be able to, like, that little dingy dong's also free use whenever she wants that.
20: Mm-hmm.
16: Damn, just, I think isn't all dudes wieners free use when you're in a relationship?
21: Yeah, we'll never
20: that's
21: say
20: just
21: no.
20: being a dude.
16: Yeah, what do you mean? Yeah, that's just normal. That's just having a wiener in a relationship.
21: I don't know any guys that say no.
16: Most women would probably not like that if you're like, no, you can have this whenever you want. This is yours. If you want it, you can have it. She's like, nah, that's okay. I'll let you know.
15: I'll let you know.
16: Yeah, you don't have to put it like that. I'll let you know when I want to. All right, so you got to get a woman in your price range. Do you agree with that? 1-855-FU-BILLY.
18: I just want the men to date in their price range and leave the rest of us out of it. Because if a $300 dinner is too much for you, then we don't need to discuss anything further.
16: I mean, there are the women out there.
15: $300 dinner?
16: Yeah, they are.
15: You look at Nart. See Nart?
16: $300
15: just
16: supper.
15: A normal dinner? Yes. Just a normal... Like not an anniversary?
19: No.
15: Oh, hell no.
20: Regular dinner,
16: Norm. Then the women that you are
15: that's
16: interested
15: in.
16: Yes,
15: like,
16: it is.
15: Normal Tuesday, normal Wednesday. Nard.
19: What?
15: There is a lifestyle that happens that you
19: stop.
15: Have. No, I'm.
19: No
15: it's
19: way.
15: The truth, bub.
19: What's the economy the way it is? The gas the way it is?
15: Some people have lots of money.
20: Yeah.
19: Oh, my God.
15: Yeah. It makes me sick, too, bud.
19: That, wow.
15: But you just don't understand the lifestyle that's out there for some people.
16: Yeah, but...
20: Yeah, we don't care.
16: You got to stay away from the woman that wants a $300 dinner on the first date.
15: I told him this.
16: You got to...
15: I didn't even know that existed.
16: Look, even if you have money as a dude, you got to stay away from the woman that wants the $300 dinner.
19: Right out of the gate,
15: okay,
19: yes.
15: Yeah, then stay away from the hottest women on the planet, sure. Okay, Bill.
16: No way.
21: You're right, help. Stay away from the hottest... That's what you're saying, yeah.
19: I mean, I believe Bill on this one.
16: No, you can still get an attractive woman that doesn't expect that.
15: Yeah, you can
16: get
15: an attractive woman, but not the hottest women on the planet.
21: And not for $200 or $100.
15: Because the hottest women on the planet want, that's what you. Yes. That's what it takes.
21: They
15: want
21: to be wine and dine.
16: If it's too hot out, I get a headache.
15: Mm-hmm.
19: Wow.
16: You're asking for a headache if you're going after the hottest women.
15: Yeah, but if you have, what you said was, even if you have the money, stay away from them. And it's like, why would I do that if I had the money?
16: The hottest women. Used to give it away for free when they spring break or in college or whatever.
19: True.
16: Now you're supposed to pay $300 for a
19: Hell
16: dinner.
19: No. If you have it, no.
16: Stop it.
19: Like if you have it, then you're gonna end up losing it all if you do that.
16: It's not what having it is,
19: you dumbass.
16: A $300 dinner is an anniversary. It's a special occasion.
19: Thank you.
16: That is not a first date,
21: and it shouldn't be.
16: What do you mean? That's awful. That she wants a $300 dinner.
19: She's lost her damn mind.
16: She has.
21: But see, you're attracted to those women, Art.
20: Yeah, yep. That's what you go after.
19: But I'm not. I'm going to laugh in her face. I'll be like, "Hi, you're funny," and then I just would go on to the next. Like I'm not the
20: and
19: first
20: the next
19: date.
20: One will do that to
19: the
20: you
19: The first
20: too.
19: Date, I'm not doing that. Now, like if we were dating for like a month or so, and things are going like, I'll
16: get a commitment.
19: I'll figure something out.
16: You're really going to spend.
15: I'll steal from somebody.
16: You're going to spend $300 on steal. A. Think about, okay, listen to this again.
18: I just want the men to date in their price range and leave the rest of us out of it. Because if a $300 dinner is too much for you, then we don't need to discuss anything further.
16: She's probably getting those cheeks rattled by somebody else. So why are you going to spend $300 on a dinner?
21: Yeah, see, and you're attracted to these women, Nard.
19: I'm not saying I'm not, but I'm not saying I'm going on a first date for $300.
15: I can't believe Derek's cool with it. I'm just saying if you had the money. Like, I'm just saying, if you were so rich.
16: You order a pizza and she gets
21: pizza. They want to be taken out.
16: Oh, that's dumb. No, you only date women that want pizza.
19: I agree.
21: Yeah, how many times have you played audio where women, like, don't take me to McDonald's on the first date?
16: Well, McDonald's, I get.
19: Why would you take me to McDonald's on the first date?
16: Extra value,
21: maybe
16: I'll do $6. That's dumb.
19: Okay, that's why.
16: But if you go out for pizza, coffee, I'm talking about something that's reasonably priced.
21: Mm. Well, see, reasonably priced for me is like a sports bar. Like, we'll go to Pluckers or something. You know, we'll share
15: McDonald's.
16: Don't take her to Pluckers. You're going to spit on her just trying to say it.
20: Yeah, I'm going to have to dump the next time you try to say that.
15: Go to Pluckers.
16: I mean, you had the spit that flew out of his mouth. Don't
15: take
16: her there.
15: I love these extra dry wings.
21: The wings. Yeah,
16: what's up, Belinda?
0: Dating in your price range makes sense. If you know you're not attractive, like you're not attractive enough to get like a really hot female on your looks alone, then you need to make sure you can sustain the lifestyle of the attractive woman you're trying to date.
16: I agree with that. If you know that you're not blessed with the looks, then you're going to have to buy them. You're going to have to buy their love with dinners and all bags and all sorts of stuff. You're just going to have to do that.
21: Yep.
0: Yeah. We will date you if you have a good personality and money and lack looks. We can be just as attracted to a rich man as we are a super, super hot guy. And you see lots of very happy, beautiful women with less attractive rich men because a lifestyle that is rich and exciting can be obviously very hot.
16: A lot of women will say that's hotter than being with the hot guy.
0: Definitely. Definitely.
16: But you know, here's the thing. There's a lot of... I know that there are only a certain amount of hot women... And there's only a certain amount of rich guys. So I feel like they already find each other.
15: Don't
16: you think, Derek?
15: They do find each other.
16: And then the rest of us, the normal people out here.
15: Yeah, then we get where, you know.
16: The working class. You just get with a working class woman. You're a working class dude.
15: Mm-hmm.
0: But all women can make themselves attractive now.
16: I know they think they can, but we're not fooled.
20: Yeah.
16: Like,
15: I don't know.
16: I knew that, you know, Michael Myers, we knew that. You know, that wasn't his face. He had a mask on. We know your makeup is a mask. We're not stupid. We know you don't look that way.
19: I don't know. Some of them working class girls are pretty hot. Like,
16: I mean, that's what I'm saying, Nard. They're attractive.
19: Yeah,
16: they're,
19: they really
16: they're
19: are.
16: They're sevens like, and eights.
19: I've seen some really hot ones welding and, like, holding a stop sign.
15: Shut the hell up.
19: Those girls aren't
15: real.
19: No, they are.
15: On TikTok, those girls don't actually work on the construction sites.
16: Derek, you're telling me the girl with the big giant boobs that comes out and gives you your Starbucks, those are fake videos?
15: Those are fake videos, Billy. Those aren't real.
19: No, this is
15: And Nard's talking about the giant boob hot-ass chicks that work on construction sites.
19: No, I talked to one.
16: So you're telling me that the woman, when the guy's like, hey, spit in my Starbucks before you give it to me, you're telling me those videos are fake?
15: Yeah, sure, man.
19: I'm not even lying.
15: I believe you. The only problem is, like, dating in your price range is nice. Like, my wife, she takes very little money to keep at. Like, money is not. And I love that. But the thing about it is, though, she comes with a lot of downside.
16: It's her birthday. Happy birthday,
15: like,
16: by the way.
15: A tremendous amount.
0: I just want to say one thing.
16: Yes.
0: I think men are delusional. Like, Nard thinking he can be broke and have no money. It's like, and he's going to land like a really hot girl.
19: Yeah, it's going to happen. 100%.
16: She's saying that you sound a little delusional. Women,
19: that's not delusional.
0: Not average men.
19: It is
0: delusional.
19: You
0: need to
19: happen.
0: Stop. You need to
19: I'm not,
0: stop.
19: I don't care.
16: She's saying you should shop where you need to be shopping.
19: I do. It just doesn't look
16: so
19: like it.
16: So I like when you were trying to get the lady holding the stop sign. Like, that's a good place to shop for you.
19: I don't have a problem with that because they're very, very hot.
0: Yeah, I think you're living on another planet.
19: I know what my self worth is for a girl, so I'm not gonna get with
15: you know what your self worth is?
19: Yeah, I don't. I'm not gonna get with a
15: no, you don't, bub.
19: I'm not getting with an ugly fat girl.
16: Man, he's mean.
21: Tacky
0: I'm not
21: fat
0: to be
21: girl,
0: mean, but
16: he is.
15: Then you don't know what your self worth is.
19: Yeah, it is.
15: You can't say I know what my self worth is. I'm not getting with an ugly fat girl.
19: Yeah. I'm above that.
15: It doesn't work.
19: I'm hot.
0: You're pretty mid in looks.
15: No, I don't know if you're hot.
16: Okay, she's saying he's mid. You guys can see him on camera. 1-855-FU-BILLY. We'll take phone calls if Nard's mid or if Nard's hot.
15: You're just no longer a fat ass. That's it.
19: And I got confidence.
15: Okay.
19: I got confidence, which makes me hot.
20: Confidence you don't deserve, but okay.
19: That's fine.
20: No, it's not.
19: That's your opinion. But
16: go ahead. Let her speak. Yes, go ahead, Nard.
19: But as long as I have confidence and look the way I do, yeah, I'm getting places.
16: Okay, hold on. Belinda,
20: as I have come to look the way I got.
19: Hold. Yeah,
16: what do you want to say to Nard?
0: I think he's delusional.
19: You think? But then we'd be making out soon.
0: I think you need to get back to reality, and I think it's
19: this is the
0: really
19: reality.
0: Cringe.
19: Reality is
0: like
16: he is cringe. He's Captain Cringe. All he's missing is a cape.
21: You're not confident. You're arrogant. Yeah. There's a difference.
15: Oh.
19: Or I could be both. Oh. Arrogant and confident. Oh.
15: That's a good. He's no. arrogant.
21: You're
15: he's
21: arrogant.
15: Not confident.
21: You're not confident. You're arrogant. No.
15: Yeah.
16: All right, Joe.
15: That's a true.
16: You wanted to rate Nard's looks? Go ahead, Joe.
1: Yeah, Nard, you're not hot, bro.
19: I am.
1: You have shrimp chin, shrimp abs. You have shrimp face, shrimp body.
19: I look good, bro. Don't be mad.
1: Mm. Ain't nobody mad at no shrimp.
19: You're mad.
15: No, you're mad, Nard. He's not mad. You're mad, Nard.
19: No,
15: you're mad that he doesn't think you look good.
16: I asked him to call.
15: That guy didn't just call in.
19: I'm just saying he's bad.
16: Nard, if people can see you on camera, they can say if you're hot or not.
15: Billy said, hey, please call in.
21: I know a lot of women who think you're hot. And a lot of women who think you're ugly. And it's all in the Discord, too, like in YouTube, everything. There's a lot of women who don't think you're attractive. And they hate that you think you are.
20: The tortas love you, though.
19: I don't know.
15: You didn't have to tell him that.
16: Okay. Go ahead, Anonymous.
21: No, he needed to know.
2: That's right. Hello. All right.
16: Yes, go ahead. What do you think of Nard? Nard, he's a hot man, right?
19: Well, yes, I am.
2: Yeah. Oh, no, I would never go out with Nard. No.
16: Why not?
19: Stop it.
2: I don't like his tone. I don't like his high pitch. No.
19: You sound old anyways.
15: Don't be mad, Nard.
21: He'll
15: cheat
21: on you.
15: Don't be mad.
21: He'll
15: just
21: cheat on you.
20: Just take it on the chin, dude.
16: Have you seen Nard?
2: I have.
16: All right, what do you think? He's just shaved his face. He's feeling himself. What do you think?
2: I think he just is feeling himself, and he should do better.
19: Do better? What do you mean?
16: Now, have you noticed that his bottom lip goes over his top lip now?
19: I'm working out.
2: Yes,
16: she's noticed that too, Nard, that your bottom lip goes over your top lip now.
19: Okay, I'll get fillers.
2: And I think you can't
19: problem solved.
15: Problems.
16: You want some DSLs, huh?
19: Yeah, let's do it. Like, that's the problem?
16: All right, thank you, Anonymous. All right, JR, or is it Junior?
22: Junior.
16: All right, go ahead, Junior.
22: Yeah, I wanted to say that Nard is hard.
19: Thank you.
16: Okay.
19: Appreciate that.
16: Yeah.
19: Hell yeah.
22: Of course, Nard. Hey, man, I wanted to say, man, you do know your worth, dude.
19: Thank you.
22: It's just the girls being gardening hoes, man. That's it.
19: I know.
16: All right. Well, thank you. Junior's gassing him up.
20: Junior wants to
16: look at all these guys. Cool. What's up, Vince? Calling in about Nard's looks.
23: Hi. Yeah. Nard, I think you're a little older now, man. I think your standards are a little too high.
19: No way, sir. If your standards are not high, you're not getting nowhere.
23: I don't know, man.
19: Then you're going to be in a dead end. You're going to be in a circle drive.
21: You are going to be in a circle drive.
19: Yeah, I'm not being a circle drive if I have goals and high standards. You guys set the bar high to have...
16: What's a circle drive?
19: You'd be going...
15: A cul-de-sac.
16: Okay, I was like, what the hell is a circle drive?
20: A circle drive.
19: Yeah.
16: Sounds something weird.
15: Yeah, circle drive's usually the thing in the middle of, like, a downtown.
19: And you're just going to be going in circles because you got no like, goals to reach.
16: No, actually, you're talking in a circle.
19: But you're not going to have no goals to reach. If you don't have something set up high, you're not going to do nothing.
16: I'll see it.
21: So you don't have high goals. You don't have high
16: world.
21: Aspirations.
19: Yeah, I do.
16: Yes, space world.
2: Who told Nard he was hot?
19: Me?
2: Who lied to that man like that?
19: I'm not
16: okay,
19: lying.
16: Okay, honestly, you see him every day.
21: Some of you women do lie to him, though, in the chats, and y'all hype him up.
2: Every day, Nard. I've seen you every day. I saw you at BMS, the BS Metal Stop. Like, just my personal opinion, you're not my type.
19: Okay. No,
16: all right, what makes Nard not hot?
2: It's, you know, there's a lot of things, but...
16: Okay, can we give us the top five? Let's go to the top five things that make Nard.
19: I mean, she can't even list one, but there's a lot of things.
20: She's great.
2: Okay, yes, I can. He can't read or pronounce anything.
19: But see, but you don't know that.
16: All right, yeah, it has nothing to do with his looks.
19: Nothing to do with my looks.
16: This is only about looks where Nard thinks he's hot.
2: Okay, well, first of all, hot guys do not post their ass on Instagram.
19: Yeah, they do. Yeah, they do. You're not following the right people.
2: No, I think I am.
19: No, you're not.
16: Are you saying that
19: hot guys that post just as
16: ass shots?
19: Yes, they do. Yes.
2: But even if a hot guy were to post his ass, it's not going to look like that, though, Nard. That's what I'm saying. Like, that's
16: I'm just saying you have no ass. All right, what's number two then?
2: Number two, I'm going to go with the hat. I think he looks so much better without hat. I think he could just go without the hat.
19: Well, yeah.
16: Okay. All right, what
19: that's
16: else?
19: What I've been told, yeah. The goofy ass smile, like we need to be a little bit more serious. She's struggling. She's struggling with the goofy ass smile. She's struggling so hard. She's given many examples. A personality, a personality. Yeah, I got a booby personality. I got confidence. Did you say you have a booby personality? He said I have a booby personality. Yeah, like
16: my personality is booby.
19: Like I got charisma and I'm like high energy. Like get out of here.
3: You're a radio personality who never speaks.
19: I've been thinking.
16: He's been thinking. He's been thinking.
4: I've been thinking on the radio.
19: Yeah.
16: Let's go to Alex. Yes, Alex.
5: Alex, you're one of these bums out here in San Antonio.
19: Who?
5: Ugly as hell.
16: All right.
19: I'm taller than you, though.
16: Thank you.
4: How do you know that?
19: Because all y'all are short.
16: Let's go to Michael. Yes, Michael.
19: 5'7" and 5'5".
15: He almost did a stereotype again.
16: He did. Yeah, all right, go ahead. Michael.
19: Well, you should see all the big trucks and small dudes.
16: Yes, Michael.
6: Hey, Nard.
19: Yo.
6: I'd like to say you're pretty hot.
19: Thank you. I appreciate that.
16: Why are so many guys calling Nard hot?
19: Because
15: I feel like they thought that's what you were asking for.
16: No, I was asking for women.
15: Yeah, it came off like we were asking for dudes.
19: I think you asked everybody.
15: No, I think it was dudes.
4: We don't care about dudes wanting to know you're hot.
16: I'm pretty sure I said women.
4: Yeah, he did say women.
16: Let's go to Chris.
24: Hey, man. Nard, you're so fake.
19: Why?
24: You're like an estrogen troll. All you do is just keep saying, I've done that. You ain't done diddly.
19: What do you mean, done what?
24: Fake.
19: Like, I don't even know what this means. We're talking about my looks, you idiot, not what I've done.
24: Yeah, that's my point. You're fake.
19: How? Girls are fake, then.
24: Well, you want to get fake.
19: But I'm hot fake.
15: You always come back with, girls do it.
19: Yeah, so I'm hot.
15: Well, girls do it.
4: Girls do it.
19: I'm hot fake is what I'm saying.
15: Like, you realize I got such a weak
16: answer. Well, girls can do it. Why can't I?
15: Because girls wear makeup.
19: Yeah, because he proved my point that I'm hot fake.
16: Huh? No. All right, thank you, Chris.
19: Yeah, I look good, bro.
15: You're not supposed to have, like, all this fake stuff as a guy.
19: Yeah, you can.
15: Okay.
16: I don't think you're supposed to have all the fake stuff.
15: Girls don't respect it.
19: Yeah, they do.
4: No, they don't.
19: They respect it all the time.
15: Oh, okay.
16: All right, what are you looking for in a woman now, Nard, with all your hotness?
19: Man, I mean, just as like a little, like
15: cuddles. Would you date anything like under an 8?
19: Nope.
15: Okay.
19: No.
16: No.
15: So she's got to be upper echelon for you to be with her.
19: Absolutely. Absolutely. It's going to happen.
4: You don't have the funds for that.
16: I ain't talking nothing less. All right.
4: You don't have anything to get that. You do not have anything to get that.
16: All right. Quick break. 1-855-FU-BILLY. We'll be right back.
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18: Good morning. As we wrap up our morning rush hour, still have this road work on 35 northbound approaching Randolph. We've got two right lanes blocked. Also impacting traffic northbound 35, Rittiman to Loop 410. That wreck at 281 southbound approaching Jones-Malzberger, clear. That's San Antonio traffic. I'm Debbie Douglas.
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16: Nard, wrong again, buddy.
19: About what?
16: Well, we'll find out. Wrong again. They're saying that women have dubbed spitting as gross, according to a recent poll, saying they find spitting to be disgusting. I could see that. I don't know why a woman would want spit on them. Well, I got this, Nard. You're saying that, but yeah. Spitting during sex dubbed disgusting and degrading by women online.
19: Those are older women.
16: It is mainly just a thing in porn, something you see in porn. It is not something that a woman actually wants to see.
19: Yeah, but those are older women, though. Younger women, they definitely like it.
16: Well, I'd like to do a quick poll. Space World says, nah. I wonder if women would want that spitting. Ooh, I don't think they do. She said, my man has spit in my mouth a few times. I really liked it. That's from Space World. It is not an all the time thing.
19: Yeah, don't do it all the time, but it's super hot.
16: 1-855-FU-BILLY if you would want your man to spit on you. I could see where it'd be degrading and gross. In fact, this poll said they found that strongly worded comments expressing displeasure with it. They find it to be just something that you see in videos.
1: It's just professionals.
16: That's it. In fact, a lot of these people that go to watch those nasty videos say that's something that they hate seeing in the video.
19: You have to be in the mood for it. It's kind of like when you go to the movies. Do I want action? Do I want comedy?
16: Okay. Well, should I ask our audience, would you guys want to see Daniel spit on Nard?
19: What?
16: Okay.
4: Yeah.
16: Well, I mean, you just said it was hot.
19: Oh, my God. Like, yeah, if you're having sex, you're with just, opposite
4: okay,
19: sex.
4: Then I'm not, know what you got to do.
19: Yeah, okay, yeah. I said I was attracted to dudes.
16: All right, 1-855-FU-BILLY. What do you think spitting is? Is it attractive or no? They're saying finally a stunt. Everybody in there is saying yes. Now, Nard, what if we do a little bit of a trivia game? And you get it correct, then you get to spit on Daniel.
19: I mean, we can't. Yeah,
16: that would be nasty.
4: We've done it before, but yeah, everybody likes to make it back. Yeah, I wouldn't mind.
16: any sort of sexual things that I can do, I would. Love
1: I would
16: to
1: like
16: do it.
1: My opinion to be asked here in the stunt. Yeah, I wouldn't mind.
16: Cat lady says spitting is a no. Yeah, they're saying we need to do that bit. I'll think about it. I don't know if I feel like throwing up today. If I get a good enough response, then maybe we'll do it. I don't know.
4: That's Friday.
16: I don't know why anybody would like it. But, Nard, again, you would be wrong again.
19: No,
16: the number one comment was women hated spitting. It's not new. It's existed for a long time. But it is very nasty. You're saying that only old women don't like it.
19: Yes, absolutely, yeah. Late 30s, early 40s. Don't like it.
1: All right.
16: So you're saying that women in their 20s like it?
19: Yes, they do. Early 30s, I would say. Between like late 20s, early 30s.
16: What do you think, Chris? I mean, you're kind of porno.
4: Yeah, but no. Spitting?
1: Spitting, no.
4: Spitting, no.
19: Really?
1: No, I don't think girls like spitting.
16: I don't think so
4: either.
16: Unless
4: it's like the hot Tua type, but.
16: She has to almost be on the professional spectrum to enjoy spitting.
4: Yeah.
1: Now, choking, yeah, they're into that.
4: They like
16: hair pulling,
4: like
2: spanking, hair pulling.
16: I mean, hair pulling, spitting,
19: and
16: spanking.
19: Choking and then spitting. I don't think so. Yeah.
16: He says choking and spitting. I like to choke a bitch out and then spit on her.
1: But maybe Nard's right.
16: Daddy must not have been there, right? Daddy didn't care. Daddy didn't comb her hair. All that stuff.
1: I don't know. I don't know if that correlates or not.
16: To get spit on? Yeah. It's like, oh, daddy wasn't there. Well, didn't love me.
1: It does seem like some of the freakiest girls out there, daddy was there.
16: Maybe.
1: That's why they feel so safe.
16: What's up, La Mama Llama?
3: Buenos dias.
16: Now, would you consider yourself a bit of a freak?
3: I mean, yeah, for the spouse, you know, but just me personally, I'm not, you know, judging everybody else who likes it. You know, personally, I don't like it. For me, it just me da asco, like it makes
16: It makes you want to throw up, right? Spitting, that is so
3: exactly
16: disgusting. You spit on the ground.
3: Exactly, but look, I don't mind everyone else's preferences. They like it, they love
16: it. Sure, you're not judging, but you do find it to be gross, and this poll is probably correct that women don't like it.
3: I know, plus evenly, so I won't even, like, share the same spoon with my kids. That's how I think saliva and just boogers is just no. Just
4: oh,
3: no.
4: Yes.
3: You know what? This is, no. Hot take. I think it's so good.
16: Yeah, I understand. You dumped that, right?
4: Yeah, I got it.
16: Okay, thank you, La Mama.
4: She's making me Oscar.
16: What's up, Chicken Joe?
5: Bog, bog.
16: I mean, he's a professional. He's a swinger. He's been with lots of women. Would you find in the swinging world some of the professional women that are in the swinging world enjoy spitting?
5: The older women, definitely not. Younger women, though, it is a thing.
19: It is.
5: It is definitely becoming a thing. I was with one for a while and threw me for a loop, but it's what she wanted, so I gave it to her.
19: Oh, hell yeah, you did.
1: Are you all right, Nard?
19: It's a hot thing, dude.
4: No, it's
16: Nard is telling Chicken Joe, like, yeah, you did.
19: Yeah, you did. High five.
16: Send me the video.
5: Hell yeah.
16: Do you have videos it's of hot. You spitting on a woman?
5: I have no videos. I have memories just, but man, wow. What a,
19: yep.
5: I'm not going to lie. It was a bit of a turn on for me too, to degrade her in that way. Right? But yeah, so much fun.
16: Just call her names or something like you old, do that too? Old time days. Yeah, I know, but you don't have yeah. to spit on her.
19: Yeah. It's, oh dude, it's,
16: yeah,
5: she asked for it.
16: Like she's a baseball
5: she
16: field.
5: She asked for it. What was so crazy.
19: Right.
5: Yeah. It was wild. She asked for it. And then that just became our thing. So I was like, hell yeah.
16: Did she have a good relationship with her father?
5: She did. She actually had a great relationship with her father.
16: So Derek could be correct on that. The freakier the women are. So if you're a dude out there trying to find a super freak, you got to find the woman that has a good relationship with her dad.
1: Yeah.
5: Hell yeah.
4: Makes me glad I'm an absent father.
2: That makes me super glad that I am not a present father in my kid's life.
5: That's the only time you can say that, and it was a good thing.
2: Yeah, so it's kind of cool now knowing that I haven't been around, so it's not going to be a super freak.
5: Hey, sometimes you can't stop them from being freaks.
2: You
5: I
2: can't.
5: Had both parents, and look at me.
16: Yeah, so you had both parents, too?
5: Yep, I had both parents, and look at me.
16: Were they swingers?
5: Absolutely not. They were Christian, God-loving, fearing people.
4: Yeah, wouldn't they have a preacher or something?
5: Yeah, my dad was a deacon.
4: Yeah. I mean, kind of went the other way.
16: And now you're spitting on women.
5: Hell yeah.
16: Hell yeah. You just took that book and just threw it out the window, huh?
5: Mm-hmm. Right out the window. Didn't mean nothing to me.
16: No, I guess not.
1: Oh, wow.
16: All that time.
1: Wow.
16: He's like, nah, spitting on them. All right, thank you, Chicken Joe. Nard, you might be correct. He said that the younger women are really into being spit on.
1: They really are.
16: The older gals, as you said, any women in their 30s don't like it.
1: Yeah, late 30s.
16: Those old broads in their 30s.
1: Yeah.
16: As Nard said. As a man that's approaching what?
19: Hey, you know what? It doesn't matter.
16: 60 years old.
1: Let's not talk about that.
19: I'm not 60.
16: Approaching 60 years old.
19: Approaching nothing.
16: You can look on camera and see how old Nard is.
19: I see how sexy I am.
4: Oh, you look super old.
19: You look super old.
16: Daniel actually looks really young.
1: What? You gump?
19: Yeah, he's a gum on the back.
1: Oh, he's gum.
19: Yeah,
16: on a what?
19: On the bottom of someone's shoe.
16: On where?
19: On the bottom of someone's shoe.
1: I sure heard someone say, you gum?
4: You gum?
1: You gum?
16: All right.
1: Yeah, he's a gum on the bottom of his shoe.
16: Let's see here. I got to take a quick break. Our Texas Hammer Hotline is open, 1-855-FU-BILLY. We'll be right back.
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9: 77 and mostly cloudy, heating up in the afternoon with a high of 92.
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0: I hate when Nard's like, don't nobody take my shine. I hate when he says that. I was like, you must have heard some girl say that, right, on some TikTok. And he's like, I don't want anybody stealing my shine.
1: He definitely heard
0: I
1: that
0: hate
1: girl.
0: That.
1: Yes.
0: Don't ever say that again.
1: Okay, never.
0: Shine these nuts from Panda. That's mm-hmm. what he's saying. Don't worry. We say that to him. And he's like, I don't want anybody taking my shine.
1: He definitely says that.
0: Nobody can take my shine away.
1: But you hit the nail on the head when you accuse him of getting his sayings from women. That's where he gets everything. Yeah.
0: He does, from TikTok.
1: Mm-hmm.
0: So this woman's husband wants to do it on a hotel balcony, but she doesn't.
1: Mm.
0: Everybody in our chat, all the women in our chat were like, yeah, that's on the bucket list, or they have done it. She goes, my husband's extreme kink is ruining our marriage. And his latest demand is so obscene. I can't even bear to follow through with it. He wants to do it on a balcony. What if somebody sees? She goes, I want to do things to make him happy, but this just... I have to draw a line somewhere. That seems pretty tame, just doing it on a balcony. You know, in the grand scheme of things, if women are getting spitted on and
1: yeah,
0: hair
1: balcony
0: pulled
1: does
0: and all
1: seem
0: that stuff,
1: tame.
0: Seems extremely tame.
1: It's weird that this lady is very, like,
0: she goes,
1: so uptight.
0: His extreme kink of wanting to do it on a balcony. I just can't.
1: I feel like maybe because she thinks, like, people could see them, I guess.
0: I guess.
1: And he thinks that's what the kink is, or she thinks that's what
0: the kink is.
1: She
0: goes, I don't care if I'm vanilla.
1: Mm-hmm.
0: So, I mean, isn't that kind of normal?
1: I mean,
0: balcony stuff is pretty. Daniel said he did it on a balcony.
2: I did. Yeah, I did it at the
0: beach. With a woman?
2: Yeah, at the beach. With my ex.
1: I just don't get what the kink would be.
2: I think she felt like she had to because, like, I paid for the hotel room and the whole weekend and everything. So that's why I think she did it, because she felt like she had to.
1: Well, that's not great, Daniel.
2: No, I know. That's what I'm saying. Like, that's what I did that sucks about it. Like,
1: yeah.
0: All right. Didn't somebody get a woman that was in the police dog position get the guy just thrusted too hard and shot her straight over the balcony to her death?
1: I remember reading that story, yeah.
0: I remember that story. So you got to obviously be careful.
1: Daniel's not.
3: No, he's not. Here. Daniel's not.
0: And then
1: Daniel's not thrusting anyone to death.
2: No, never. I wish I had that, but
0: I wish I could thrust somebody.
1: That's insane again. That's back-to-back insane things.
2: I just wish that I was good at that so that it would be great like that. But no girl has to worry about that, like, ever, ever.
0: Any girl that's with you, they don't have to worry about being thrusted to their death.
1: Never. No, they don't.
2: Yeah.
0: Dead Kitty says, very mid, but still hot. Let them watch.
1: That's what the kink must be about it. And that's what this lady's complaining about.
0: A lot of women are into the voyeuristic stuff.
1: But this woman's not.
0: Cat Lady says, I know someone saw me. They had to have, because she did it. She's getting married this weekend, so happy marriage to her.
4: Oh, nice. Congrats.
0: Daniel was...

0: scissoring on the balcony.
1: Yeah, well, you know what? I was kind of fat, so probably she. Yeah, you're probably right about that. Ugh, sorry.
2: Ugh.
0: So, is this a typical fantasy for women, Chrissy? Have you done this on a balcony?
3: I have. Yeah.
0: All right. Where is it? By the beach or something?
3: Apartment. Beach.
2: Apartment.
3: Yeah. Whoa.
2: That's what I think of when I think of most balcony
0: size. Yeah, see, apartments. I was thinking like vacation.
4: No, I'm thinking just apartment.
3: Yeah.
0: Well, you know what? That's just the life that you have. You always think apartment.
4: I thought I wasn't the only one.
0: I'm just saying.
1: Vacation. I think it's having vacation.
0: That seems more like a vacation.
1: Like, I want to do it on a cruise balcony.
0: Hmm. Is this something that women want? 1-855-FU-BILLY. Now, this dude in our chat says he's done it on an apartment balcony. That would be a common place that people get it on.
3: Yeah, I bet it happens all the time.
0: Has to. Yeah. Well, you see all those. Sometimes it happens in office windows. You've seen those videos, right, Derek, where it's like an office window across is recording two people that are probably cheating on their spouses getting it on. And
3: boobs are smashed against the glass.
0: Yeah, you've seen that.
2: I don't think I've ever seen that, yeah.
0: They do that? Mm. Rad said he did it at Disney once.
2: Oh.
0: That's sick.
1: I think Disney makes people horny.
0: No, I don't think it does.
3: I was pretty
1: bricked up at Disney. Those princesses.
2: Oh, my God.
3: No, not with the princesses, though.
2: Oh, my God, dude.
1: Well, like the Bells of the world and the Cinderella.
2: I thought it would just be like, yo, you're there with your family and your wife, and you're just
4: Pocahontas is, man, she was hot.
5: All right.
2: You guys are perverts.
1: When you go to Disneyland, you're never really thinking of your kids. You're thinking like, yeah, because I never thought of my kids when I took them to Disney World.
3: I never thought of your kids at all, though.
0: You still don't.
1: Well, it took me a while to get back into that, but yeah.
0: No, Daniel thinks of his kids all the time.
1: I really do.
0: He does. They're doing their own thing
1: right now.
0: And that's,
1: like, I don't know what I can do for them anymore. They're adults. Yeah, my son turns 21 in 3 weeks. Like they're adults now.
0: Yeah, aren't you guys going to go out and drink?
1: Yeah, I'm going to take him out drinking.
3: Like, I cut my daughter off.
1: Yeah, well, because she kept using me for money.
3: Well, you're daddy.
2: You're dead.
1: No.
2: You dumbass.
1: She moved out.
2: Yeah.
1: She wanted the
2: sense
1: of independence.
2: That's what daughters do. Daughters say, yes. Dad, can I have some money?
1: Out. She wanted the sense of independence. She could take care of her own damn self.
0: Yes, Nick, go ahead.
6: So the Windstar, I think is the name of the casino up in Oklahoma across the border.
1: Yes.
6: Wanted to be a little crazy. So me and my wife had fun up against the window, but there was like a little church convention that was going on. And so we went down to the casino floor a little later, and there was like these two guys that kept staring at us. And then we kind of found out that they were... Well, they watched the whole thing, but we didn't see that anybody was watching.
0: Okay, was it just your wife's face hitting the glass, or was it her butt on the glass?
6: Pretty much, yeah. No, nobody could really see me. Kind of made sure of that.
0: So it's just your wife's head hitting the glass?
6: Yeah, you know.
0: Okay, was she smashed, like whole body smashed up against the glass, or was she in the police dog position, or are you guys standing?
6: No, it was just pretty much full body, at least waist up against the glass.
0: Oh, gotcha. All right, and so these guys were getting a bit of a church and a show.
2: Yep.
6: Yeah. Yeah, it was kind of haunting now that I think about it.
0: Do you think they broke out their little recorders and recorded you guys?
6: You know, me and her discussed that, and we kind of like, well, trying to search for something like that brings up a lot of...
0: So have you guys tried to search for that? I don't know that they would necessarily post it.
4: Yeah,
0: but
4: I don't think they posted it.
6: Yeah.
0: But they, you know, it's just for their pleasure, if you will.
6: Yeah, definitely some other church convention probably getting shown what not to do.
0: Yeah, like, hey, this is sinners right there. Sinners in the balcony. Sinners in the glass. All right, thank you. Appreciate it. Yeah, it's a very typical fantasy that apparently women have, where they get excited to do it on a balcony or in front of the glass, especially at hotels. But Derek does bring up maybe some of the younger people are doing it at apartments. That's probably very common at apartments or apartment pools.
3: Yeah.
0: I've
3: done it there too.
0: And that has to just be a fish tank. An apartment pool has to just be a
3: disgusting
0: fish tank. Yeah, it has to. Don't drink that water. You might get pregnant.
2: Yeah, you probably will.
0: Oh, yeah. That's sick. You just, anytime you see like a pool full of dudes, ugh.
2: I don't know if I've ever seen that.
5: Yeah, they were in there all
2: a pool
5: they got,
2: full of dudes.
5: Yeah, they got a cup in their hand. They're staring at the women in the bikinis. Right?
2: All right. Yeah, probably.
5: You know that yeah. there's yeah, they are turning that into an aquarium.
2: Mm-hmm.
5: Ugh, gross. And then women are just swimming around in it.
2: All right.
5: Pretty gross. Let's see here. So this woman says, if a woman that is not your girl asks for money, then you get to ask her for booty.
2: Hmm.
5: I don't know that you can. I think you just tell her.
4: At least for nudes.
5: See, look at that.
4: That's better than asking for booty, right?
5: I was going to say, if a woman that's not your woman asks for money, you just tell her no. But Nard's like, no, you give her the money and then you ask for nudes.
4: Well, I mean, you're not asked. I mean, I feel like that's better than asking for booty.
7: You text my phone saying that you need $20 because you're in a bind. Well, ma'am, so is my...
5: She's like, so is my wiener's also here in a bit of a bind here. So you're going to have to get some of this.
7: Also in a bind. I mean, look, I'm in a bind, Nate. Look, you trying to do some strange for a little piece of change or not? Do you need to
5: get a little strange for a piece of change?
7: $20 or not? As a 42-year-old woman, do you need the $20 enough to do what I just asked you to do? If not, I guess I'll talk to you another time, player. Enjoy the rest of your day.
5: All right. She's saying that if a woman who is not your woman asks you for money, then you can ask her for booty.
2: I mean, yeah, I guess you can.
5: You can.
2: It's just confirmation coming from a woman.
5: It feels creepy.
2: It does.
5: Doesn't it still feel creepy? I know she's asking you for $20, but it feels creepy that you're like, hey, let's make this just a whole prostitution exchange here.
2: Yeah, I'd probably rather not.
5: Let's turn you into a full-on prostitute.
2: What do I get?
7: This man sent me some messages from a woman he had been talking to for 6 hours. And within that 6 hour time frame, she asked him for $20. And she proceeded to say how her daughter has cancer and her daughter's 15 and how she's a good person. And she's going to pay him the $20 back. He said, what do I do? I said, well, sir, looks like you should hop in the shower because it looks like it's about to go to pound town. Okay. At the end of the day, these bitches need to understand, just as hard as you work for your money, bitch, you think I want to give you my money? I don't know if it's $20 or not. You think I want to give you, a complete stranger, $20? Okay, look, you bold enough to ask me for some cash. Bitch, I'm old enough to ask for some ass.
5: All right. Damn.
2: Damn.
5: A business exchange.
2: Was she really shocked, like, that women ask for money?
5: Yeah,
2: like, duh.
5: Isn't that just dating nowadays, Nord?
2: Yeah.
4: Yeah, I think so.
5: Daniel, as you've been out there dating, have you had women ask you for money?
1: Yeah, I did, and I just stopped talking to them because I'm like, no. Because I can't do that to
2: what?
1: Random.
2: You didn't?
1: Yeah.
4: You'll pay for prostitutes.
2: You didn't hand out the money?
1: No, because I knew I wasn't going to get any, and it wasn't worth my time, and I probably never
2: Oh, because you had done it before?
1: Yeah. So okay. I'm like, I'm not doing that again. Like,
2: so it's you had done it, though. You'd learned from it.
1: I did. Yeah, because it's not worth it. Like, even if it's a little bit of money,
2: you're being scammed.
1: Yes. And I'm not falling for that again.
3: Time.
2: Yeah. I'm not falling for that again.
3: Yeah.
1: It's not. I'm not buying something off eBay from somebody else who didn't sell it, like something stupid. Like, no, I'm not doing that. Like. Stupid.
5: So you don't want to get a brick inside an iPhone case?
1: Yeah, exactly. I'm not doing that. I learned my lesson the hard way.
2: Because you did that before with the PlayStation, right?
1: Yes.
5: What happened with the PlayStation?
2: He bought like a fake PlayStation.
1: Yeah. Well, I bought like a Japanese
2: version. Japanese one. That's what it was.
1: Yeah, I spent like $1,400 on it.
5: What?
1: I didn't know it was Japanese.
2: I thought they are all Japanese.
1: Yeah. No. It was like, Sony. Because there's some that are made for us that you can play our stuff on, but like, everybody.
2: I didn't know they had different stuff.
1: Yeah, they do.
2: Wow.
1: Yeah. So
5: you bought it online?
1: Yeah, I bought it online for a guy who was like, but I didn't know it was a Japanese version. So when I came back to America, I couldn't watch DVDs on it. I couldn't play. Yeah, because it was like the first Blu-ray player that came with the game system. I bought all these Blu-rays.
2: This doesn't work in America.
1: Yeah, I bought all these Blu-rays, and they're like, oh, that's not going to work.
5: Yes, Mike, go ahead.
8: Yeah, what's up, guys? Yeah, I was just saying, ain't marriage just a whole prostitution ring anyways? Because you basically do the same thing. You pay the bills and they give you, for it. So it's what's the difference from a random girl asking you? You just know what you want and she wants what she wants and y'all go on your way.
5: Yeah, I mean, if you got a woman and she asks you, usually there's beneficial for both people. You guys are... It is kind of a business. You have a business agreement when you're in a relationship, right?
8: the difference is up front, so you already know what you're going to get.
5: Yeah, and...
8: You know, so you, it's creepy for her to ask you for $20 random. You don't even know her, so why is it creepy?
5: I hate that they say that, like, marriage is prostitution. Because it's not. You know you got to take care of your woman,
8: if you
5: right?
8: pay for something, she's going to take care of you. So it's basically an exchange for an exchange. If she's not a stay-at-home mom, too, she taking care of your kids.
5: Well, you should not be in one of those transactional marriages where you have to give her something in order to get something.
8: Well, marriage is a whole transaction. If not, you wouldn't get a divorce and split your financials if it's not a transaction.
5: That's okay. Do you want to know how to not make it that? Get a prenup. Or get a post-nup, because if you're going to let the government, right? He used to not. He used to just be like, through the church or whatever. And now the government is like, hey, you know what? We can build a whole billion-dollar business around marriage.
8: Yeah,
5: and we can employ lawyers and all this other stuff, right? So you get everybody involved. Yep. And they make a ton of money. Yeah, that is a divorce is a business.
8: Yep. I have a question for Nard. How is he knows women so much when he's by himself?
4: Because
8: it makes no sense.
4: Why does it make no sense? I mean, I've been with girls.
5: He grew up trying to turn his sisters on.
4: Yeah.
8: Like, you're so good at women, but your main chick that you were in love with left you.
4: Okay.
5: Oh, all his chicks have left him.
2: Every single woman that he has ever been with.
4: Left anybody in this room.
5: Every single woman.
4: Everyone
2: I don't think so, yeah.
4: What?
2: Sorry.
5: Every single woman that
4: Nobody
5: Nard has been with has left.
4: Nobody got broke up in this room in their entire
3: life. Nope.
4: Everybody, all
2: can't
4: the listeners
2: think of a time.
4: Have never no. got a heartbroke.
2: Can't think of a time.
4: Oh, okay. I'm the only one.
3: Yeah, I think so.
4: Only one.
5: Only one.
4: Okay. Yeah.
2: Sorry, man.
4: Yeah. You guys are asshats.
5: Really?
4: Not you, Billy.
3: Wow.
2: That's crazy. You're going after Billy like that.
4: I did not.
3: Wow.
4: Billy.
5: After all, I've been so nice to you.
4: Billy, that's crazy.
5: What's going on? It's Billy Madison. And Sunday appointments. 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
17: What's up? Your chance to fart on somebody coming up. I was trying to think, what would be worse than this? So this mom admits to banging her daughter's dude. Man, that is rough.
18: Yeah, it is.
17: That is rough. To the mom to bang the daughter's dude.
19: But that's like my daughter's dude.
20: Right?
19: A lot, yeah.
20: You used to drive her to middle school, and now you're her boyfriend.
19: Yeah, so this is my stepmom. My dad dated her for like 7 years growing up.
20: How old were
17: okay,
20: you?
17: Okay, that's different. It's stepmom. That's still nasty, though.
19: I was in middle school.
20: Are
19: yes.
20: you still her dad?
19: No.
20: Does your dad know your his ex?
19: No.
20: That's a real home
17: And then she's keeping it quiet. That's gross.
18: Mm-hmm.
17: But you hear about those stories. Hear about those stories about the moms. Remember that one mom that got pregnant by her daughter's husband?
18: Yeah.
17: That was pretty sick.
18: Yeah.
17: That's pretty sick. This woman's got a theory that all women eventually date lesbians. Right? All
18: okay.
17: Yeah, all women are pretty much lesbians.
18: Huh.
21: Every woman has been in a lesbian relationship, maybe not with another woman, but with a man that acted like a bitch.
17: Oh. Yeah. I mean, Daniel, you kind of act like a bitch.
22: I do.
17: Nard, you acted like a bitch.
22: Yeah. Mm.
17: So she's saying that all women have been in a lesbian relationship because they've dated a guy that acted like a bitch, which is kind of rude to lesbians if you think about it.
22: I mean, it kind of happened to me. A girl used me in high school to come out of the closet.
18: No, she said you turned her, though.
22: Yeah, she said I turned her gay. Yeah,
18: but you were like, no, you were already gay. Yeah. You used me to be like,
22: yeah,
18: oh,
22: she used me as a scapegoat to come out of the
18: closet. This is why I'm gay, is because I did.
17: What a terrible rumor to have. Like, yeah. This guy turned me gay.
22: Yeah, she told the whole school that. Yeah, it was.
18: Well, and his ex-wife tried to stop talking to him by saying that she was her twin cousin and that she moved back to Mexico.
22: Yeah.
18: you heard that right, too, by twin cousin.
22: Twin cousin. Yeah, yeah, I was super naive, man.
18: Something that doesn't exist.
22: Never happened, but I believed it for some reason.
17: He just looked at you like a dog that tilts its head. What do you mean there's no such thing as twin cousins?
18: I've seen plenty of them.
17: What do you mean? I ain't no twin
18: We're
17: cousins.
18: We're identical cousins.
17: What you mean by that?
22: Yeah. Wasn't my proudest moments. Yeah.
18: Yeah.
17: Chelsea Handler was saying that women are having problems with relationships because all men suck.
18: Hmm.
17: So listen to this. This is what she had to say. This is this 50-year-old woman, 50-plus-year-old woman that
5: nice
17: banged
5: boobs,
17: 50 Cent.
5: By the way.
17: Ugh.
5: Do you see him at the Kevin Hart roast?
17: Yeah. No.
5: They
17: no,
5: look
17: I didn't.
5: Great. Yeah,
18: they did look great. Yeah, they did look great.
17: Did she flashed everybody?
18: What?
17: She flashed everybody?
18: No, she just went in on Shane and killed Tony.
5: No, but she was wearing a top that really enhanced him.
17: Mm-hmm. Gotcha.
22: Yeah.
17: Well, she's always naked, right?
5: Yeah, she had a lot of cleavage. Yeah.
22: She's making a comeback.
8: Do you know what happened? Yeah. Chelsea Handler was really close with my homegirls.
17: Oh, no, that's not the one.
18: Oh, there that's was, not it?
17: No. There's one from today about Chelsea Handler saying that there are a lot of, and maybe he didn't record it in.
18: Okay.
17: But there was a video of her. She was on a podcast, and she was basically saying that the reason that women are having such problems in relationships is because all men suck. They're just terrible. She says there's something wrong with men as she rips modern dating culture. She's talking about how it's just awful. She was on this podcast, and maybe you didn't get the recording. Yeah, that's not a big deal. He said that the link just brought up a picture.
18: Oh, okay.
17: You just got to hit read more, and then maybe it's not there. Let me see. Maybe it didn't. Maybe it's not on there.
18: That's.
17: But it says here it's hard in today's world to meet men that have their S together. Something is wrong, and I don't know what's wrong. So I initially tried to help women meet, other men and stuff like that. But she thinks that the dating apps and social media, that there's just, like, women don't have a lot of options when it comes to men. That there's something just wrong with all men out there.
22: Yeah, you're left with nards.
18: And that's what you're left with after, okay.
17: I don't know. Do you think it's just men that are the problem?
22: No, women are too, but most men are the problem.
17: Don't you think that there's an agenda out there just to pit each other against each other?
5: Yes.
17: Right? So you just, 100%. There's all this stuff to say men suck, women suck, you deserve this, you're a queen, we all need to be treated like a queen, we all need to be treated like a king, and so then nobody's happy in a relationship because they're like, hey, I'm not being treated like a king.
18: I don't know why Chelsea Handler telling us that men suck is just like in one ear, out the other.
17: But know what I'm saying? Like, oh, I won't get with a guy unless he treats me like a queen.
18: Mm-hmm.
17: It's like, well, that's just not realistic.
22: It's never going to be.
17: Like, he can treat you good. He can treat you great. But you might have days where you feel like a queen. And then there's going to be other days that you don't.
18: That's just life.
17: They're saying, oh, Chelsea Handler, she's a mean person. Nobody wants to be with her. That's why she's lashing out.
18: I don't know. I mean, she might be a mean. She's just gross.
17: People are like, she's out of the dating market anyways.
18: Yeah. It's,
17: too old.
18: Right.
17: This person says 80% of women chase the top 5% of men.
18: I can't believe you like Chelsea Handler.
5: Oh, man. I would knock. Oh, man.
18: I've never seen you get so horny about a girl.
17: You would rattle those 51-year-old butt cheeks.
5: I'd knock the dust off of it, sir.
18: Like, I didn't realize you were such a mark for her.
22: I didn't either.
17: He is.
5: I've always liked Chelsea Handler.
18: Yeah.
17: Nora, do you know who she is?
11: Yeah. No, I see her on the roast.
17: And are you attracted?
11: She was hot. Yeah.
17: You are? She's 51.
11: I mean, she looked good for 51.
17: Would you get with a woman that was 51 if she looked like that?
11: If she looked like that, yeah.
17: Okay. So you would date a younger woman?
11: Yeah.
18: You would date a young... Wow.
17: All right, that's badass. Get it, ladies.
13: It's time to play. Who do you want to fart on? Got an ex, neighbor, family member, former friend? Call in now. 1-855-FU-BILLY. 1-855-FU-BILLY. And tell us who you want to fart on.
17: I would like to fart on Nard just for picking his skin. Why? He is going in on his hand. What is on your hand that you're going crazy and then getting your hand... Boogers all over the place.
11: I've got no burgers anywhere.
17: I got no burgers anywhere.
18: I got no burgers anywhere.
17: No, what's on your hand?
11: I just
17: on the top of your hand. What is that that you're getting?
11: It's a scar.
17: Hold on, show the camera.
22: That's not a scar.
11: It's a scar.
17: Well, all right, what is it?
22: That's like a wart. Yeah, it looks like a wart.
17: It's a wart. You got a giant wart on your hand.
22: I mean, it looks
11: gross.
22: Like
11: it's dead skin.
17: No, that's a wart.
22: No, look, yeah. It's
11: dead skin.
17: No, Daniel, all right, take a photo of that and post it. That's a wart, right?
22: That is a wart.
17: All right, we'll post that. That is a giant wart. Where'd you get that?
11: I don't know.
17: He's got HPV on his hand.
11: Literally just dead skin.
22: No, that's not. No, dead skin is dead skin.
17: Have you seen the thing on his hand? I want to fart on that. I want to change my fart. I want to fart on the thing on your hand.
22: That's not dead skin.
11: Yeah, you're right. Okay.
22: No, but dead skin is dead skin, but that's like a wart. Yeah.
11: Okay.
17: No, that's a big ass wart. Show the camera. Hold it up.
0: Oh, my God.
17: Look, we got to have it. No, you got to really hold it up to the camera. Get close. Yes. No, no. Your actual hand.
0: I mean, that's closer than that.
17: All right, right there. What is that?
0: Oh. Dead skin.
22: No, that's not dead skin. Right.
17: Let me go to Amber. What's up, Amber? Who do you want to fart on?
5: It looks like a nipple.
2: Derek.
17: Yep. Why? Why would you? That's so rude.
18: What did I do?
2: Yeah. Yesterday, you were talking about Dorito taco shells. So I ran my butt to the store.
22: Oh, yeah.
2: And there's no such thing.
5: Yeah, there is. We had them for dinner last night.
18: Yeah, I was about to say, that was Chris, actually. I never knew they were at the store.
2: Oh, okay. Then I'm farting on Chris. Yeah, either way, I went to the store to get them, and now I'm using Old El Paso taco shells.
5: Yeah, that's who makes them. Old El Paso nacho cheese shells.
17: Oh, nacho cheese.
18: But they're not,
5: Doritos. They taste like Doritos.
17: No, sorry.
18: Was misleading of you.
17: What an idiot.
18: That was misleading.
5: Because Taco Bell does the Dorito thing.
18: Yeah, well, that's
17: I know.
18: What,
5: I'm not Taco Bell.
18: She ran to the store.
22: Yeah, you're a liar.
17: She's thinking Taco Bell's got their own taco shells in stores. I'm so sorry, Amber.
18: Sorry about that,
17: right?
18: Amber.
17: You were real hungry last night, so you're like, I want to go to the store and get this wonderful product that Chris is talking about.
18: Chris thinks the bag cereal's the same thing. What's the difference?
5: Yeah, I do want to point this out, though.
17: Not. For all the people that we do endorsements for, look at the power that we have.
18: Mm-hmm.
17: She heard one little minor comment from the show yesterday, and she ran to the store.
18: Yeah.
22: Yeah, I started eating Zebra Cake.
5: You hear that,
18: I went to Taco Bell.
2: I did. All right, guys. Have a good weekend.
5: All right, sorry about that.
17: What an idiot, Chris.
18: Oh, yeah. Old El Paso nacho cheese shells.
22: Yeah.
18: Way different than Doritos.
5: It's the same thing.
22: No, it's not.
5: That's probably what Taco Bell uses.
17: What's up, Laren?
15: I want to fart on Nard.
17: Oh, is
18: what?
17: For what? The nipple on his hand?
15: I went to John Casablanca's office yesterday, and he said I couldn't do it because I wasn't Nard hot.
18: John Casablanca.
17: Let's go to that 80s guy. What's up, Mr. 80s man?
23: Hey, I'd like to fart on Nard, please.
17: Oh, you want to fart on a 70s man?
18: What?
23: You know, we can't usually get one word out of him, and now that his voice sounds like total crap,
17: I know he won't shut up at all, right? Yeah, he just keeps talking with that throat goat raspy ass voice
5: because it's opsis here.
17: That's exactly why. All right, big fart.
23: Nice.
17: Thank you, Mr. 80s man. Let's go to Moby. Yes, who would you like to fart on, Moby?
24: Yeah, Billy, I want to fart on my coworker Frank because he's not here at freaking work today, and I want to fart on my daughter for hitting her mom with an iPad yesterday.
18: Oh, on
17: accident or for real?
24: Oh, no, she was mad at her. I told her, I was like, you're the one who kept her away from me. This is all your fault. She don't act like that with me.
5: She don't act like that with me, man.
17: He's like, I'm not going to side with you. What did she want you to do something about it because your daughter threw an iPad at her?
24: No, so my mom's like a buffer for us, and my mom called me and told me, she's like, you would not believe what your daughter did. I was like,
17: well, in the new Toy Story 5, the Leapfrog little tablet is the villain, so.
24: Oh, yeah. Oh, no, she got an actual bat, awesome little Android thing, and she got like.
17: Thank you, sir. Appreciate it. Let's go to Jacqueline. Yes. Who would you like to fart on, Jacqueline?
25: Yes, I would like to fart on the person who stole my phone from the San Antonio Zoo on Monday.
18: Oh,
17: no. They stole your phone?
25: Yes, I was by myself with my two children on the train.
18: Oh.
17: Can you even use the phones if you don't? Did you have a passcode on there?
25: Yeah, I had it in lost mode, and I also want to fart on the city of Laredo because that's where it's pinging at right now, too.
5: Some people are just trash.
17: You know what, though? Good reminder that people are still stealing phones.
18: Yeah.
17: So keep an eye on your phone.
5: Yeah, sorry about that. Yeah.
18: Literally, they just turn into bricks, I would think.
5: Yeah.
18: I mean, I guess some people know what they're doing with them.
17: So. Did you have insurance?
25: Yes, I actually am calling for my new phone, so it worked out. But
17: it did. It did.
25: I still want a big fart on
18: them. What a pain in the ass, though.
17: Big fart. Yeah. Let's go to Rain. What's up, Rain? Who do you want to fart on?
26: I want to fart on this girl named Jasmine.
17: What did Jasmine do?
26: She says she's pregnant, but I'm infertile.
18: Oh no.
17: So are you dating her?
26: Nah, it was just a casual hookup, but she said that the baby was mine, and I was like, there's no way.
17: How do you know you're infertile?
26: Because I got my testicles removed to testicular cancer.
5: That's a good indication.
17: Oh, damn.
18: Wow.
17: Yeah. Can you, would you have a pump or something that gives you a boner?
26: No.
18: A pump.
26: That's funny, though.
17: Okay, I didn't know.
22: Right?
17: Can you get a boner without balls?
22: I don't know.
5: Yeah, you can.
17: You
5: can
17: get a boner without balls?
5: Yeah.
17: How?
22: Yeah. Blood flow.
17: Oh, Nard's like, yeah, I don't have balls.
18: Yeah. I get boners all the time.
17: What's up, Carlos?
1: Hey, what's going on, Billy?
17: That's not a dumb question. I think that you have to have balls to get a boner.
5: That's a good question. I mean,
22: I thought you didn't lose your testosterone.
17: Well, what's up, Carlos?
1: What's going on?
17: What's up, buddy? Who you want to fart on?
1: One of my coworkers. His name is 50 Cent, and he's been mean to me for the past couple of days, so I'd like to fart on him, give him a big, juicy fart.
17: Okay, big. Good for you, 50 Cent. What up, old son?
3: Hey, I want to fart on my coworker, Aaron. He put in his 2-week notice.
17: Oh, well, now you're gonna lose one of your good buddies?
3: Yeah, now I'm losing my good buddy. Now I've got nobody to harass at work.
17: Oh, that sucks.
18: Well, at least you put in his 2-week notice. That was nice of him.
3: Yeah. Can we fart on Nard again, too?
18: Yeah, we can.
17: Yeah, we can, sir. We can. Here we go again. Fart on him again. Little bitch Nard. What'd you call me, an ass hat earlier?
18: I did not.
17: Let's go to Connor. Yes, Connor.
4: Yeah, I want to fart on Billy for pretending to have a Hispanic background by doing those AT&T commercials. Okay.
17: Sir, everybody is allowed to go to Mexico, sir.
18: Yeah.
5: Yeah.
17: That's actually very rude and racist, sir. That is extremely racist.
18: Yeah, you gay.
22: Yeah, he has to go see his tío.
17: Yes. Bueno.
18: Yeah, you gay.
17: That's how you say it. Lorraine.
6: Hello?
17: Yes.
6: I want to fart on Daniel just because,
22: and then
6: I want to fart on my sister.
22: Shut up,
6: I want to fart on my sister, Grace. Shut up. I want to fart on my sister, Grace, because she doesn't invite me to her Friday night dinners anymore.
22: You don't answer her phone calls, Lorraine.
6: Shut up,
22: Lorraine.
6: I'm talking to Billy.
17: Thank you, Lorraine.
18: I thought you were agreeable, Daniel. You're like,
22: No, don't
6: happy
22: say happy birthday to that piece of crap.
17: All right, Lorraine, is Daniel
6: happy
17: a
6: birthday.
17: Simp?
22: No.
17: Is Daniel a simp? Do you like Daniel?
6: He's a friend. He's a good friend. I liked him. He was a good coworker.
17: All right, but you're saying that is he a simp, though? Was he a simp at work?
6: Yes, he was.
22: Oh, shut up, Lorraine. Shut up, Lorraine.
17: All right, tell me about
18: how. He used to buy girls food,
6: he
18: right?
6: He was a smarty pants.
17: Oh, I bet.
6: Just came up to me all the time and always degraded me.
17: Degraded you?
22: You degraded yourself.
6: No, sir. And you were always stealing my candy.
22: How many times did I tell you
17: to stop?
22: You
17: were always stealing her candy.
22: I did steal her candy, though, because she was never there. But no, Lorraine, I told you to stop going to his house and you kept going. Your fault. I told you.
18: You're always hating on dudes.
6: It was good, but I stopped.
18: No, he was always trying to C-block.
22: No, but my roommate, yes, because he's a dumbass.
6: Yeah,
22: but,
6: he was.
22: Yeah,
6: was
22: and you kept
6: C-block.
22: Going back to him. After I told you not to.
18: Your own roommate?
22: Yes.
18: Why would you try to C-block your own roommate?
22: Because he's an idiot. He's a womanizer, and I don't like that. And I told you to stop going back to him.
18: What a terrible person, Daniel.
6: Guess what? He came and mounted my TV and also mounted me.
17: Oh, okay.
22: Shut up, Marie.
18: Imagine you let this guy live with you, and he's trying to C-block you the whole time.
22: Yeah, he's making me pay rent. I don't even live there.
17: What's up, Nick?
7: Yeah, I want to fart on my boss, Ryan.
17: Why is that?
7: Come back?
17: Yeah, why is that? I thought I said it clear.
7: He laid me off for a couple of days because of a broke machine that wasn't my fault.
17: Oh, no way. Were you the one using the machine?
7: Yeah, I was driving over mud, and there was a sheet underneath the mud that got wrapped around my drive axle.
22: Oh, that's not your fault.
7: Apparently, that's my fault because I didn't know that was underneath the mud.
22: Oh, underneath the bus.
17: Jeez. Oh, it's like a dog underneath the bus?
22: Yeah.
18: Wow.
22: Yeah.
17: Let's go to Joe. Yes, Joe, who do you want to fart on?
9: Yeah, I want to fart on Josh and Cody from New York.
17: Oh, what happened, buddy?
9: Okay, so I go to work early, 4 a.m., and I'm browsing through Twitch just trying to find another radio show before you guys come on. You know, I'm a local listener of San Antonio. Shout out. Them guys suck, and I straight up called them in the chat telling them how they suck and to try to get some of their listeners. Well, anyways, they just went in and started talking crap about y'all guys.
17: Who did? I don't know. Yeah, who's the these guys?
18: I don't know. I've never heard of them. I'll have to look them up.
9: I don't know. They say not to mention no companies, so just Josh and Cody are from New York. Yes.
17: Oh, from New York? Like NYC? Like Manhattan? New York,
18: huh? All right.
9: Yeah, Josh and Cody, right, morning radio show from New York. Starting talking right. crap.
17: Oh, know, man, talk crap up. About us. I'd like to get that audio. That'd be funny. Squeaky Dan.
10: What's up? Derek, I actually want to fart on Derek, but I was thinking about this. About 8 years ago, Derek and I went to Hooters, and he was like, we should do this again, and I haven't seen him since.
18: True story.
22: Don't worry about that. True story. He stood me up at Topgolf one time.
17: Yeah. Derek does that to everybody.
18: Yeah, I kept telling Daniel, I was like, man, I'm parking. Almost there. Yeah, I'm parking. I never showed up.
22: Yeah, never. Got up a Dr. Pepper and everything.
17: So hold on, Derek. You told Daniel you were parking.
18: Yeah.
17: But
18: yeah,
17: you never even left your house.
18: I was at my house when I told him that. I was like, dude, I'm almost there. I'm trying to find a place to
17: Is
18: park.
17: Is Derek a worse friend than Nard?
22: No, because at least he was honest about it later.
17: No, yeah, but later. But he later, wasn't there at that moment.
18: After the joke was over.
22: Yeah, but see, that's a joke. That's what friends do.
17: No, that is not a joke.
22: It was funny.
18: But it's really harsh. Funny, though, that I kept going on with it.
22: Yeah,
17: it's
22: did.
17: Funny, but damn, that is harsh. She got him a Dr. Pepper.
22: Yeah, I was so excited.
18: And he's just sitting in a Topgolf so bay waiting for me.
22: Yeah, I was so excited.
17: Oh, man, that is rude. He, Derek might be a worse friend than Nard.
12: And he can't get ghosted? That's crazy.
18: I ghosted him.
12: Yeah, I did.
17: All right, let me take some more farts. I still got those Shinedown tickets. We just learned that Derek is a worse friend than Nard.
18: Funny.
17: That's wild.
22: That was funny. I laughed about it.
18: See?
17: Well, you like to be humiliated.
22: I love
18: Derek. And he was.
17: And we'll try to get to some news next. 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
17: 77 and mostly cloudy, heating up in the afternoon with a high of 92.
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17: All right, I'll get to this ball maxing story. A man catapulted 40 feet in the air. And why? This is a sign that the economy sucks. I'll get to that. But everybody wants to fart. Let's go to Super Dave. Yes, who do you want to fart on, Super Dave?
36: I want to fart on my cat that I adopted, and he ran away.
17: Oh, so, God.
36: And then I want to fart on Juan for giving me those tickets, man, to Shinedown.
18: Yeah, yeah, okay.
17: I mean, I'll give them to you.
36: I'll love it.
17: Are you going to actually go?
22: Yeah, Super Dave is.
36: I am actually. I will go.
22: He's a prize pig. He goes to everything you give.
17: Oh, he does.
36: No way, man. I want to follow myself.
18: You're going to call him a prize. All right.
22: Yeah, wait a second.
18: All right.
22: What?
17: Okay. Super Dave is always in our chat.
22: Yes. Yeah.
17: He's always participating with our show, and you're saying I should not give him tickets.
22: No, you should give it to him. I'm just saying he will go. Like, that's the cool thing about him. Is he
36: Miklo.
18: Yeah, he's a prize. He's a prize pig.
22: He's just a prize pig.
17: So he's only listening to us for prizes?
22: No, he listens all the time. The only reason why I don't like Super Dave is because he made that stupid-ass paddle that he brought up here, and that's when we started getting whipped by it.
17: Oh, now I'm really giving you the tickets.
18: Yeah, yeah, duh.
5: Can you make another one?
36: That was not me. I never made a paddle.
17: Yeah, you saying he didn't make a paddle. All right, hang on the line.
18: Oh, okay. What's Daniel up? Making stuff up? Never.
17: No. Brandon. Yes, go ahead, Brandon.
1: Come on, Billy. I want to fart on Chris.
17: Oh, what did all Chris right. do?
1: Because you lied to the lady about the store selling those Doritos taco shells.
17: Yeah, he did. He lied right to her face.
18: He lied. Nacho cheese. He said they were Doritos.
17: Yeah. What's same up, thing. Jimmy?
18: It's not.
17: Go ahead, Jimmy. Jimmy.
3: Yeah, I'm here. I want to fart on my wife because she's pregnant and she won't stop farting on me in bed and waking me up and making me tired.
17: Oh,
22: well, that might not be her. That might be your kid.
17: No, so she's farting for two. I get it, but sick.
3: It's so bad.
17: Can't go to another room?
3: Well, I have an extra room, but my son's in there, my other son, and he's going to fart on me too.
17: I would wear a mask to bed, a fresh air mask.
3: Yeah.
17: Yeah. Yep. I would definitely wear some sort of mask. If you got some farting woman over there just ripping ass. You know what you can do? Buy her some charcoal underwear, which you can wear to bed.
18: Will that help?
17: Yeah.
18: All right.
17: They sell charcoal underwear so that it'll kill the smell before it hits your nose. So if you have somebody, yeah, you can get a charcoal diaper or something like that. Pregnancy charcoal underwear. Look it up. I don't have an Edgar haircut. This guy says I look like a 35-year-old with an Edgar haircut.
22: You don't have an Edgar haircut.
17: I don't. Maybe it looks like it on the camera.
22: No, you don't.
5: No.
22: You have bangs.
17: I don't have bangs. Don't say it like that.
18: Damn.
17: Don't say it like that.
18: Damn.
17: Don't say it like that. I got bangs.
18: Bangs.
22: You can fluff up your hair in the front. Edgar's can't.
17: All right, go ahead, Joyce.
4: Hi. Yes, I want to fart on my husband.
17: Oh, what'd your husband do?
4: He bought his smelly loser friend to our house on Tuesday. Said he wasn't going to stay up until Friday. This morning he left, and he's still there. And he stunk up my music couches.
17: So he's one of those stinky people that when they sit on a couch, it now makes the couch smell?
4: Yes. He stayed with us a couple of months back, and I told him no more because those 2 months he stayed with us, he had no shower whatsoever.
17: That is sick. Awesome. Louie, go ahead, Louie.
6: Oh, yeah. What's up, Billy? Love the show. Cool bangs.
17: Appreciate it. Thanks. I don't have bangs. See what Daniel does?
18: Yep.
17: See what he does?
18: He does.
6: I want to fart on my son.
17: What'd your son do?
6: He just applied chapstick, very fruity.
17: Okay, so he did the chapstick with, like, very, very different. He applied it like a girl.
6: Yeah.
17: Yeah.
6: What the hell
17: was
6: that?
17: Oh man. So what did you troll him for that?
6: Yeah. I was like, what in the world? I was like, I don't know what to think right now. I'm confused about you. Oh yeah, and be careful with a Nard's herpy hand.
17: That thing is rowdy on there. Ugh. That thing's growing a friend. Yes, Dan.
18: He hasn't been the same since you guys called him out for it.
17: I know. He's been super quiet.
7: It's just dead skin.
17: Go ahead, Dan. Okay. It's just a wart, dude. Hey, get some whatever. Buy some Mr. Wart and put it
22: it's
17: on there.
22: It's right there.
7: Is it bumpy?
22: Yes, it is bumpy.
7: How's it bumpy?
22: Nard, I'm touching it. It's bumpy.
17: Oh, now Daniel.
18: It's bumpy.
22: Now you're going to get it, Daniel.
17: Go ahead, Dan.
9: Hey, man, I want you to give Nard a big horse fart for me.
17: Oh, yeah, I don't know where the horse fart is, but what?
18: Oh, man.
17: What did he do?
9: Because he's delusional, man. Believe it or not, I've seen Nard before. Believe it or not.
17: Wow. And you're saying he's not hot.
9: He looks like he would be Jar Jar Binks' cousin, Nard Bitch.
17: Nard Bitch. Wow. I got time for one more.
22: He's
17: going to take whatever because we have thrown him off because he's growing something on his hand.
18: Mm-hmm.
17: And now he thinks he's not going to get any women. Ugh. But he did. In my defense, what did he call me earlier on the show?
22: Ass hat.
17: I'm going to fire back. Go ahead, Delgado.
10: Yo, you guys rock, man. Hey, man. I want to part of my company, my new dispatcher, for scheduling a meeting on a Sunday, June the 7th.
17: Oh,
22: Sunday. Ugh.
17: Okay.
10: You boss.
17: Badass. All right. So that's all the farts. Because I got to get to this. I got to get to this ball maxing story. So men are ball maxing their testicles until they are inflated the size of grapefruits.
22: No.
17: Yeah.
18: That's big. That's
17: yeah, huge. They are trying to ball max. They're trying to max anything. And so these guys are spending big money to ball max. Mm. I just wouldn't want that.
18: No.
22: No.
17: How uncomfortable.
18: Grapefruit-sized balls? No.
17: I feel like yesterday I was working out. I almost stepped on my balls.
18: Damn.
22: What?
17: No, I'm sick.
18: What?
17: Well, because I was crisscross applesauce. You know, I get up that way, and I'm like, I'm pretty sure I was just close to stepping on him. And I feel like I would have shot him right into my head.
18: Yeah. No, that would have been a bad day.
17: Let's see here. Man is catapulted 40 feet into the air after a roof that he was clinging on was tore off during a storm, and it shot him 40 feet in the air.
18: Mm.
17: That's scary. Something out of that movie, or that Twister movie.
22: Yeah.
17: And they say that...
22: It looks funny.
17: This is a sign that the economy sucks, is what? Because so many OnlyFans stars, you know what I mean? They're doing so many TV shows where women are pretending to be OnlyFans stars, right? They're acting. Oh, and okay. So you got the Sydney Sweeney, and there's another show where a woman portrays an OnlyFans star on Margo's Got Money Troubles.
18: And that's, okay, so that's a sign that it's...
17: Yes.
18: But I think it's just because OnlyFans went mainstream because it's just so part of our culture right now.
17: Well, they're saying, like Margo, more than 4.6 million people worldwide have become creators on OnlyFans, which is another sign that the economy sucks.
18: They're like, well, screw it. I'll get on OnlyFans.
17: All right, that's it for the show. Nard, you were terrific.
18: I knew it, man. Yeah. Yeah, I felt good. You were so good, bro.
0: Thank you.
17: You're the best.
0: I know it.
17: All right, we will be back live on Monday. We'll see you then.
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Of Kiss Rock San Antonio. Hey, it's Brandy. Thanks for joining me on your Friday. I know a lot of you are off work today. A lot of companies, it is a holiday. Someone should call my boss and let him know. But anyway, I'm happy to be here. 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
2: What?
1: He literally gets nothing done. We get nowhere. I get no more money because of this giant loser. I need somebody that I can make money off of. I can't make money off this stupid little...
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3: 77 and mostly cloudy, heating up in the afternoon with a high of 92.
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99.5 Kiss Rock, San Antonio. Happy 4th of July weekend. Not sure what your plans are, but apparently, according to statistics, we're going to eat 150 million hot dogs this weekend. Also, the man that holds the record for the most hot dogs eaten in 10 minutes, 74. 74 wieners in a weekend sounds like spring.

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99.5 Kiss Rock San Antonio. There's now been two people in the news that have been either arrested or fined for sending people Shrek memes showing Shrek's junk. Where is everyone getting all these ogre penis pics?

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99.5 Kiss Rock San Antonio. Today, July 3rd, is actually a holiday. 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Just don't do it in a public bathroom because someone sees that. They're locking your ass up for being insane.

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We got Argentina and Cabo Verde at 5. 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

You're in the 90s Nooner on 99.5 Kiss Rock San Antonio. I know a lot of you are off work today. It's a holiday for a lot of people, but it is business as usual on the air today. 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
3: Partly cloudy in the afternoon with a high of 92.
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I'm going to ask you a favor. 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

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And you know what? I'm going to be a little selfish here for a second, and I'm going to play my favorite band from the 90s. It's Hole with Violet.

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You're in the 90s Nooner on 99.5 Kiss Rock San Antonio. Everyone knows the song Everlong by Foo Fighters. But does everyone know the backstory of Everlong? Apparently, Dave Grohl wrote this song while he was going through a divorce from his first wife. He was briefly homeless. During this time, he fell in love with a woman from one of the bands we play frequently in the 90s Nooner, Veruca Salt. He fell in love with Louise Post, and he was so intensely in love with her that he wrote Everlong about his feelings for her.

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Did you know the guitarist for Velvet Revolver, Dave Kushner, he actually auditioned to be the guitarist for Ozzy. He got rejected by Ozzy, but Ozzy didn't tell him. Ozzy had Sharon write him a rejection letter. But Dave Kushner says it was the sweetest rejection letter he's ever gotten and the best rejection letter in history.

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5: Partly cloudy in the afternoon with a high of 92.
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5 Kiss Rock San Antonio. There is a huge show coming to town in October. It's Stained. It's the Break the Cycle anniversary tour. Seether will be with them. Hoobastank, Hinder. Going to be an amazing night. And we are giving away tickets. All the details on how you can win, kissrocks.com.

99.5 Kiss Rock San Antonio. Hey, it's Brandy. Thanks for joining me on your Friday, July 3rd. I know a lot of people are off work today. It is bare bones around here. Not a lot of staff in today. That means I'm going to go Maximum Comfort. I'm taking the pants off. So if you don't hear from me again, you can assume that HR caught me in the kitchen, pants down, eating a turkey sandwich.

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5: Partly cloudy in the afternoon with a high of 92.
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18: Partly cloudy in the afternoon with a high of 92.
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5 Kiss Rock San Antonio. Hey, it's Brandy. I'm getting out of here for the day. Thanks for spending time with me. Hope you enjoy the rest of your Friday. And I know tomorrow's a holiday, but I will be back tomorrow. I will talk to you tomorrow. And no, I'm not just doing it for the work holiday pay. I'm doing it because I love you guys.

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99.5 KISS Rock, San Antonio. Chris Flynn is just stepping in. A little under the weather. Actually, I feel fine. I just, my voice will not come back. Maybe it's time for me to step away from this mic because I sound like an idiot. But if you can bear with me a few hours, I'll keep the mic work to a minimum because I really don't have anything to say. Everybody is just off doing their own thing. The radio station is empty. The other studios are empty. And I'm just sitting here wondering why my raspy voice is talking to a mic and polluting the airwaves. So why don't I just play Slipknot, Kiss Rocks.

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2: 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Is it IMB or no? IMDb. Is that DD? What? Is that two D? No.
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0: I'm a professional truck driver. 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I was asleep in my truck. All of a sudden, I heard a big bang that knocked me off of my bed, and I end up hitting the steering wheel and the gear shift. And then when I got up, I looked at that. 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And they says, come over, we got you. And if it wasn't for them, I wouldn't be walking right now. Herman always put you first.
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99.5 KISS Rock City, Antonio. I'm Chris Fuentes. I'm one of those people that if there's a holiday, a big trip, a big event going on, I always have to somehow get some sort of health ailment. I'm not going to say sick because I feel fine, but I got my happy 4th of July weekend laryngitis going on. Happy 250, America. I'm going to shut up for the weekend. How about that? Green Day, KISS Rocks.

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4: Some overcast going into the evening, dropping down to a low of 82.
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99.5 KISS Rock San Antonio. I'm Chris Sifuentes. So small towns are actually canceling their firework displays because they simply can't afford them. 250 years ago, do you think that would have been a problem? Like, hey, maybe get some sparklers, some kabooms, and oh, wait, small towns can't afford them. I think we're going to mess up in the next 250 years. I hope the next 250 from here on out get a lot better.

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Tool, 99.5 Kiss, Rock San Antonio. I'm Chris Fuentes. All this weekend, July 4 play kicks off at 6 o'clock this evening. Nothing says happy 250 America like a 4 play. Or something like that. I don't know. Fuel Kiss Rocks.

0: Would Nard rather have a bear make love to him or a moose?
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5: Some overcast going into the evening, dropping down to a low of 82.
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19: Drivers, look out for an accident reported right now on southbound 35 on the northeast side. That's at loop 337, causing a 5-minute traffic backup from Walnut Avenue. That's San Antonio traffic. I'm Carson Parnell.
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4: Some overcast going into the evening, dropping down to a low of 82.
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0: From the Davis Law Firm Traffic Center.
16: An accident reported right now on southbound 35 on the northeast side at loop 337 is causing a 5-minute delay. On the southwest side, an accident has the left lane blocked on northbound 35 just past Palo Alto. That's San Antonio traffic. I'm Carson Parnell.
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0: That's over. 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
0: Yeah, that's about right. 99.5.

Texas Rock with Pantera, 99.5 Kiss Rock, San Antonio. I'm Chris Puentes. You may have noticed no BMS video, no chat, none of that. Yeah, we were on vacation this week, Tuesday through Friday. But we are back live Monday morning. And will Nard be there, or did he get let go over the weekend? Maybe, maybe not. Let's find out together Monday morning. Bad Wolf, Zombie, Kiss Rocks.

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2: Daniel, you there?
3: I'm here.
2: All right, Nard?
4: Yes.
2: See? Oh,
3: Nard. Yes.
2: You get to be next to his breath.
3: Oh, yeah. It's brutal. Oh, no, it's not. I brushed my teeth.
4: With what? With turd?
3: I just had a
4: turd. With a turd?
3: Yeah.
4: Nard.
5: I'm telling you, dude.
4: He's a guest. You can't be that rude to a guest.
2: Nard.
4: With what, a turd?
3: It probably smelled worse in the truck and love, and we were going to love it.
4: Oh, yeah, no. I heard all about it.
2: It was rowdy.
4: People say it's still in their clothes.
2: Yes, I threw my clothes out.
4: It's still in my truck.
2: I threw my clothes out. Are you kidding? So, these women are saying that men can't get the ick. Listen to this.
6: The biggest ick that men have for women, shut up. You can't take the ick from us. It's like the one thing that we have.
2: Nah, men can have the ick. We can have. There's lots of stuff y'all do that give dudes the ick. There was a guy that messaged me, and this gave me the ick, made me want to throw up. So he's got one of those farting girlfriends. And she thinks it's funny because she'll ghostbuster her farts. So she farts, she has a spray bottle, and she'll just spray her fart. And I was like, that gave me the insane ick. I wanted to throw up just from his message.
4: Oh, okay.
3: Well, I like
2: she's,
3: it.
2: She's spraying her fart. So she'll fart with her dude, and then she'll be like, oh, hold on. If she doesn't have the spray with her, she'll spray the fart.
4: Why?
2: Be a gentlewoman and go into the toilet and then fart into the toilet and flush it down. That's what you're supposed to do. Or find a fart corner.
4: Yeah, but that's crazy to carry on, like, if you're in a relationship, I guess.
5: Yeah, you can't do that.
4: You
5: forever.
4: Go fart in the toilet?
2: I mean, you got to look, you're in a relationship, but you don't need to.
4: You don't have to be gross.
2: If it's an accident, sure, it slips out or whatever. But damn, she has a bottle just to spray her farts? Sick. What do you think, Nard? Is there any icks out there for you that women do? Because this woman is like, hey, we get the ick. You guys don't. Because women get the ick when a guy falls down.
4: Yeah, I don't think guys get the ick.
2: When he throws. No, we do get the ick.
4: No.
2: Well, okay, we get the disgust then. I changed it. We don't get the ick. We get the disgust.
4: Does stuff turn us off? I don't think
5: right?
4: so.
5: No.
4: Because we're guys.
7: We get the ick, but we're still going to do it.
5: Right.
4: So therefore, we don't get the ick. Because if we got the ick prevents you from doing it.
2: I think men

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1: Kisser and sex, so it's like that's how I do it. So like, ooh. I have to kiss you once.
2: Nard, why did you just freak out right there, Nard?
3: That's disgusting.
4: Nard, see, so you get the ick. We get the disgust.
3: Yeah, no, I.
4: You said we don't get the ick, but we do.
3: Yes.
4: Now, Nard, imagine you're with a girl and she does that to another guy, right? And then she wants to kiss you on the mouth.
3: Okay, I don't. You know.
2: He loves that.
3: No, I don't.
4: Right, you just find out she was out having a side guy.
2: Nard's about to vomit. When he does this, he's really about to vomit. Like, he does it.
1: No, this is the real
2: thing. He can't act like that.
1: No, he can't
4: act. Hold on. So you're telling me guys don't get the ick?
3: The guys get the ick.
2: I don't think so. I don't think they do.
1: Oh, Nard
3: does. You get the ick?
4: Chris,
2: I wouldn't do it, but I wouldn't get the ick.
4: You have an iron stomach, so you wouldn't mind that if she gave you a mouth hug and then you kissed her on the mouth.
5: She gave me one?
2: Yeah.
5: Yeah, I'm fine with it.
4: Oh.
3: No.
5: If she gave another dude one, then no, I'm not fine with it.
1: Not another dude, but yeah, me is fine.
4: Oh.
1: Well, because it's me. Like.
4: No, I got it, but.
5: I mean, I don't prefer it, but I'm not going to stop it.
4: It says here, Joey says, I do not get the ick, Billy. Me and my wife do it all the time. So where she does that and then they kiss.
3: No.
2: Yep.
5: No.
2: I mean, Nard.
3: They try.
2: I know how Nard does it.
4: They try to do that, right? They try to be funny, don't they?
3: Yeah, they do.
4: Yeah.
3: They do.
2: Nard would make out with a girl after she did it to another guy.
3: Well, as long as I didn't know about it.
2: Okay, you did. You did know about it.
3: I didn't know.
2: You did know about it.
3: I didn't.
1: You did.
3: No?
2: Yeah, you did.
3: Not immediately, no.
2: Yeah, okay.
5: Not immediately.
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not get it on all the way this 4th of July weekend, but you can have plenty of foreplay this 4th of July weekend. 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We'll do, I think the first artist is Korn. 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
4: Some overcast going into the evening, dropping down to a low of 82.
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17: We have a 5-minute delay right now on westbound 10 on the east side between Highway 46 and FM 725. And an accident right now on southbound 35 on the northeast side at Loop 337. That's San Antonio traffic. I'm Carson Parnell.
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7: Some overcast going into the evening, dropping down to a low of 82.
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12: We have an accident reported to look out for on southbound 35. That's just before Selms Road, causing a 10-minute delay. Also a 5-minute delay on westbound 1604 between Bulverde and Highway 281. That's San Antonio traffic. I'm Carson Parnell.
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I'm Chris Fuentes. Coming up in minutes, we kick off our July 4Play weekend. 4Plays from your favorite artists, top of every hour all the way through Sunday night, right here on 99.5 KISS. 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

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I'm Chris Aquinas. Rounding it out with Coming Undone. Happy 4th of July weekend. 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
4: 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And if there's bad weather or road construction ahead, slow down. 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

99.5 Kiss Rock San Antonio. I'm Chris Fuentes. Coming up Monday, the Billy Madison Show returns live. I'm sure Billy will recap his Disney trip. I don't even know if he went, but I'd put money on it, definitely. Green Day, Kiss.

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